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1: ABC News, I'm Dave Packer. Canada striking back, a long list of tariffs on U.S. imports kicking in today in response to tariffs on billions of dollars of Canadian goods imposed by President Trump. ABC's Karen Travers.
2: At this point, there are no indications of negotiations, no indications of off-ramps. The Canadians had announced these retaliatory tariffs a couple of weeks ago, but weren't putting them into effect until today, September 8th. So there was a sense, well, perhaps there were going to be conversations. There is nothing right now.
1: The escalating trade war with Canada and fresh U.S. attacks today on Iranian oil tankers weighing on stocks, the Dow down more than 600 points. Supreme Court Justice Brett Kavanaugh handing Democrats a victory today, rebuffing an appeals court from Missouri who wanted to use new congressional districts backed by President Trump in the November election. And Hurricane Lowell is weakening and moving away from Hawaii, the storm surge damaging hotels in Kauai. This is ABC News. According to new grades, American teenagers are falling behind in rating scores, with the gap between the best and the worst now the widest in the world.
3: The organization that runs the test points to phones and social media. It found nearly one in three students was distracted by devices in class, and those students who were distracted scored the equivalent of three quarters of a school year behind the others. Students who spent more than 1 hour a day on social media also scored lower. And then there are the computers that schools handed out during the pandemic. A review of nearly 400 studies found students understand less when they read on a screen than on paper.
1: ABC's Elizabeth Schulze. The Blade newspaper in Toledo is for sale, and ownership says it will shut down if no buyer is found. Block Communications called it an extremely difficult decision. ESPN is reporting that the New England Patriots have agreed to a four-year, $135 million contract with Christian Gonzalez, making him the highest-paid cornerback in NFL history. Dave Packer, ABC News.
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2: I'm WRBI meteorologist Megan Mulford with southeastern Indiana's most reliable forecast. Lows dip down to about 70 tonight under mainly clear skies, southerly winds at around 5 miles an hour. Mainly sunny tomorrow, 91. Storms likely tomorrow night, lows level off around 68, overcast skies. Currently, it's 84 degrees.
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2: 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I hope they're not going to keep it for 5 days and then drive it around after they fixed it. 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We're going to tell you the story coming up in just a few minutes as we have more of the Terry Dean program on the way.
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7: I'm WRBI meteorologist Megan Mulford with Southeastern Indiana's most reliable forecast. Lows dip down to about 70 tonight under mainly clear skies, southerly winds at around 5 miles an hour. Mainly sunny tomorrow, 91. Storms likely tomorrow night. Lows level off around 68. Overcast skies. Currently, it's 84 degrees.
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Lies rolling wheels and shifting gears round that Jersey turnpike. Barney stopped me with his gun 10 minutes after midnight. Said, sir, you broke the limit in this rusty old truck. I don't know about that accent, son. This way.

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1: ABC News, I'm Dave Packer. Polls have closed in New Hampshire, where primary voters are nominating candidates for several important races in November. And at this hour, ABC projects John Sununu is the winner of the Republican nomination for U.S. Senate. On the Democratic side, Chris Pappas bested projected progressive challenger Karishma Mansour. And we project that incumbent Governor Kelly Ayotte will win the Republican primary for governor in New Hampshire. We may learn more about Sunday's deadly cargo plane crash at Miami International Airport during an NTSB briefing expected tonight. ABC's Victor Oquendo is in Miami on what we know so far.
2: Authorities identifying the five men killed, ranging in age from 47 to 75, saying they were all in a cleaning crew van crushed by the plane.
1: A U.S. official now tells ABC News that American forces have attacked multiple Iranian tankers today. It comes as Iran also now claims to have captured a U.S. underwater drone. This is ABC News.
3: Hi, everyone. I'm Craig Orndorff. On the next Weekend in the Country, we're heading back to September of 1999, when Beanie Babies were everywhere. In D.C., they were battling over tax cuts, and Serena Williams won her first Grand Slam. And on the countdown were hits by Jody Messina, Tim McGraw, Kenny Chesney, Shelley Wright, and George Strait. And we'll have them and more on the next Weekend in the Country. 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
4: I'm WRBI meteorologist Megan Mulford with southeastern Indiana's most reliable forecast. Lows dip down to about 70 tonight under mainly clear skies, southerly winds at around 5 miles an hour. Mainly sunny tomorrow, 91. Storms likely tomorrow night, lows level off around 68, overcast skies. Right now, it's 82 degrees.
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1: ABC News, I'm Dave Packer. Polls have closed in New Hampshire, where primary voters are nominating candidates for several important races in November. And at this hour, ABC projects John Sununu is the winner of the Republican nomination for U.S. Senate. On the Democratic side, Chris Pappas bested projected progressive

0: challenger Karishma Mansoor. And we project that incumbent Governor Kelly Ayotte will win the Republican primary for governor in New Hampshire. We may learn more about Sunday's deadly cargo plane crash at Miami International Airport during an NTSB briefing expected tonight. ABC's Victor Oquendo is in Miami on what we know so far.
1: Authorities identifying the five men killed, ranging in age from 47 to 75, saying they were all in a cleaning crew van crushed by the plane.
0: A U.S. official now tells ABC News that American forces have attacked multiple Iranian tankers today. It comes as Iran also now claims to have captured a U.S. underwater drone. This is ABC News. Just ahead of the 9/11 anniversary, New York City has released hundreds of thousands of documents revealing what the government knew about the toxic air around Ground Zero following the terror attacks.
2: These are documents that show what the city knew about the toxic air around Ground Zero, when they knew it, and how they acted to limit liability. They contain details about DEP's response. They show how asbestos was found nearly everywhere that inspectors tested. And they will help New Yorkers access the health care they need.
0: Mayor Zoran Mamdani says New Yorkers need to know the truth. Meta has launched a personal artificial intelligence agent called Muse that they say is meant for daily tasks like schedules or shopping. And Sherry Shepherd plans to join the Broadway musical Aladdin as the genie. The Emmy Award-winning show host will take the role in mid-October. Disney is the parent company of ABC News. I'm Dave Packer, ABC News.
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11: WRBI meteorologist Megan Mulford with southeastern Indiana's most reliable forecast. Lows dip down to about 70 tonight under mainly clear skies, southerly winds at around 5 miles an hour. Mainly sunny tomorrow, 91. Storms likely tomorrow night, lows level off around 68, overcast skies. Right now, it's 82 degrees.
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first and my last name would just sound better together, and probably always will, like a cup of coffee and a sunrise. 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
9: I'm WRBI meteorologist Megan Mulford with Southeastern Indiana's most reliable forecast. Lows dip down to about 70 tonight under mainly clear skies, southerly winds at around 5 miles an hour. Mainly sunny tomorrow, 91. Storms likely tomorrow night. Lows level off around 68. Overcast skies. Currently 80.
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2: Scientists have conducted clinical trials exploring ways that those with nut allergies might actually be able to live a normal life and not be, subject to such allergies. Researchers testing these new cures for severe peanut allergies think they found a breakthrough treatment. The catch is that it's a daily oral pill made from human feces. That's right. They take the gut bacteria from a healthy person who doesn't have the nut allergies, dry it out, put it in a capsule,

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3: I'm WRBI meteorologist Megan Mulford with Southeastern Indiana's most reliable forecast. Lows dip down to about 70 tonight under mainly clear skies, southerly winds at around 5 miles an hour. Mainly sunny tomorrow, 91. Storms likely tomorrow night, lows level off around 68, overcast skies. Currently, it's 76 degrees.
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1: ABC News, I'm Dave Packer. The NTSB with an update on the investigation into Sunday's deadly cargo plane crash at Miami International Airport during a briefing tonight. NTSB Chairperson Jennifer Homedy.
2: We'll talk to the crew in interviews tomorrow to get their updated hours, and then we'll compare that with the company records and provide further information as we receive it.
1: Five people on the ground in a van were killed. Five other people were injured, including the pilot and co-pilot. ABC News projects former U.S. Senator John Sununu will win the New Hampshire Republican primary for U.S. Senate and will face Democratic Congressman Chris Pappas in November. Canada's tariffs on a slew of U.S. imports begin today, the tariffs in response to ones imposed by President Trump. Cleanup efforts underway in Hawaii after Hurricane Lowell slammed the islands. The Category 2 storm brought heavy rain, flooding, and wind gusts up to 90 miles per hour. Tens of thousands remain without power. This is ABC News. September is Suicide Prevention Month, and veteran organizations are bringing attention to one chilling statistic.
3: Veterans account for nearly 18% of suicides.
4: On average, we're losing 17 veterans per day to suicide.
3: Raul Andrews heads the philanthropic arm of the American Psychiatric Association. He says the problem isn't lack of services, but lack of awareness.
4: A veteran comes home, may not understand the signs of distress or mental health concerns they're going through.
3: The APA is widening its outreach, starting with highlighting the 988 hotline available to veterans or anyone facing mental health challenges. Jim Ryan, ABC News.
1: If you or someone you know is struggling with thoughts of suicide, help is available by calling that hotline 988. Leaders of the Southeastern Conference will meet Thursday to discuss whether to kick LSU out of the league over its fight to allow former NFL players back onto the team. Authorities in Rome have unveiled what they believe is to be the largest fresco and mosaic complex of ancient Rome. Both works are from the first century and depict a maritime city. Dave Packer, ABC News.
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8: I'm WRBI meteorologist Megan Mulford with Southeastern Indiana. Most reliable forecast. Lows dip down to about 70 tonight under mainly clear skies, southerly winds at around 5 miles an hour. Mainly sunny tomorrow, 91. Storms likely tomorrow night, lows level off around 68, overcast skies. Currently 79.
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2: 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There's a guy who gets in a cab and he gets in another vehicle and he's like, follow that cab, right? Such a thing actually did happen in Houston, Texas recently. But it is the modern age, so it's a little different. We're going to give you the details coming up in just a few as we have more of the Terry Dean program on the way.
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0: Indiana's most reliable forecast. Lows dip down to about 70 tonight under mainly clear skies, southerly winds at around 5 miles an hour. Mainly sunny tomorrow, 91. Storms likely tomorrow night, lows level off around 68, overcast skies. Currently, 77.
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1: ABC News, I'm Dave Packer. The NTSB with an update on the investigation into Sunday's deadly cargo plane crash at Miami International Airport during a briefing tonight. NTSB Chairperson Jennifer Homendy.
2: We'll talk to the crew in interviews tomorrow to get their updated hours, and then we'll compare that with the company records and provide further information as we receive it.
1: Five people on the ground in a van were killed, five other people injured, including the pilot and co-pilot. ABC News projects former U.S. Senator John Sununu will win the New Hampshire Republican primary for U.S. Senate and will face Democratic Congressman Chris Pappas in November. Canada's tariffs on a slew of U.S. imports began today, the tariffs in response to ones imposed by President Trump. Cleanup efforts underway in Hawaii after Hurricane Lowell slammed the islands. A Category 2 storm brought heavy rain, flooding, and wind gusts up to 90 miles an hour. Tens of thousands remain without power. This is ABC News.
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2: You would think that the Hollywood trope of, you know, a police officer getting into another vehicle saying, follow that car, you know, is just Hollywood nonsense, right? Well, that actually did happen in Houston, Texas, because there was two police officers running a guy down, a suspect, who hopped into a different vehicle, like an Uber. The police just happened to find a different Uber, told him to follow that car. Now, the driver did pull it off. 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Hopefully, he also earned a really big tip. 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
7: I'm WRBI meteorologist Megan Mulford with Southeastern Indiana's most reliable forecast. Lows dip down to about 70 overnight under mainly clear skies, south winds at around 5 miles an hour. Wednesday, 91. Cloudy skies Wednesday night. Storms likely. Lows level off around 68. Right now, it's 74 degrees.
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1: ABC News, I'm Dave Packer. The NTSB with an update on the investigation into Sunday's deadly cargo plane crash at Miami International Airport during a briefing tonight. NTSB Chairperson Jennifer Homendy.
2: We'll talk to the crew in interviews tomorrow to get their updated hours, and then we'll compare that with the company records and provide further information as we receive it.
1: Five people on the ground in a van were killed, five other people injured, including the pilot and co-pilot. ABC News projects former U.S. Senator John Sununu will win the New Hampshire Republican primary for U.S. Senate and will face Democratic Congressman Chris Pappas in November. Canada's tariffs on a slew of U.S. imports began today, the tariffs in response to ones imposed by President Trump. Cleanup efforts underway in Hawaii after Hurricane Lowell slammed the islands. A Category 2 storm brought heavy rain, flooding, and wind gusts up to 90 miles an hour. Tens of thousands remain without power. This is ABC News. Chrysler is recalling more than 320,000 Jeep Grand Cherokees because the rear coil springs could detach while in motion. Parent company Stellantis says it's not aware of any accidents related to the issue. A new twist in the saga of the Duke and Duchess of Sussex. As Prince

0: William and Kate walked their future heir to the throne, Prince George, to his first day of classes at Eton College. Their in-laws, the Duke and Duchess of Sussex, a.k.a. Harry and Meghan, are said to be surprised by the way Buckingham Palace released that letter this week, making it clear they remain non-working royals. Sources say the couple were caught off guard because they were given no time to review or comment on the letter before it was released to the media. The question of who will pay for their security and whether they'll receive round-the-clock police protection is still being worked out. Sherry Preston, ABC News.
1: The Coast Guard credits a Good Samaritan vessel with rescuing four people from the waters of the mouth of the Colorado River in Texas Monday. All were wearing life jackets. Dave Packer, ABC News.
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7: I'm WRBI meteorologist Megan Mulford with Southeastern Indiana's most reliable forecast. Lows dip down to about 70 overnight under mainly clear skies, south winds at around 5 miles an hour. Wednesday, 91. Cloudy skies Wednesday night. Storms likely. Lows level off around 68. Right now, it's 74 degrees.
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2: Now, we're still in a time of great political strife. And it was pretty strifey back in 1974. And we'll tell you why. That's coming up here in a few more minutes. We've got more of the Terry Dean program yet to come first.
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1: I'm WRBI meteorologist Megan Mulford with Southeastern Indiana's most reliable forecast. Lows dip down to about 70 overnight under mainly clear skies, south winds at around 5 miles an hour. Wednesday, 91. Cloudy skies Wednesday night. Storms likely. Lows level off around 68. Right now, it's 72 degrees.
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1: ABC News, I'm Dave Packer. Federal investigators say tomorrow they plan to interview the two crew members from Sunday's deadly cargo plane crash in Miami that killed five people on the ground. NTSB investigator Chi-Hoon Shin.
2: With the cockpit voice recorder, while we have that data, crew accounts and crew interviews will help fill in some of the blanks for us that the crew remembers in terms of actions that they might have done, but not verbalized.
1: As the trade war escalates, the U.S. to ban the import of some dairy products and motorcycles from Canada, along with most alcoholic beverages. This after new Canadian retaliatory tariffs on $20 billion in U.S. imports. CENTCOM confirms it attacked five Iranian tankers in response to attempted missile attacks on a U.S. Navy warship. And tonight, a U.S. official said a missile attack carried out by Iran toward Jordan was ineffective. Apple expected to unveil its first ever foldable iPhone tomorrow. First major design in nearly 20 years. This is ABC News.
0: 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It's a service of Pulskamp's Flooring Plus and Paul Ehrman State Farm. Closings, cancellations, delays, and postponements are always online at WRBIRadio.com and on the air at 103.9 WRBI.

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2: Well, let's find out what happened on this day back in 1883. It was the Northern Railroad's connection from St. Paul, Minnesota to Seattle, Washington. Someone invited the Indian chief, Sitting Bull, to speak at the ceremony. But only one officer understood the Sioux language well enough to realize that he was actually saying that he hates all white people. Once he was done, all the white people who didn't know what he was saying applauded. It was 1892. Francis Bellamy, publisher of the Pledge of Allegiance in honor of the 400th anniversary of Columbus of coming to America. It took him 3 hours to complete. Originally, it only had 23 words, but now it's got 31. It was 1974. President Gerald Ford pardoned Richard Nixon. This was all after Watergate had happened and Nixon had resigned from office. A lot of people wanted to see him go to jail, but Ford pardoned him for it.
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6: I'm WRBI meteorologist Megan Mulford with Southeastern Indiana's most reliable forecast. Lows dip down to about 70 overnight under mainly clear skies, south winds at around 5 miles an hour. Wednesday, 91. Cloudy skies Wednesday night. Storms likely. Lows level off around 68. Currently, it's 73 degrees.
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1: ABC News, I'm Dave Packer. Federal investigators say tomorrow they plan to interview the two crew members from Sunday's deadly cargo plane crash in Miami that killed five people on the ground. NTSB investigator Chi-Hoon Shin.
2: With the cockpit voice recorder, while we have that data, crew accounts and crew interviews will help fill in some of the blanks for us that the crew remembers in terms of actions that they might have done, but not verbalized.
1: As the trade war escalates, the U.S. to ban the import of some dairy products and motorcycles from Canada, along with most alcoholic beverages. This after new Canadian retaliatory tariffs on $20 billion in U.S. imports. CENTCOM confirms it attacked five Iranian tankers in response to attempted missile attacks on a U.S. Navy warship. And tonight, a U.S. official said a missile attack carried out by Iran toward Jordan was ineffective. Apple expected to unveil its first ever foldable iPhone tomorrow. First major design in nearly 20 years. This is ABC News. New York City Mayor Zoran Mamdani released thousands of documents related to air quality around Ground Zero after the 9/11 terror attacks. Airport security has been tight since 2001, but the TSA is making changes with a program called Gateside.
3: TSA Administrator David Cummins says they're rolling out Gateside because they've been listening to customers.
4: So our customers have been asking, hey, why can't we accompany our elderly family member through a security checkpoint? Why can't we greet our teenage son when they get off their plane?
3: The program is currently at 13 airports, but Cummins said,
4: we're excited about the potential to roll it out to all 430 airports over the coming year.
3: Claire McMichael, ABC News.
1: It's Stadium Clock versus

0: This TV clock, and now the Mid-American Conference has appealed the outcome of the Michigan-Western-Michigan game, asking the NCAA and college football playoff administrators to recognize the Broncos as the actual winner of this past weekend's match. Dave Packer, ABC News.
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3: I'm WRBI meteorologist Megan Mulford with Southeastern Indiana's most reliable forecast. Lows dip down to about 70 overnight under mainly clear skies, south winds at around 5 miles an hour. Wednesday, 91. Cloudy skies Wednesday night. Storms likely. Lows level off around 68. Currently, it's 73 degrees.
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2: Now with today's reason to party, here's my beautiful bride, Heidi Small. What you got for me there, Heidi?
3: Well, today is Actors Day for some reason. I'm not sure why it lands today, but it does. And when you think of actors, you think of the Oscars.
2: Yeah.
3: And I found a cocktail called the Oscar.
2: All right.
3: And it is gin, vodka, cherry brandy, grenadine, apple juice, and orange soda.
2: Does any of that sound good to you?
3: Not even a little. But
2: when you got to ingredient three, I was out. I'm like, what is that? What?
3: Yeah, I really don't know. I mean, first of all, it's a lot of booze. That's three different kinds of booze.
2: Yeah, it's just a bit much.
3: But yeah, I can't imagine that that's very, very good. But if you would like to try it, I sent the recipe.
2: Yeah, and I have the link to that drink in the show notes for today at johnandheidishow.com.
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6: WRBI meteorologist Megan Mulford with Southeastern Indiana's most reliable forecast. Lows dip down to about 70 overnight under mainly clear skies, south winds at around 5 miles an hour. Wednesday, 91. Cloudy skies Wednesday night. Storms likely. Lows level off around 68. Currently, it's 73 degrees.
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1: John and Heidi.
2: Now, surveys and studies and such, Gen Z workers are apparently feeling under the weather, whether they're actually sick or not. A new survey of over 2,000 workers in the United Kingdom found that 80% of those under the age of 29 admitted to calling in sick at least once in the last year, in spite of the fact that they were probably good enough to go to work. That compares to 40% of workers aged 55 to 64. So 80% in the younger group and 40% in the older group. Common reasons: exhaustion, burnout, job interviews, hangovers. Nearly 40% of workers under the age of 25 said they've taken at least 5 sick days in the last year. The findings suggest younger employees may have a very different attitude toward work-life balance. Do you think? Did we need a study for that? Apparently we did. I don't know who did the study because the kids didn't show up to do it. So there you go. Surveys and studies and such on the John and Heidi Show.
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1: Heidi. Now, big screen, little screen, with only 6 hours of exclusivity before it hit YouTube, Netflix Grand Theft Auto 6 extended look became the streamer's most viewed title when it came out. 27-minute Grand Theft Auto VI, which is 6 special, drew 31.1 million views. The extended look at the highly anticipated Rockstar Games title, which marks an entirely new category of entertainment for Netflix, was classified under the English language films list for the week. It was number one on that list in 87 of 93 countries. So, in other words, people are pretty excited about this new thing, Heidi.
2: Okay.
1: Heidi's like, eh, not for me. And Gal Gadot has defended her decision to star in an AI-assisted film. She's saying, we need to learn to work with the technology or risk being out of the game completely because of that. She's going to be in a new film called Bitcoin. It was shot over 20 days on custom-built soundstage, AI-created sets and lighting that would otherwise have required conventional locations and physical production. Gadot also made it clear that returning as Wonder Woman doesn't work with her life anymore at this point. So apparently she's no longer going to be Wonder Woman.
2: Oh, wow.
1: Big screen, little screen on the John and Heidi Show.

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1: I'm WRBI meteorologist Megan Mulford with Southeastern Indiana's most reliable forecast. Lows dip down to about 70 overnight under mainly clear skies, south winds at around 5 miles an hour. Wednesday, 91. Cloudy skies Wednesday night. Storms likely. Lows level off around 68. Currently, 72.
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1: Chrysler is recalling up to
2: ABC News. I'm Dave Packer. As the war in Iran escalates, the Dow plunging more than 600 points Tuesday. Concerns over the rising price of oil getting the blame.
3: Oil prices now at a six-week high after the U.S. attacked multiple Iranian tankers over the weekend. Iran responded, threatening to impose new restrictions on ships outside the Strait of Hormuz. Americans paying the price at the pump.
2: ABC's Karen Hua. Federal investigators say they plan to interview the two surviving crew members from Sunday's deadly cargo plane crash in Miami that killed five people on the ground Wednesday. The Smithsonian says that Secretary Lonnie Bunch is stepping down from his position. The institution, after 7 years of leading the world's largest museum, education, and research complex, after the Smithsonian has faced repeated attacks from the Trump administration over displays and contexts, Bunch saying, quote, "I have fought for as long as I can." This is ABC News. Tens of thousands of Jeeps are being recalled.
1: Chrysler is recalling up to over 328,000 of various versions of its Jeep Grand Cherokees because the rear coil springs could detach from the vehicles while driving, which increases the risk of a crash, says the National Highway Traffic Safety Administration. The recall covers 2021 to 23 models. Stellantis, Chrysler's parent company, says it's not aware of any accidents. Owners will get notified and repairs will be free.
2: ABC's Chuck Sievertson. With the help of a drone and Good Samaritan, St. Paul police say an officer rescued a child with autism who wandered away from home and was struggling to get out of a pond. Stevie Wonder is hitting the road. Isn't she lovely? Embarking on a Songs in the Key of Life performance 50th anniversary tour. The 25-time Grammy Award winner will perform the 1976 album in its entirety. Stops will include New York, Chicago, D.C., and Detroit. Tickets on sale this week. Dave Packer, ABC News.
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2: I'm WRBI meteorologist Megan Mulford with southeastern Indiana's most reliable forecast. Lows dip down to about 70 overnight under mainly clear skies, south winds at around 5 miles an hour. Wednesday, 91. Cloudy skies Wednesday night. Storms likely. Lows level off around 68. Currently, 72.
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2: Heidi, did you know that brown bears have an excellent sense of smell? They can detect food from several kilometers away, even if it's buried beneath the snow or hidden by vegetation.
3: Yeah, I used to watch Yogi Bear.
2: He'd go after the picnic baskets.
3: He would. Him and Every Boo-Boo. Time.
2: You
3: They'd
2: think that's
3: always
2: what
3: find
2: him. All right. That was not a documentary, Heidi. I just want to make sure you know that. You should have saw how excited she was, and she was adamant. Oh, no, I know. I used to watch Yogi.
3: I know that.
2: All right, we don't know everything, but now we know this.
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6: I'm WRBI meteorologist Megan Mulford with Southeastern Indiana's most reliable forecast. Lows dip down to about 70 overnight under mainly clear skies, south winds at around 5 miles an hour. Wednesday, 91. Cloudy skies Wednesday night. Storms likely. Lows level off around 68. Currently, 72.
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2: Time now for the joke of the day with my beautiful bride, Heidi Small. What you got for me, Heidi?
3: I have two.
2: All right. That means one's a doozy. What do you got?
3: What do you call it when Dwayne Johnson buys scissors?
2: What do you call it?
3: Rock, pay for scissors.
2: Rock, pay for scissors.
3: So stupid.
2: Oh, that one's good so far. What's the other one?
3: Why did the hide and seek tournament fail?
2: Why?
3: Because good players are hard to find.
2: Oh, see? There you go. Two winners today, oh, Heidi. Yeah.
3: They're gold. Cow. That is comedy
2: gold. Good winners are hard to find. There you go. Well, that is your joke of the day with Heidi Small.
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1: John and Heidi.
2: Time now for the scoop of the day. Most people go to Canada's Wonderland for thrills, but Ryan Zeist goes there for work. For over a year, the Toronto area comedian has been bringing a laptop to the Toronto area theme park, spending the entire day in the VIP lounge writing jokes and editing videos before eventually hitting the rides. He bought a $99 gold pass that included parking, and he and his partner also added dining and drink plans. He says, as someone with ADHD, working around other people helps me focus. And since he's already prepaid for food and drinks, he said it's actually surprisingly affordable for me to use this as an office. Isn't that wild? I would never think to do that. A new study has found that teens are using beauty products at a surprisingly high rate. The research conducted in New Jersey found girls use about 14 products a day, roughly the same number as adult women. Boys use about half that, by the way. Social media appears to play a giant role. Teens who followed influencers with product
3: all
2: lines,
3: the influencers.
2: They use 30% more products. Those who watch beauty tutorials use 40% more.
3: Yep.
2: Yet fewer than 1 in 5 regularly check ingredient labels, and almost none of them use safety apps. Researchers say teens may be especially vulnerable to chemicals in personal care products during puberty. So be careful out there. Here's the thing I will tell you. You are beautiful the way you are. You don't need to paint yourself to be beautiful. My beautiful bride over here, you use hardly any makeup.
3: Right.
2: And I think my wife is absolutely hot. And then there are times, I'm serious, I really do. I think you're absolutely beautiful. And there are times that we'll go out with friends and I'll see somebody that's like all painted up and I'm just thinking, how sad is it that you got to put all this stuff on to feel comfortable going out? Just be yourself.
3: Right.
2: Ladies, I don't know who's got you tricked into thinking you need to do that, but you don't need to do that. That is your scoop of the day on the John and Heidi Show.
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5: I'm WRBI meteorologist Megan Mulford with Southeastern Indiana's most reliable forecast. Lows dip down to about 70 overnight under mainly clear skies, south winds at around 5 miles an hour.

0: Wednesday, 91. Cloudy skies Wednesday night. Storms likely.
1: Lows level off around 68. Currently, it's 74 degrees.
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1: ABC News, I'm Dave Packer. Growing fallout from failed trade talks with Canada. Prime Minister Mark Carney has now imposed tariffs on about $20 billion of American goods impacting 700 products. Everything from steel to aluminum to cheese after President Trump initially put in steep tariffs on Canadian goods. ABC's Elizabeth Schulze.
2: We have seen multiple Canadian provinces ban the import of American liquor, of spirits. And this was really a way for Canadian provinces to say, we just don't agree with what President Trump is doing.
1: And in response to this, the White House now says the U.S. will be banning dairy products, most alcoholic beverages, and motorcycles from Canada. CENTCOM confirms the U.S. attacked five Iranian tankers in response to attempted missile attacks on a U.S. Navy warship. ABC News projects U.S. Senator John Sununu, one-time senator. He wins the New Hampshire Republican primary for U.S. Senate, wants a seat back, and will face Democratic Congressman Chris Pappas in November. This is ABC News. For decades now, travelers have been limited on the liquids they can bring past security, but that could be changing.
3: TSA is considering letting pre-check members take water bottles through security. Administrator David Cummins says this is due to the agency's 3D bag screening tech.
4: It does have the ability to detect whether that's water in the bottle or not. And so we are going to be considering how we might introduce the ability to keep your water bottles through a pre-check lane in the coming months.
3: Cummins reiterated.
4: It would just be for the vetted pre-check population, and it would be just water bottles.
3: Claire McMichael, ABC News.
1: The National Park Service says it expects to restore a water supply in the Grand Canyon in weeks, not months as feared, saying deadly flash flooding didn't damage most of a near-complete pipeline. The driveway of a Malibu mansion owned by Nicolas Cage collapsed Tuesday, opening up a giant hole in front of the house. Dave Packer, ABC News.
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2: I'm WRBI meteorologist Megan Mulford with southeastern Indiana's most reliable forecast. Lows level off around 70 overnight under mainly clear skies, winds out of the south at around 5 miles an hour. Mainly clear skies again Wednesday, slight chance of thunderstorms, high temperatures reach up to 91. Right now, 74.
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2: Time now for the movie quota of the day. You're gonna get this one for sure. 1988.
3: It always makes me nervous when you say that.
2: Oh, I will bet you $10.
3: What if I mess up? Then I look silly.
2: You're not going to mess up. You're going to get it. I'm not bad. I'm just drawn that way.
3: Oh, Roger Rabbit.
2: Yeah. Who Framed Roger Rabbit? Jessica Rabbit, voiced by Kathleen Turner.
3: Oh, yeah. Okay.
2: She did such a great job on that, by the way. That was such a fun and so far ahead of its time. For 1988, I watched, it wasn't the whole movie, but I watched like clips on YouTube the other mm-hmm. day. Somebody had shared a bunch of things.
3: Still
2: holds up. Yeah, because there's some things from back then that you're like, wow, that looked

0: 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Anyway, your movie quote of the day on the John and Heidi Show.
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3: I'm WRBI meteorologist Megan Mulford with Southeastern Indiana's most reliable forecast. Lows level off around 70 overnight under mainly clear skies, winds out of the south at around 5 miles an hour. Mainly clear skies again Wednesday, slight chance of thunderstorms, high temperatures reach up to 91. Currently, it's 70 degrees.
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3: Time now for News to Me as we head to the News to Me news desk with Heidi Small.
4: So this one is interesting, and I don't know how to say the name of this plant, but I will give it a try. Right. Depending on how it's grown, the Brassica oleracea
3: nailed it.
4: Plant can produce cabbage, broccoli, cauliflower, kale, collard greens, Brussels sprouts, or kohlrabi.
3: What?
4: Yeah.
3: All of that for one plant?
4: Yeah, it depends on how it's grown. It'll produce one of those things.
3: That's pretty wild.
4: Isn't that crazy? It doesn't produce them all at once, which would be really cool.
3: Yeah, that'd be really neat.
4: You know, that'd
3: be
4: impressive.
3: What am I in the mood for today?
4: That's pretty cool. Turn a little dial. Yeah. We'll make something else. And dogs like to play with squeaky toys because the squeaks sound like dying prey. So that's why they like the ones that squeak.
3: We have a dog named Danny that's apparently a psycho.
4: She is a psycho, yeah.
3: Yeah.
4: And Kelsey Grammer auditioned for the part of Han Solo.
3: No kidding.
4: I love Kelsey Grammer.
3: I know. Big fans of the TV show Frasier.
4: Huge fan.
3: Could you imagine him as Han Solo?
4: No.
3: No, me neither.
4: No, I couldn't. But I love Frasier.
3: Yeah, me too. Very
4: and
3: good.
4: That's news to me.
3: That is also news to me.
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1: John and Heidi.
2: Fun fact for you, Heidi.
3: What's that, John?
2: Honey is so easy to digest because it's already been digested by the bee. It's getting gross when you think
3: that. That is interesting. Yeah. That's an interesting way to think about
2: they puke
3: that.
2: It up.
3: Yeah.
2: Fun fact for you, Heidi.
3: What's that, John?
2: Australians used to name hurricanes after unpopular politicians.
3: Yeah.
2: We should go back to doing that. That's kind of a cool idea. Fun fact for you, Heidi.
3: What's that, John?
2: If you heat up a magnet, it will lose its magnetism. I did not know that. Did you know that?
3: I did not.
2: I didn't either. All right. Fun fact for you, Heidi.
3: What's that, John?
2: An obelus is another word for the division sign. O-B-E-L-U-S. Obelus.
3: Obelus.
2: So if you see the little line with the dot above and below the division divided by an obelus.
3: All right.
2: And we'll do one more fun fact for you, Heidi.
3: What's that, John?
2: The word bupkis. Have you heard that before?
3: I have.
2: What do you think it means?
3: It means nothing. Zip.
2: Yeah.
3: Zero.
2: It means
3: zilch.
2: Worthless. But it's literally a Yiddish word that means as valuable as a goat turd. Well, thank you. Several fun facts. Now you know. Thanks for listening to the John and Heidi Show.
4: 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I couldn't begin to tell you everything I learned. It was like a Radon 101 class. 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
1: I'm WRBI meteorologist Megan Mulford with Southeastern Indiana's most reliable forecast. Lows level off around 70 overnight under mainly clear skies, winds out of the south at around 5 miles an hour. Mainly clear skies again Wednesday. Slight chance of thunderstorms. High temperatures reach up to 91. Right now, it's 74 degrees.
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1: Chrysler is recalling up to ABC News. I'm Dave Packer. As the war in Iran escalates, the Dow plunging more than 600 points Tuesday. Concerns over the rising price of oil getting the blame.
2: Oil prices now at a six-week high after the U.S. attacked multiple Iranian tankers over the weekend. Iran responded, threatening to impose new restrictions on ships outside the Strait of Hormuz. Americans paying the price at the pump.
1: ABC's Karen Hua. Federal investigators say they plan to interview the two surviving crew members from Sunday's deadly cargo plane crash in Miami that killed five people on the ground Wednesday. The Smithsonian says that Secretary Lonnie Bunch is stepping down from his position. The institution, after 7 years of leading the world's largest museum, education, and research complex, after the Smithsonian has faced repeated attacks from the Trump administration over displays and contexts, Bunch saying, quote, "I have fought for as long as I can." This is ABC News. Tens of thousands of Jeeps are being recalled.
3: Chrysler is recalling up to over 328,000 of various versions of its Jeep Grand Cherokees because the rear coil springs could detach from the vehicles while driving, which increases the risk of a crash, says the National Highway Traffic Safety Administration. The recall covers 2021 to 23 models. Stellantis, Chrysler's parent company, says it's not aware of any accidents. Owners will get notified and repairs will be free.
1: ABC's Chuck Sievertson. With the help of a drone and Good Samaritan, St. Paul police say an officer rescued a child with autism who wandered away from home and was struggling to get out of a pond. Stevie Wonder is hitting the road. Embarking on a Songs in the Key of Life performance 50th anniversary tour. The 25-time Grammy Award winner will perform the 1976 album in its entirety. Stops will include New York, Chicago, D.C., and Detroit. Tickets on sale this week. Dave Packer, ABC News.
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6: I'm WRBI meteorologist Megan Mulford with southeastern Indiana's most reliable forecast. Lows level off around 70 overnight under mainly clear skies. Winds out of the south at around 5 miles an hour. Mainly

0: clear skies again Wednesday. Slight chance of thunderstorms. High temperatures reach up to 91. Right now, 70.
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3: Now some weird news. Scientists have developed a cookie made out of plastic waste. Yeah, it's called U-Bites, like a micro-bites thing. The experimental treat is designed to turn PET plastic and agricultural waste into edible ingredients using heat, pressure, water, and specially engineered yeast. This yeast can produce proteins and fats and vitamins and flavors, and can even have like a vanilla-like compound. The idea was developed through NASA's Deep Space Food Challenge and could eventually provide food in extreme environments like deserts and submarines or even on Mars. Don't expect these cookies at your local bakery anytime soon, because right now it's still just a concept.
4: Right.
3: That's okay.
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3: don't want to eat your plastic cookies anyway.
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3: And I do recycle. I just don't want to eat the plastic.
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7: I'm WRBI meteorologist Megan Mulford with Southeastern Indiana's most reliable forecast. Lows level off around 70 overnight under mainly clear skies, winds out of the south at around 5 miles an hour. Mainly clear skies again Wednesday, slight chance of thunderstorms, high temperatures reach up to 91. Right now, 70.
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1: Time now for the question of the day. This is for you, Heidi. More than half of us say this is our favorite meal of the day. What is it?
2: Breakfast.
1: No, dinner.
2: Oh.
1: Yeah, more than half say dinner.
2: Yeah, I would say, for me, it's lunch. If I get to eat lunch, I'm very happy, but dinner is always amazing.
1: You never want to go to lunch. I'm like, hey, you want to go to lunch? You're like, nah, not with
2: you. Because I'm trying to lose weight, so.
1: It's like, we should go to lunch. You're like, I can't be seen with you in public. No, I don't want to do that.
2: Never what
1: I've said. That's kind of how I feel. That's what I'm pretty sure. It's what you mean.
2: I go out for dinner with you.
1: Uh-huh. That is your question of the day on the John and Heidi Show.
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4: I'm WRBI meteorologist Megan Mulford with Southeastern Indiana's most reliable forecast. Lows level off around 70 overnight under mainly clear skies. Winds out of the south at around 5 miles an hour. Mainly clear skies again Wednesday. Slight chance of thunderstorms. High temperatures reach up to 91. Right now, 70.
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1: ABC News, I'm Dave Packer. Growing fallout from failed trade talks with Canada. Prime Minister Mark Carney has now imposed tariffs on about $20 billion of American goods impacting 700 products. Everything from steel to aluminum to cheese after President Trump initially put in steep tariffs on Canadian goods. ABC's Elizabeth Schulze.
2: We have seen multiple Canadian provinces ban the import of American liquor, of spirits. And this was really a way for Canadian provinces to say, we just don't agree with what President Trump is doing.
1: And in response to this, the White House now says the U.S. will be banning dairy products, most alcoholic beverages, and motorcycles from Canada. CENTCOM confirms the U.S. attacked five Iranian tankers in response to attempted missile attacks on a U.S. Navy warship. ABC News projects U.S. Senator John Sununu, one-time senator. He wins the New Hampshire Republican primary for U.S. Senate, wants a seat back, and will face Democratic Congressman Chris Pappas in November. This is ABC News. For decades now, travelers have been limited on the liquids they can bring past security, but that could be changing.
3: TSA is considering letting pre-check members take water bottles through security. Administrator David Cummins says this is due to the agency's 3D bag screening tech.
4: It does have the ability to detect whether that's water in the bottle or not. And so we are going to be considering how we might introduce the ability to keep your water bottles through a pre-check lane in the coming months.
3: Cummins reiterated.
4: It would just be for the vetted pre-check population, and it would be just water bottles.
3: Claire McMichael, ABC News.
1: The National Park Service says it expects to restore a water supply in the Grand Canyon in weeks, not months, as feared, saying deadly flash flooding didn't damage most

0: of a near-complete pipeline. The driveway of a Malibu mansion owned by Nicolas Cage collapsed Tuesday, opening up a giant hole in front of the house. Dave Packer, ABC News.
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3: I'm WRBI. I'm meteorologist Megan Mulford with Southeastern Indiana's most reliable forecast. Mainly sunny skies today with a slight chance for storms. Daytime highs approaching 91. Southwest winds 8 to 15 miles an hour. Thunderstorms likely. Tonight, lows level off around 69. Cloudy skies expected. Right now, it's 73 degrees.
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2: Time now for something special with Heidi Small. What do you have for me there, Heidi?
3: Got another forgotten TV show. I only have a few left, so okay. You better enjoy it. This one you're going to like, and I think you're going to be really bummed that you never got to see it. It was on ABC in 1949. And it was called Jerks of All Trades. The Three Stooges, and you know the Stooges are, everybody knows who the Stooges are, made nearly 200 theatrical short films from the 30s to the 50s, which found a second home as filler for early television networks. In 49, ABC tried to make a sitcom starring the trio, in which they try and fail at different jobs in each episode. The pilot was taped, but Columbia Pictures, which owned the rights to all the Stooges films, cited breach of contract, and the show didn't enter production.
2: I was going to say, I don't remember that, but that's probably why.
3: That's probably why. They weren't
2: I do like
3: to.
2: The Stooges. Heidi's not a fan. She's like, I just don't
3: get it. I
2: think
3: it's more of a guy thing.
2: But I think it's funny because she goes, I don't get it. I'm like, you don't understand. There's nothing to get. Yeah. You literally watch it and they smack each other and you laugh.
3: I mean,
2: nothing
3: it's
2: to get.
3: Cute, but
2: you're thinking into this way too much.
3: Iconic, but I don't know. Uh-huh. Sorry. That's going to be very unpopular.
2: Yeah.
3: And I apologize.
2: H-E-I-D-I. All right. I'll make sure you open those letters, not me. That is something special.

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3: I'm WRBI meteorologist Megan Mulford with Southeastern Indiana's most reliable forecast. Mainly sunny skies today with a slight chance for storms. Daytime highs approaching 91. Southwest winds 8 to 15 miles an hour. Thunderstorms likely. Tonight, lows level off around 69. Cloudy skies expected. Right now, it's 73 degrees.
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2: Time now for the list. I'm not going to get through all of these today, so it'll be today and tomorrow, but I've got the entire list in the show notes for today. So here we go. Words and phrases that instantly show you're old. A TikToker added a bunch of things online talking about these words make you sound old.
3: All right.
2: They go, so if you say these, we know you're old.
3: Okay.
2: One, are you videotaping me instead of recording? Are you videotaping me? There's no videotape anymore, Grandpa. I'm recording you. If you say something and use the word pound sign instead of hashtag.
3: Oh, I don't do that.
2: I still say pound sign once in a while. Clicker. If you're talking about the remote control and you call it a clicker, I've called it a clicker for years. Half past or quarter till when you're talking about the time. Just say it's 5:30. Don't say it's half past five. If you refer to somebody as a shrink instead of a therapist.
3: Okay, that,
2: so far,
3: I'm getting really old over here. Yeah.
2: If you call them earbuds or ear pods instead of AirPods. Don't call them either. I don't call them anything.
3: Yeah.
2: And we'll do one more. If you're talking about where you keep your change and stuff, if you call it, let me check my pocketbook. I don't have one, thank goodness. If I did, I'd probably call it a pocketbook. All right, I've got more of these. We'll get to those tomorrow, but I've got the entire list in the show notes for today at johnandheidishow.com.
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1: John and Heidi.
2: We always like to wrap things up around here with good news, and I think this is adorable, Heidi.
3: Okay.
2: Construction crew rescues a kitten from the excavator, and then they put this kitten to work. This happened in Ohio. They rescued an abandoned kitten from their work site. The crew heard meows coming from their excavator. The supervisor, Chase, checked the skid plate, and there it was, a tiny little kitten. Do you see the image over here of this kitten wearing a construction outfit?
3: Oh, cute.
2: Is that adorable?
3: That is adorable.
2: They made a little hard hat. The crew warmed her up. They brought her into the office, named her Sue, short for Komatsu, because that's where she was found. And now she is the official shop cat.
3: Cute.
2: The kitty... Oh, update. The kitty is now the supervisor. The kitty's in charge. Didn't take long for that cat to be in charge. But there's 1, 2, 3, 4 guys in this picture here. And these big, tough, burly construction guys found an itty-bitty tiny kitty. And I don't know if they used a 3D printer to make this construction helmet.
3: That is so cute.
2: And then they've got, I don't know how'd they come up with this tiny little outfit? But they've got like the actual same type of material that you would wear on a construction site, the reflective material.
3: And I'm sure the cat loves wearing that because cats love to get dressed up.
2: This cat does look happy. I've got a link to that story in the show notes for today at johnandheidishow.com. Time to say goodbye, Heidi.
3: Goodbye, Heidi.
2: Goodbye, everybody. Have a great day. Thanks for listening to the John and Heidi Show.
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5: I'm WRBI meteorologist Megan Mulford with Southeastern Indiana's most reliable forecast. Mainly sunny skies today with a slight chance for storms. Daytime highs approaching 91. Southwest winds 8 to 15 miles an hour. Thunderstorms likely. Tonight, lows level off around 69. Cloudy skies expected. Right now, 72.
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1: Chrysler is recalling up to ABC News. I'm Dave Packer. As the war in Iran escalates, the Dow plunging more than 600 points Tuesday. Concerns over the rising price of oil getting the blame.
2: Oil prices now at a six-week high after the U.S. attacked multiple Iranian tankers over the weekend. Iran responded, threatening to impose new restrictions on ships outside the Strait of Hormuz. Americans paying the price at the pump.
1: ABC's Karen Hua. Federal investigators say they plan to interview the two surviving crew members from Sunday's deadly cargo plane crash in Miami that killed five people on the ground Wednesday. The Smithsonian says that Secretary Lonnie Bunch is stepping down from his position. The institution, after 7 years of leading the world's largest museum, education, and research complex, after the Smithsonian has faced repeated attacks from the Trump administration over displays and contexts, Bunch saying, quote, "I have fought for as long as I can." This is ABC News. Tens of thousands of Jeeps are being recalled.
3: Chrysler is recalling up to over 328,000 of various versions of its Jeep Grand Cherokees because the rear coil springs could detach from the vehicles while driving, which increases the risk of a crash, says the National Highway Traffic Safety Administration. The recall covers 2021 to 23 models. Stellantis, Chrysler's parent company, says it's not aware of any accidents. Owners will get notified and repairs will be free.
1: ABC's Chuck Sievertson. With the help of a drone and Good Samaritan, St. Paul police say an officer rescued a child with autism who wandered away from home and was struggling to get out of a pond. Stevie Wonder is hitting the road. Isn't she lovely? Embarking on a Songs in the Key of Life performance 50th anniversary tour. The 25-time Grammy Award winner will perform the 1976 album in its entirety. Stops will include New York, Chicago, D.C., and Detroit. Tickets on sale this week. Dave Packer, ABC News.
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7: I'm WRBI meteorologist Paul Trombley with Southeastern Indiana's most reliable forecast. Slight chance of thunderstorms today, otherwise mainly sunny. Highs around 91. Southwest winds 8 to 15 miles per hour. Overcast skies tonight, storms likely. Lows level off around 69. Right now, 72.
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0: Country 103.9 WRBI. That's Brett Young. And in case you didn't know, it's Brent Lee early on a Wednesday morning in the country. Let's get underway with the 5 o'clock funnies, something we bring you every weekday morning to try to put a smile on your face. Yesterday, for the 60th anniversary of Star Trek, we dug this one up. Here is William Shatner when he did stand-up on Gotham Comedy Live back in 2017. Pretty good stuff.
1: And there's so much going on in New York. Comic-Con is coming back this year. Which means for 7 whole days, New York will be known as the city that never sleeps with anyone.
2: Thank you.
1: Do we have any Trekkies here, Dylan? All the diehard Trekkies speak Klingon. And for those of you who don't know, Klingon is a language you speak when you want people to know you're a virgin. But I think the biggest challenge that I'm facing up here is that the lingo really is changing in this country. Back in the 80s, I was on a show called T.J. Hooker. Nowadays, you can't even say Hooker. You have to say Kardashian.
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5: I'm WRBI meteorologist Paul Frobley with southeastern Indiana's most reliable forecast. Mainly clear today with a slight chance of thunderstorms. High of 91, southwest winds 8 to 15 miles per hour. Thunderstorms likely tonight, 69. Daytime highs approaching 79 tomorrow. Chance of thunderstorms. Sunshine mixed with clouds at times. Friday with daytime highs approaching 81. 85, slight chance for storms Saturday. Currently 72.
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1: I'm Tom Snape in the WRBI newsroom. Four men have been arrested following a multi-agency sting operation into underage sex in Greensburg. Members of the Greensburg Police Department, Decatur County Sheriff's Office, and the County Prosecutor's Office participated in training dealing with identifying and addressing human trafficking. Following the training, an operation was conducted in Greensburg last week that involved undercover activity and investigations. Authorities say officers, deputies, and detectives located and identified the four suspects accused of pursuing illegal sexual activity involving minors. The four arrested were from Rising Sun, Cincinnati, Paris, Kentucky, and Elizabethtown, Kentucky. Gaynor Ridge in Dearborn County will be closed until 3 o'clock this afternoon from White Hill Road to 500 feet west of the intersection. Ohio Valley Gas Company says its crews have to spot a 16-inch water main in the road, which comes directly from the water tower. Tri-Township water crews will also be on site. Disaster survivors who applied for federal aid are being reminded to read any determination letters from FEMA carefully. Officials say a notice listing an application is not approved often just means additional documentation is needed, such as proof of identity, occupancy, or insurance claims. Applicants who disagree with a decision have 60 days from the date of their letter to file an appeal. Details on uploading supporting documents or locating in-person assistance can be found online at disasterassistance.gov. Greensburg City Council held first reading last night on an ordinance dealing with unlawful deposits of snow. The ordinance was prompted by last winter's storms that dumped 13 inches on the Tree City. A number of people complained about snow removal contractors piling the white stuff in front of businesses, which made seeing around it while pulling vehicles in or out of parking lots difficult and dangerous.
2: We have also, and you should have received a copy of a letter that we are going to send out to all business owners in the city of Greensburg, advising them of this change, that when they have contractors come to do snow removal in their parking lots, that they kind of push it towards the back of the business if possible and away from exits or entrances.
1: That is the city's building commissioner, Sarah Hamer.
2: This isn't something, you know, that we deal with every winter because we don't always get that significant amount of snow every winter. But that way then it holds that business accountable. They will be responsible for notifying the contractors that they use of this change in the ordinance if approved.
1: After the ordinance was presented, there were questions as to whether residents would be affected by it. Council directed Hamer to amend the ordinance to apply it only to businesses. The proposal will be brought before council with changes again next month. I'm Tom Snape with News on 103.9 WRBI. 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
3: ABC News, I'm Sherry Preston. The price of oil once again surpassing $100 a barrel after attacks on oil facilities and ships in the Middle East threatens to further stretch the supply chain of energy amid the U.S.-Iran war. A key finding of the crash, that Amazon cargo jet that skidded off the runway in Miami, killing five. Here's ABC's Michael Meese.
4: Investigators revealing there's no indication that the pilots ever deployed a key braking system on the plane or the thrust reversers. The pilots reportedly had 10,000 hours of combined flight experience, but experts say the plane, with heavy winds reported at the time, appeared to hover over the runway. It's unclear why the pilots were going so fast and why they didn't abort the landing and go around and try again.
3: The U.S. banning the import of some dairy products, booze, and motorcycles from Canada, part of the trade war that shows little sign of cooling. In another set of primaries, Republican John Sununu and Democrat Chris Pappas competing for an open Senate seat in New Hampshire. This is ABC News.
5: On the plus side, to start the short week, soybean and wheat futures. This is Hoosier Ag Today. I'm Andy Eubank with the Tuesday Farm Market Review. Final numbers coming up. We'll begin with commentary from market analyst Arlen Suderman of StoneX. We spoke at the end of the session. Markets mostly higher as we open up a short week of trade and a USDA crop report week, Arlen. And we did open it with some strength primarily in wheat futures, beans a little higher too, and corn struggled to gain any traction. Talk about some of the dynamics at play, starting with wheat.
6: Yeah, starting with wheat, it's all about the

0: Black Sea, and we saw more escalation between Russia and Ukraine over the weekend. There was some concern as we closed out last week, I'd say concern by the bulls in the wheat market, with an envoy from the White House headed to both Kiev and Moscow over the weekend, that perhaps some type of an agreement might be worked out to allow Black Sea grain to flow once again. That just all blew up and fell apart, and the two really extended volleys again with missiles and drones at key infrastructure over the weekend. So bringing some risk premium back into the wheat market.
1: Soybeans, was that market a follower?
0: Now, I'd say soybeans have their own sense of strength. You notice that soy oil showed solid gains today, up nearly 2% as we speak, really related to the biofuel program. And China's been a solid buyer as well. So that's providing some underlying support underneath of the soybean market.
1: And corn, pretty steady throughout the trading day.
0: Pretty steady with a little bit of a weaker tone, really struggling at these price levels. You keep in mind that it's not just a U.S. farmer selling against that market, it's also the Brazilian farmer, and they're getting nervous down there. And frankly, there's a little bit of nervousness in the market with the WASDE coming out Friday. What if USDA comes out with a higher yield than what many have been thinking? And with harvest beginning in the U.S. And starting to pick up a little bit of momentum, it's a tough time to sustain a rally in the corn market.
1: And the corn trade on Tuesday came, even though we saw a very good export inspections number. It was above expectations, I think.
0: Yeah, it really was solid for starting out the year. And considering all of the South American corn that's now on the export market, it's been impressive the way we've been able to sustain corn shipments over the last month to 6 weeks.
1: We are anxiously awaiting another USDA crop report. It's coming up Friday in the middle of the trading session. And how important is that report? What expectations do you have at this point in time?
0: Well, I think it's critical. One thing we know about the September WASDE report is it will have a different yield estimate than the August one. That's because of a totally different methodology.
1: Our thanks to Arlen Suderman, Chief Commodities Economist at StoneX, for his market commentary. Final numbers now from Tuesday trade. December corn, 533 and a half. That was down 3 1/4. March and May also went down 3 1/4. March ending at 549, May 556 and a half. November beans up 6.5 cents, 1316 and a quarter. January 1332, a gain of 7 cents. Leading the way, December wheat, 747, up 13 cents. The meat market's strong too. October live cattle, 217.02, up $4.07. October lean hogs, 84.25, up $1.95. I'm Andy Eubank with the Tuesday Market Review. 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
2: I'm WRBI meteorologist Paul Trombley with Southeastern Indiana's most reliable forecast. Slight chance of thunderstorms today, otherwise mainly sunny. Highs around 91. Southwest winds 8 to 15 miles per hour. Overcast skies tonight, storms likely, lows level off around 69. Right now, 72.
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0: Country 103.9 WRBI. That is Kane Brown with woman Brent Lee early on a Wednesday morning in the country. And what do you say we keep going with those 5 o'clock funnies? And a little something from some of the classic late night hosts this morning. We've got Conan, we've got Fallon, we've got Myers, we've got Colbert. Because all of the late night shows have been taking time off recently, so we dug back in the archives and found these.
1: Papa John's has named its new CEO. It's the former president of Arby's. Yeah, the former head of Arby's said, "I'm excited to finally work in the food industry." So,
2: Apple was caught breaking a Chinese labor law to build its latest iPhone. People in China were shocked. They were like, "Wait, we have labor laws?"
3: U.S. News and World Report has released its annual ranking of America's best universities, with Princeton coming in first. And when they heard the news, Princeton students partied deep into the afternoon.
4: The USDA is warning that Trader Joe's chicken pilaf may contain rocks. We should have seen this coming. It says right on the package, new Boulder flavor.

0: Country 103.9 WRBI. That is Cody Johnson with The Fall. Brent Lee early on this Wednesday morning in the country working on the 5 o'clock funnies. One final installment for this morning. It features comedian Angela Johnson-Reyes. She says she has a Gen Z assistant who told her to stop using outdated slang terms on her social media.
1: What is a slang word from your day that you used to say in high school?
2: Wicked.
1: Lit.
2: Tight.
1: Fresh. Groovy.
2: Sick.
1: Dude, gnarly. Rad. How about this one? You guys remember this one? Psych. Remember psych? Psych is such a solid slang word. I don't know why we stopped saying that. You know what's very similar to psych? Not. Remember not? Remember you'd be like, Mom, I'm gonna go clean my room. Not. Whatever. Gag me with a spoon. Remember gag me with a spoon? Why were we so violent?

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1: I'm WRBI meteorologist Paul Trombley with Southeastern Indiana's most reliable forecast. Mainly clear today with a slight chance of thunderstorms. High of 91, southwest winds 8 to 15 miles per hour. Thunderstorms likely tonight, 69. Daytime highs approaching 79 tomorrow, chance of thunderstorms. Sunshine mixed with clouds at times Friday with daytime highs approaching 81. 85, slight chance for storms Saturday. Currently 72.
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1: I'm Tom Snape in the WRBI newsroom. Four men are facing charges following a multi-agency sting operation into underage sex in Greensburg. Members of the Greensburg Police Department, Decatur County Sheriff's Office, and the County Prosecutor's Office participated in training dealing with identifying and addressing human trafficking. Following that training, an operation was conducted in Greensburg last week that involved undercover activity and investigations. Authorities say officers, deputies, and detectives located and identified the four suspects accused of pursuing illegal sexual activity involving minors. The four who were arrested are from Rising Sun, Cincinnati, and Central Kentucky. Gaynor Ridge Road in Dearborn County will be closed until 3 this afternoon from Whites Hill Road to 500 feet west of the intersection. Ohio Valley Gas Company says its crews have to spot a 16-inch water main in the road, which comes directly from the water tower. Tri-Township water crews will also be on site. FEMA is advising Hoosiers who were affected by the severe weather and flooding last month and have applied for assistance to read your letter carefully. Impacted Hoosiers will receive a letter from FEMA either by mail or email. It will include the amount of money FEMA may provide and information on the appropriate use of that money. The letter will also explain your application status and advise what you need to do to appeal if you disagree with the decision. If the letter says you are not approved for assistance, it does not mean that you won't receive help. You may need to send additional information or supporting documentation for FEMA to continue reviewing your application for financial aid. Greensburg City Council held first reading last night on an ordinance dealing with unlawful deposits of snow. The measure was prompted by last winter's storms that dumped 13 inches on the Tree City. Building Commissioner Sarah Hamer says a number of people complained about snow removal contractors piling the white stuff in front of businesses, which made seeing around it while pulling vehicles in or out of parking lots difficult and dangerous.
2: We have also, and you should have received a copy of a letter that we are going to send out to all business owners in the city of Greensburg, advising them of this change, that when they have contractors come to do snow removal in their parking lots, that they kind of push it towards the back of the business.

0: possible and away from exits or entrances.
1: Questions were raised as to whether residents would be affected by the proposed ordinance. After some discussion, council directed Hamer to amend the ordinance to have it apply to businesses only. The proposal will be brought back next month with changes. Gus and Nancy Hillenbrand were honored last week as recipients of the Robert R. Walsman Award, which is presented annually to community members who have dedicated their time, talent, and treasure to Margaret Mary Health and the community at large. The award was presented at the Margaret Mary Health Foundation's 42nd annual golf outing at Hillcrest Golf and Country Club. I'm Tom Snape with news on 103.9 WRBI. 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
2: ABC News, I'm Sherry Preston. The price of oil once again surpassing $100 a barrel after attacks on oil facilities and ships in the Middle East threatens to further stretch the supply chain of energy amid the U.S.-Iran war. A key finding of the crash, that Amazon cargo jet that skidded off the runway in Miami, killing five. Here's ABC's Michael Meese.
3: Investigators revealing there's no indication that the pilots ever deployed a key braking system on the plane or the thrust reversers. The pilots reportedly had 10,000 hours of combined flight experience, but experts say the plane, with heavy winds reported at the time, appeared to hover over the runway. It's unclear why the pilots were going so fast and why they didn't abort the landing and go around and try again.
2: The U.S. banning the import of some dairy products, booze, and motorcycles from Canada, part of the trade war that shows little sign of cooling. In another set of primaries, Republican John Sununu and Democrat Chris Pappas competing for an open Senate seat in New Hampshire. This is ABC News. How do you feel about folding your iPhone? Apple today is reportedly ready to introduce one that'll let you do that.
4: For years, Apple has been rumored to have been working on a foldable version of the iPhone. And at Apple's event, which it's calling Surprise and Shine, we could get our first look at the new device. Leaks stemming from smartphone case manufacturers indicate the first foldable iPhone will open and close horizontally like a small notebook. Competitor Samsung is currently on the eighth generation of its Galaxy Z Fold device. Google and Huawei also have their own takes on that form factor. Mike Dubosky, ABC News.
2: The TSA now says it may turn back a 20-year-old ban on water bottles going through airport security. The agency says it may allow people in the pre-check program to carry water bottles through. Wrapping up just an hour and a half ago, a marathon match at the U.S. Open. American Ben Shelton beating defending champ Carlos Alcaraz in five sets, the latest finish ever at the U.S. Open. Sherry Preston, ABC News.
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1: With a check of WRBI Sports, I'm Tom Snape. Oldenburg Academy boys soccer knocked off South Ripley 4-1 in Versailles. The Twisters' Connor Holder recorded his fourth consecutive hat trick. Damian Brailage also found the back of the net for OA, which has won five straight. Sean Reilly netted the Raiders' lone tally. The Oldenburg defense limited Ripley to five shots on goal. Twister goalkeeper Ryan Houtman recorded three saves. Batesville girls soccer shut out Lawrenceburg 4-0. Addie Redding scored twice for the Bulldogs. Lawrenceburg took the JV match 3-0. Batesville girls golf claimed the Ripley County tournament at North Branch Golf Course. The Bulldogs card a 153, Jacksonville 200, and South Ripley as a team fired a 219. Batesville senior Alexis Gallagher shot a 36 individually and was named MVP. Batesville boys tennis won 5-0 at Franklin County. The Bulldogs improved to 10-2 overall and 3-1 in the EIAC. In middle school cross country, Batesville hosted a three-way meet with Connersville and Rushville. The Bulldogs won both races. It was BMS with a perfect 15 in the girls' race. Connersville had 50. In the boys' race, Batesville got past Connersville 28-30.

0: 1. Rushill finished with 84. Batesville Middle School volleyball swept host North Decatur. It was the Bulldogs winning the 7th grade match in two sets, 25-12, 25-10. The BMS 8th graders also won in two sets, 25-7, 25-17. Both Batesville teams are now 6-1. The Los Angeles Dodgers got past the Cincinnati Reds 3-2 on the West Coast in a game heard late last night on WRBI. The Reds will try to avoid the series sweep tonight. Brett Lauder makes the start for Cincinnati. Coverage begins at 9:40 on 103.9 FM. 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
1: This is Hoosier Ag Today's Wednesday Farm Market Preview. Wheat and soybean futures worked the high side yesterday. Can they do it again today? Let's bring in Arlen Suderman, Chief Commodities Economist at StoneX. What might impact market direction today, Arlen?
2: Wheat's really following the headlines, particularly out of the Black Sea. Will there be peace? Will there not be peace? Will the grain flow out of the Black Sea or not? Soybeans got to have that underlying support of a strong Chinese buying that continues thus far, as well as a strong biofuel program. Doesn't mean they go straight up, but that kind of provides an underlying support. Corn, a little bit of nervousness ahead of the WASDE report. We saw that play out yesterday. Also, it's pretty tough to sustain rallies as a harvest is gaining momentum.
1: Arlen Suderman, StoneX. 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
0: Funeral services for 87-year-old Phyllis K. Neville of Greensburg will be held Thursday at 1 p.m. at Gilliland Howe Funeral Home in Greensburg. Visitation will be Thursday from 11 a.m. until time of service. She is survived by 4 daughters, 8 grandchildren, and 14 great-grandchildren. Burial will be in South Park Cemetery. Memorial contributions may be made to our hospice of Decatur County. Those were funeral arrangements for Phyllis Neville. Funeral services for 87-year-old Frank Schottmer of Greensburg will be held Friday at 10 a.m. at Porter Oliver Pearson Funeral Home in Greensburg. Visitation will be Friday from 8:30 a.m. until time of service. He is survived by 2 sons, 1 granddaughter, and 4 great-grandchildren. Burial will be in St. Mary's Cemetery in Greensburg. Those were funeral arrangements for Frank Schottmer. Funeral mass for 93-year-old Dale Joseph Defner of Brookville will be held next Tuesday at 10:30 a.m. at St. Michael Catholic Church in Brookville. Visitation will be next Monday from 4 to 7 p.m. at Cook Rosenberger Funeral Home in Brookville, with the Holy Rosary to immediately follow. He is survived by 6 children, 19 grandchildren, 48 great-grandchildren, 1 great-great-grandchild, and 1 sister. Burial will be in the church cemetery. Memorial contributions may be made to St. Michael Catholic School or Knights of Columbus Council 1010. Those were funeral arrangements for Dale Defner.
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4: Whatever the weather, Wednesday means White's Farms Flea Market and Auction. Rain or shine. The flea market opens at dawn. The miscellaneous auctions at 11 and livestock auction at 1. All at White's Farms, south of Brookville on US 52.
5: I'm WRBI meteorologist Paul Trobley with southeastern Indiana's most reliable forecast. Slight chance of thunderstorms today, otherwise mainly sunny. Highs around 91. Southwest winds 8 to 15 miles per hour. Overcast skies tonight, storms likely. Lows level off around 69. Right now, 72.
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0: Country 103.9 WRBI. That is Dan and Shay with How Not To. Brent Lee early on a Wednesday morning in the country. A full check of the forecast is on the way from Chief Meteorologist Paul Trombley. But now, let's take a look at the good news.
1: I need some good news.
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3: 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Yeah.
1: How is this good news?
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3: Got it? 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
6: That's good news. This is good news.
7: Pretty good. Let's hear it.
0: A man in London celebrating his 50th anniversary and working at McDonald's. His name is Terry Eagle, and he started as a part-timer in 1976. He's now the owner of 6 restaurants. He was first promoted to manager at 19 years old, and he says he never could have imagined how far he's come. Along the way, he raised more than $200,000 for Ronald McDonald House, UK. Ripley's Aquarium in Myrtle Beach, South Carolina, is celebrating a baby penguin boom. After 5 African penguin chicks recently hatched, that brings this year's total to 7 baby penguins, and they're calling the group the Lucky 7. African penguins are critically endangered, so having 7 successful hatchings is really important for their conservation. The oldest 2 chicks are named Vic and Shell, and the 5 newest chicks have not been named last we checked. And one more for you. A tiny kitten named Zomboy is doing well after a dramatic rescue in Florida. The 8-week-old kitten was surrendered to the Humane Society in critical condition and was barely breathing when he arrived. Against all odds, they nursed him back to health. Zomboy was then adopted by a staff member at the Humane Society.
8: I did not anticipate him making it. He was just lifeless. He was cold to the point where his temperature wouldn't even register on a thermometer. He was pale. He was in his final breaths.
9: I didn't hear a heartbeat, and so we were about to kind of pronounce him dead, and all of a sudden he took one agonal breath.
10: He loves just to play rough, so it's nice that he has a couple older brothers around.
8: The ones that we never forget are the ones that we got to

0: too late and couldn't save. So to be able to see him like this today, it's just, he's a miracle kid.
1: That's pretty cool. Zomboy, hope you have a great life. Sounds like you are well on your way to that. That is the good news at WRBI.
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6: I'm WRBI meteorologist Paul Trombley with Southeastern Indiana's most reliable forecast. Mainly clear today with a slight chance of thunderstorms. High of 91, southwest winds 8 to 15 miles per hour. Thunderstorms likely tonight, 69. Daytime highs approaching 79 tomorrow, chance of thunderstorms. Sunshine mixed with clouds at times. Friday with daytime highs approaching 81. 85, slight chance for storms Saturday. Currently 72.
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1: I'm Tom Snape in the WRBI newsroom. A sting operation last week in Greensburg into underage sex landed four men behind bars. Greensburg police officers, Decatur County Sheriff's deputies, and prosecutor's office staff members used training to identify and address human trafficking and conducted the operation involving undercover activity and investigations. Authorities say officers, deputies, and detectives located and identified the four suspects accused of pursuing illegal sexual activity involving minors. The four arrested were from Rising Sun, Cincinnati, and Central Kentucky. Gaynor Ridge Road in Dearborn County will be shut down until 3 this afternoon from Whites Hill Road to 500 west of the intersection. Ohio Valley Gas Company says its crews have to spot a 16-inch water main in the road, which comes directly from the water tower. Tri-Township water crews will also be on site. Disaster survivors who applied for federal aid are being reminded to read any determination letters from FEMA carefully. Officials say a notice listing an application is not approved often just means additional documentation is needed, such as proof of identity, occupancy, or insurance claims. Applicants who disagree with the decision have 60 days from the day of their letter to file an appeal. Details on uploading supporting documents or locating in-person assistance can be found online at disasterassistance.gov. Greensburg City Council held first reading last night on an ordinance dealing with unlawful deposits of snow. The measure was prompted by last winter's storms that dumped 13 inches on the Tree City. Building Commissioner Sarah Hamer says a number of people complained about snow removal contractors piling the white stuff in front of businesses, which made seeing around it while pulling vehicles in or out of parking lots dangerous and difficult.
2: This isn't something, you know, that we deal with every winter because we don't always get that significant amount of snow every winter. But that way then it holds that business accountable. They will be responsible for notifying the contractors that they use of this change in the ordinance if approved.
1: Council members raised questions as to whether residents would be affected by the proposed ordinance. After some discussion, council directed Hamer to amend the ordinance to have it apply to businesses only. The proposal will be brought back next month with the adjustments. Despite a change in date, the Margaret Mary Health Foundation's 42nd annual golf outing held last week at Hillcrest was a huge success. The fundraiser was originally scheduled to take place last month, but rain forced the postponement. Despite the change in date, 35 teams helped raise more than $85,000 to support Margaret Mary Health.

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1: ABC News, I'm Sherry Preston. Oil prices on the rise again. Brent crude topping $100 a barrel this morning amid the back-and-forth attacks in the Middle East. President Trump adding to the trade war with Canada, now ordering bans later this month on some dairy products, most Canadian-made alcohol and motorcycles built there. This comes after Canada put its own retaliatory tariffs in place. The NTSB is set to interview the pilots of the Amazon cargo jet that shot off the runway in Miami, killing five people. This is investigator Chi-Hoon Shin.
2: 30 seconds before the end of the recording, the nose landing gear and the right main landing gear touched down, and ground speed was 158 knots.
1: There are questions about why braking systems were apparently not engaged. Hurricane Lowell moving away from Hawaii now, but leaving behind thousands of power outages. It also destroyed roads and wrecked homes in the western part of the state. This is ABC News.
0: With a check of WRBI Sports, I'm Tom Snape. Oldenburg Academy boys soccer knocked off South Ripley 4-1 in Versailles. The Twisters' Connor Holder recorded his fourth consecutive hat trick. Damian Brailage also found the back of the net for OA, which has won five straight. Sean Reilly netted the Raiders' lone tally. The Oldenburg defense limited Ripley to five shots on goal. Twister goalkeeper Ryan Houtman recorded three saves. Batesville girls soccer shut out Lawrenceburg 4-0. Addie Redding scored twice for the Bulldogs. Lawrenceburg took the JV match 3-0. Batesville Girls Golf claimed the Ripley County Tournament at North Branch Golf Course. The Bulldogs card a 153, Jacksonville 200, and South Ripley as a team fired a 219. Batesville senior Alexis Gallagher shot a 36 individually and was named MVP. Batesville boys tennis won 5-0 at Franklin County. The Bulldogs improved to 10-2 overall and 3-1 in the EIAC. In middle school cross country, Batesville hosted a three-way meet with Connersville and Rushville. The Bulldogs won both races. It was BMS with a perfect 15 in the girls' race. Connersville had 50. In the boys' race, Batesville got past Connersville 28-31. Rushville finished with 84. Batesville middle school volleyball swept host North Decatur. It was the Bulldogs winning the seventh grade match in two sets, 25-12, 25-10. The BMS 8th graders also won in two sets, 25-7, 25-17. Both Batesville teams are now 6-1. The Los Angeles Dodgers got past the Cincinnati Reds 3-2 on the West Coast in a game heard late last night on WRBI. The Reds will try to avoid the series sweep tonight. Brett Lauder makes the start for Cincinnati. Coverage begins at 9:40 on 103.9 FM. 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
3: I'm WRBI meteorologist Paul Trombley with Southeastern Indiana's most reliable forecast. Slight chance of thunderstorms today, otherwise mainly sunny. Highs around 91. Southwest winds 8 to 15 miles per hour. Overcast skies tonight, storms likely, lows level off around 69. Right now, 72.
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0: Country 103.9 WRBI, that's Luke Combs and Lovin' On You. Brent Lee on a Wednesday morning in the country. Coming up tonight at 9:40, Reds at Dodgers one more time. We'll hope that they chalk up a win tonight. And whatever happens on the field, you know that every day of the week during the Reds season, we'll have for you this date in Reds baseball. Next, Riverfront gets a new name.
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3: Riverfront Stadium, home of the Reds and the Bengals. Opened in 1970, one of the many round multi-purpose stadiums that opened in the 60s and 70s. When Riverfront first hit the drawing boards in the mid-1960s, it didn't have an official name. Many were suggested as the opening approached: Queen City Stadium, Buckeye Bowl, Pal Crosley Stadium, Neil Armstrong Stadium after the astronaut. But it became Riverfront, and it remained that until this date, September 9, 1996, when Hamilton County, the owner of the park, sold the naming rights to the Synergy Corporation for $6 million. Riverfront became Synergy this date in 1996, this day in Reds baseball.
2: This date in Reds baseball is brought to you by the Cincinnati Reds Hall of Fame and Museum, presented by Dinsmore. 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

0: Country 103.9 WRBI. It's Thomas Redd. Look what God gave her. Brent Lee early on this Wednesday morning in the country. A full check of the forecast is coming up with Chief Meteorologist Paul Trombley. But now, let's learn something.
1: And now, another completely correct, truly accurate fact from Brent Lee's No One Asked, No One Cares, But He Told You Anyway file.
0: Well, well, well. How lonely is it living in Greenland? Well, one out of every five people in Greenland attempt suicide at some point in their life. No one asked. Nobody cares. I told you anyway.
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4: I'm WRBI meteorologist Paul Trombley with southeastern Indiana's most reliable forecast. Mainly clear today with a slight chance of thunderstorms. High of 91, southwest winds 8 to 15 miles per hour. Thunderstorms likely tonight, 69. Daytime highs approaching 79 tomorrow. Chance of thunderstorms. Sunshine mixed with clouds at times. Friday with daytime highs approaching 81. 85, slight chance for storms Saturday. Currently 72.
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1: I'm Tom Snape in the WRBI newsroom. Four men have been arrested following a multi-agency sting operation into underage sex in Greensburg. Members of the Greensburg Police Department, Decatur County Sheriff's Office, and the County Prosecutor's Office participated in training dealing with identifying and addressing human trafficking. Following the training, an operation was conducted in Greensburg last week that involved undercover activity and investigations. Authorities say officers, deputies, and detectives located and identified the four suspects accused of pursuing illegal sexual activity involving minors. The four arrested were from Rising Sun, Cincinnati, Paris, Kentucky, and Elizabethtown, Kentucky. Gaynor Ridge in Dearborn County will be closed until 3 o'clock this afternoon from White Hill Road to 500 feet west of the intersection. Ohio Valley Gas Company says its crews have to spot a 16-inch water main in the road, which comes directly from the water tower. Tri-Township water crews will also be on site. Disaster survivors who applied for federal aid are being reminded to read any determination letters from FEMA carefully. Officials say a notice listing an application is not approved often just means additional documentation is needed, such as proof of identity, occupancy, or insurance claims. Applicants who disagree with a decision have 60 days from the date of their letter to file an appeal. Details on uploading supporting documents or locating in-person assistance can be found online at disasterassistance.gov. Greensburg City Council held first reading last night on an ordinance dealing with unlawful deposits of snow. The ordinance was prompted by last winter's storms that dumped 13 inches on the Tree City. A number of people complained about snow removal contractors piling the white stuff in front of businesses, which made seeing around it while pulling vehicles in or out of parking lots difficult and dangerous.
2: We have also, and you should have received a copy of a letter that we are going to send out to all business owners in the city of Greensburg, advising them of this change, that when they have contractors come to do snow removal in their parking lots, that they kind of push it towards the back of the business, if possible, and away from exits or entrances.
1: That is the city's building commissioner, Sarah Hamer.
2: This isn't something, you know, that we deal with every winter because we don't always get that significant amount of snow every winter. But that way then it holds that business accountable. They will be responsible for notifying the contractors that they use of this change in the ordinance if approved.
1: Questions were raised as to whether residents would be affected by the proposed ordinance. After some discussion, council directed Hamer to amend the ordinance to have it apply to businesses only. The proposal will be brought back next month with changes. Gus and Nancy Hillenbrand were honored last week as this year's recipients of the Robert R. Walsman Award, which is presented annually to community members who have dedicated their time, talent, and treasure to Margaret Mary Health and the community at large. The award was presented at the Margaret Mary Health Foundation's 42nd annual golf outing at Hillcrest Golf and Country Club. Originally scheduled for August, this year's golf outing was rescheduled due to rain. Despite the change in date, 35 teams participated and helped raise more than $85,000 to support Margaret Mary Health.

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1: ABC News, I'm Sherry Preston. Oil prices on the rise again. Brent crude topping $100 a barrel this morning amid the back-and-forth attacks in the Middle East. President Trump adding to the trade war with Canada, now ordering bans later this month on some dairy products, most Canadian-made alcohol and motorcycles built there. This comes after Canada put its own retaliatory tariffs in place. The NTSB is set to interview the pilots of the Amazon cargo jet that shot off the runway in Miami, killing five people. This is investigator Chi-Hun Shin.
2: 30 seconds before the end of the recording, the nose landing gear and the right main landing gear touched down, and ground speed was 158 knots.
1: There are questions about why braking systems were apparently not engaged. Hurricane Lowell moving away from Hawaii now, but leaving behind thousands of power outages. It also destroyed roads and wrecked homes in the western part of the state. This is ABC News. The Kremlin releasing details of a call between President Trump and Russian leader Vladimir Putin. Here's ABC's Rachel Scott.
3: The Kremlin putting out a lengthy statement saying that Russian President Vladimir Putin did speak by phone with President Trump. They called that call constructive. The president was pushing for a swift end to the war in Ukraine. They also said that Putin was claiming that Russia does not have any aggressive intentions toward Europe. But of course, all of this follows that meeting between Special Envoy Steve Witkoff that was there in Russia with Putin, as well as the president's son-in-law, Jared Kushner.
1: ABC senior political correspondent Rachel Scott. Witkoff and Kushner also have been meeting with Ukrainian President Volodymyr Zelensky. We could see a foldable iPhone a little bit later today. Apple is widely expected to roll it out at an event. Girl Scouts introducing a couple of new cookies. Only one of them is for people, though. Sparkleables avoids all nine of the major food allergies. The other is just for our four-legged friends. The Patch Pals cookie is a dog treat. Sherry Preston, ABC News.
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0: With a check of WRBI Sports, I'm Tom Snape. Oldenburg Academy boys soccer knocked off South Ripley 4-1 in Versailles. The Twisters' Connor Holder recorded his fourth consecutive hat trick. Damian Brailage also found the back of the net for OA, which has won five straight. Sean Reilly netted the Raiders' lone tally. The Oldenburg defense limited Ripley to five shots on goal. Twister goalkeeper Ryan Houtman recorded three saves. Batesville girls soccer shut out Lawrenceburg 4-0. Addie Redding scored twice for the Bulldogs. Lawrenceburg took the JV match 3-0. Batesville Girls Golf claimed the Ripley County Tournament at North Branch Golf Course. The Bulldogs card a 153, Jacksonville 200, and South Ripley as a team fired a 219. Batesville senior Alexis Gallagher shot a 36 individually and was named MVP. Batesville boys tennis won 5-0 at Franklin County. The Bulldogs improved to 10-2 overall and 3-1 in the EIAC. In middle school cross country, Batesville hosted a three-way meet with Connersville and Rushville. The Bulldogs won both races. It was BMS with a perfect 15 in the girls' race. Connersville had 50. In the boys' race, Batesville got past Connersville 28-31. Rushville finished with 84. Batesville middle school volleyball swept Host North Decatur. It was the Bulldogs winning the seventh grade match in two sets, 25-12, 25-10. The BMS 8th graders also won in two sets, 25-7, 25-17. Both Batesville teams are now 6-1. The Los Angeles Dodgers got past the Cincinnati Reds 3-2 on the West Coast in a game heard late last night on WRBI. The Reds will try to avoid the series sweep tonight. Rhett Lauder makes the start for Cincinnati. Coverage begins at 9:40 on 103.9 FM. 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
1: Funeral services for 87-year-old Phyllis K. Neville of Greensburg will be held Thursday at 1 p.m. at Gilliland Howe Funeral Home in Greensburg. Visitation will be Thursday from 11 a.m. until time of service. She is survived by 4 daughters, 8 grandchildren, and 14 great-grandchildren. Burial will be in South Park Cemetery. Memorial contributions may be made to our hospice of Decatur County. Those were funeral arrangements for Phyllis Neville. Funeral services for 87-year-old Frank Schottmer of Greensburg will be held Friday at 10 a.m. at Porter Oliger Pearson Funeral Home in Greensburg. Visitation will be Friday from 8:30 a.m. until time of service. He is survived by 2 sons, 1 granddaughter, and 4 great-grandchildren. Burial will be in St. Mary's Cemetery in Greensburg. Those were funeral arrangements for Frank Schottmer. Funeral mass for 93-year-old Dale Joseph Defner of Brookville will be held next Tuesday at 10:30 a.m. at St. Michael Catholic Church in Brookville. Visitation will be next Monday from 4 to 7 p.m. at Cook Rosenberger Funeral Home in Brookville, with the Holy Rosary to immediately follow. He is survived by 6 children, 19 grandchildren, 48 great-grandchildren, 1 great-great-grandchild, and 1 sister. Burial will be in the church cemetery. Memorial contributions may be made to St. Michael Catholic School or Knights of Columbus Council 1010. Those were funeral arrangements for Dale Defner.
0: For the current list of obituaries, visit WRBIRadio.com.
2: For WRBI in South Ripley High School, this is Sophie Lauber with the High School News and Sports. The Fellowship of Christian Athletes, along with their sponsors, Mr. Brad Goldsberry and Mrs. Ashley Miller, are organizing See You at the Pole, a national day of student prayer. The date has been set for Wednesday, September 23rd at 7 a.m. at the flagpole. If it rains, it will be moved to the junior high gym. The September Food Pantry will be held on Tuesday, September 15th from 3 to 4 o'clock. The food pantry is open to any South Ripley Corporation student and their family. Contact Mrs. Corrigan at the high school if you need an account. In sports, boys soccer picked up wins against Hauser and Switzerland County. Against Hauser, Keaton Miller had 1 goal, Gavin McLaughlin and Brady Begley each had 2 goals. Against Switzerland County, Sean Reilly and Gavin McLaughlin each had 1 goal. Girls soccer won their first game of the season at Southwestern. Emma Justice had 4 goals, Zoe Clowers and Madison Mellon each had 1 goal. Tonight, they host Rising Sun. Lady Raider volleyball picked up wins against Rising Sun and Scottsburg. Top players were Kaylee Uffing, Claire Samples, Evelyn Kelly, Megan Bascom, and Gracie Sturgeon. Tonight, they host Switzerland County. Lady Raider Golf will be competing in the ORVC meet at Butler Falls on Saturday, starting at 9 a.m. At the East Central Invitational in the Small School Division, Shaylin Dunway and Kaden Bradley placed in the top 20. In the boys' race, Mason Bascom, Carter Yellen, Saxon Height, and CJ Carter placed in the top 13. For WRBI in South Ripley High School, this has been Sophie Lauber.
3: 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The flea market opens at dawn. The miscellaneous auctions at 11 and livestock auction at 1. All at White's Farms, south of Brookville on US 52.
4: I'm WRBI meteorologist Paul Frobley with Southeastern Indiana's most reliable forecast. Daytime highs approaching 91 today under mainly sunny skies with a slight chance of thunderstorms. Winds out of the southwest, 8 to 15 miles per hour. Cloudy skies expected tonight. Thunderstorms likely. Lows dip down to about 69. Right now, it's 72 degrees.
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0: 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It's Luke Bryan. Drink a beer. Brent Lee at 7:21. Now 7:22 on a Wednesday morning. Sunny day today. A slight chance of some thunderstorms. Those will come after two if they do materialize. It's only about a 20% likelihood. Our high up to 91. That should be the hottest day of the week. Get a little cool down for Thursday and Friday, and tomorrow could be a rainy day. But I'm stealing the thunder, literally, of Chief Meteorologist Paul Trombley. He provides more deets coming up at 72 now. Time for a quick check of some showbiz headlines. Just ahead of birthdays, Bad Bunny won an Emmy for his Super Bowl halftime show. Not to be outdone, the president named a Great Lake after Kid Rock. Lori Loughlin has filed for divorce from her husband of nearly 30 years. It's not clear what her next move will be in life, but I hear she can get into any college she wants. Prime Video canceled Spider-Noir after only one season. It was the Spider-Man spinoff where Nicolas Cage played a soldier who's bitten by a radioactive spider and gains a spider's ability to greatly overact. At least that's what I made of it. This year's summer box office set an all-time record, $4.67 billion. Supergirl took a bow because one of her powers is irony. And the Russian government canceled Kanye West's upcoming concert there. Yeah, I hear Vladimir Putin prefers poison. That is showbiz headlines. We will take a look at birthdays next.
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3: I'm WRBI meteorologist Paul Trombley with Southeastern Indiana's most reliable forecast. Mainly sunny today with a slight chance for storms. High of 91. Southwest winds 8 to 15 miles per hour. Storms likely tonight, 69. Cloudy skies expected tomorrow. Chance of thunderstorms. High temperatures reach up to 79. Partly cloudy skies Friday with a high of 81. 85, slight chance for storms Saturday. Right now, 72.
0: Yes, happy birthday to lots of folks today. Melissa Minter on the birthday list. Jamie Kane is 52. Katie Stern, happy birthday. Carrie Ann Hart, the big 5-0. Hard to believe. Mike Baer is 47. Andy Kinker is 51. Father of the very famous midday show host on WRBI 1, Katie Kinker. Allison McKay on the birthday list. And Everett Eisen is 52. Also on the celebrity birthday scene, Hugh Grant is 66 today. Eric Stone Street and Modern Family is 55. Michael Bublé is 51. Michelle Williams is 46. And Adam Sandler turns 60 today. Coincidentally, 60 also the number of roles he's given Rob Schneider. Hard to believe, right? It's 7:25 at WRBI. Here's Jason Aldean just ahead of news with Tom Snape. 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
1: I'm Tom Snape in the WRBI newsroom. Four men are facing charges following a multi-agency sting operation into underage sex in Greensburg. Members of the Greensburg Police Department, Decatur County Sheriff's Office, and the County Prosecutor's Office participated in training dealing with identifying and addressing human trafficking. Following that training, an operation was conducted in Greensburg last week that involved undercover activity and investigations. Authorities say officers, deputies, and detectives located and identified the four suspects accused of pursuing illegal sexual activity involving minors. The four who were arrested are from Rising Sun, Cincinnati, and Central Kentucky. Gaynor Ridge Road in Dearborn County will be closed until 3 this afternoon from Whites Hill Road to 500 feet west of the intersection. Ohio Valley Gas Company says its crews have to spot a 16-inch water main in the road, which comes directly from the water tower. Tri-Township water crews will also be on site. FEMA is advising Hoosiers who were affected by the severe weather and flooding last month and have applied for assistance to read your letter carefully. Impacted Hoosiers will receive a letter from FEMA either by mail or email. It will include the amount of money FEMA may provide and information on the appropriate use of that money. The letter will also explain your application status and advise what you need to do to appeal if you disagree with the decision. If the letter says you are not approved for assistance, it does not mean that you won't receive help. You may need to send additional information or supporting documentation for FEMA to continue reviewing your application for financial aid. Greensburg City Council held first reading last night on an ordinance dealing with unlawful deposits of snow. The measure was prompted by last winter's storms that dumped 13 inches on the Tree City. Building Commissioner Sarah Hamer says a number of people complained about snow removal contractors piling the white stuff in front of businesses, which made seeing around it while pulling vehicles in or out of parking lots difficult and dangerous.
2: We have also, and you should have received a copy of a letter that we are going to send out to all business owners in the city of Greensburg, advising them of this change, that when they have contractors come to do snow removal in their parking lots, that they kind of push it towards the back of the business, if possible, and away from exits or entrances.
1: Questions were raised as to whether residents would be affected by the proposed ordinance. After some discussion, council directed Hamer to amend the ordinance to have it apply to businesses only.

0: The proposal will be brought back next month with changes. Gus and Nancy Hillenbrand were honored last week as recipients of the Robert R. Walsman Award, which is presented annually to community members who have dedicated their time, talent, and treasure to Margaret Mary Health and the community at large. The award was presented at the Margaret Mary Health Foundation's 42nd annual golf outing at Hillcrest Golf and Country Club. I'm Tom Snape with news on 103.9 WRBI. 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
1: ABC News, I'm Sherry Preston. A lot of questions in store soon for the pilots in the cockpit of that Amazon cargo jet that shot past the end of the runway in Miami, hitting a van and killing five people. NTSB Chair Jennifer Homendy.
2: We'll have to interview the crew. We'll have to interview others. We're going to want to talk to crew members of flights that may have landed prior to this flight.
1: The crew of that Amazon jet expected to be interviewed today. Later, we are expecting to hear the audio from the cockpit voice recorder. A major question, why a key braking system was not deployed during landing. Fighting in the Middle East, pushing oil prices back up again. Brent crude this morning trading above $100 a barrel for the first time since late July. President Trump ordering a ban on imports of some dairy Canadian products and most of the alcohol made in Canada, the move the latest in the trade war that has seen both sides hike tariffs since the breakdown of talks. This is ABC News.
0: With a check of WRBI Sports, I'm Tom Snape. Oldenburg Academy boys soccer knocked off South Ripley 4-1 in Versailles. The Twisters' Connor Holder recorded his fourth consecutive hat trick. Damian Brailage also found the back of the net for OA, which has won five straight. Sean Reilly netted the Raiders' lone tally. The Oldenburg defense limited Ripley to five shots on goal. Twister goalkeeper Ryan Houtman recorded three saves. Batesville girls soccer shut out Lawrenceburg 4-0. Addie Redding scored twice for the Bulldogs. Lawrenceburg took the JV match 3-0. Batesville girls golf claimed the Ripley County Tournament at North Branch Golf Course. The Bulldogs card a 153, Jacksonville 200, and South Ripley as a team fired a 219. Batesville senior Alexis Gallagher shot a 36 individually and was named MVP. Batesville boys tennis won 5-0 at Franklin County. The Bulldogs improved to 10-2 overall and 3-1 in the EIAC. In middle school cross country, Batesville hosted a three-way meet with Connersville and Rushville. The Bulldogs won both races. It was BMS with a perfect 15 in the girls' race. Connersville had 50. In the boys' race, Batesville got past Connersville 28-31. Rushville finished with 84. Batesville middle school volleyball swept host North Decatur. It was the Bulldogs winning the seventh grade match in two sets, 25-12, 25-10. The BMS 8th graders also won in two sets, 25-7, 25-17. Both Batesville teams are now 6-1. The Los Angeles Dodgers got past the Cincinnati Reds 3-2 on the West Coast in a game heard late last night on WRBI. The Reds will try to avoid the series sweep tonight. Brett Lauder makes the start for Cincinnati. Coverage begins at 9:40 on 103.9 FM. 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
3: I'm WRBI meteorologist Paul Frobley with Southeastern Indiana's most reliable forecast. Daytime highs approaching 91 today under mainly sunny skies with a slight chance of thunderstorms. Winds out of the southwest, 8 to 15 miles per hour. Cloudy skies expected tonight, thunderstorms likely, lows dip down to about 69. Right now, it's 72 degrees.

0: Country 103.9 WRBI, Hardy Church, Wallen, McGraw, and MacArthur. Brantley, 738. How about we get a Wayback Wednesday cut in for you? This one was the number one for Don Williams back in 1979, and then along comes a young man named Ty Herndon who put his own twist on it in the 90s. This was a big, big hit for Ty Herndon in 98, to be exact. It Must Be Love, WRBI.
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0: 93.9 WRBI became his third number one country hit back in 1998, Ty Herndon, It Must Be Love. If you like songs of that vintage, make sure to tune in to Weekend of the Country this Saturday morning, 6 till 8. Craig Orndorff is going to be counting down the top 20 songs from this very weekend back in 1999, all brought to you in part by Dunlap Supply and Bessler's Trackside Auto Depot. Check it out, 6 to 8 Saturday morning, Weekend of the Country. I love to have my Saturday morning coffee while waking up to Weekend in the Country. Craig does a great job with that program. It's going to be a hot day, no question about it. Sunny, a slight chance of a thunderstorm popping up after 2, and the high around 91. Right now it is 72 degrees, and this crossed my desk. I thought you might find it as interesting as I did. 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Now a 10-minute video could be broken into 3 ad breaks unless you want to pay to get rid of them, of course. And that price keeps going up and up. Free internet content. Everything that's worth reading is behind a paywall now, except, of course, WRBIRadio.com. 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
1: Hi everyone, I'm Craig Orndorff. On the next Weekend in the Country, we're heading back to September of 1999. When Beanie Babies were everywhere. In D.C., they were battling over tax cuts, and Serena Williams won her first Grand Slam. And on the countdown were hits by Jody Messina, Tim McGraw, Kenny Chesney, Shelley Wright, and George Strait. And we'll have them and more on the next Weekend in the Country, Saturday morning at 6, brought to you by Dunlap Supply, Conradi Insurance, and Bessler's Trackside Auto Depot on Country 103.9 WRBI.

0: Country 103.9 WRBI, Jordan Davis there, and bar none, Brantley 751. Sunny, then a slight chance of thunderstorms in 91 today. Right now it is 72.
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0: Well, well, well, did you know that pineapples take around 2 years to grow? That's okay, you can have my share of those things. 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
8: I'm WRBI meteorologist Paul Trombley with southeastern Indiana's most reliable forecast. Mainly sunny today with a slight chance for storms. High of 91. Southwest winds 8 to 15 miles per hour. Storms likely tonight, 69. Cloudy skies expected tomorrow. Chance of thunderstorms. High temperatures reach up to 79. Partly cloudy skies Friday with a high of 81. 85, slight chance for storms Saturday. Right now, 72.
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1: 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It's John Mayer helping out Lainey Wilson with phone, keys, wallet. Brent Lee with a check of news from Nashville in about 15 minutes. Heartbreak, hurt, and six strings as part of it. Dolly opens another Nashville chapter and a guitar gift for generations. All of that ahead. 801 WRBI Batesville, Greensburg, Brookville, Versailles.
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3: I'm Tom Snape in the WRBI newsroom. A sting operation last week in Greensburg into underage sex landed four men behind bars. Greensburg

0: central Kentucky. Gainer Ridge Road in Dearborn County will be shut down until 3 this afternoon from Whites Hill Road to 500 west of the intersection. Ohio Valley Gas Company says its crews have to spot a 16-inch water main in the road, which comes directly from the water tower. Tri-Township water crews will also be on site. Disaster survivors who applied for federal aid are being reminded to read any determination letters from FEMA carefully. Officials say a notice listing an application is not approved often just means additional documentation is needed, such as proof of identity, occupancy, or insurance claims. Applicants who disagree with the decision have 60 days from the day of their letter to file an appeal. Details on uploading supporting documents or locating in-person assistance can be found online at disasterassistance.gov. Greensburg City Council held first reading last night on an ordinance dealing with unlawful deposits of snow. The measure was prompted by last winter's storms that dumped 13 inches on the Tree City. Building Commissioner Sarah Hamer says a number of people complained about snow removal contractors piling the white stuff in front of businesses, which made seeing around it while pulling vehicles in or out of parking lots dangerous and difficult.
1: This isn't something, you know, that we deal with every winter because we don't always get that significant amount of snow every winter. But that way then it holds that business accountable. They will be responsible for notifying the contractors that they use of this change in the ordinance if approved.
0: Council members raised questions as to whether residents would be affected by the proposed ordinance. After some discussion, council directed Hamer to amend the ordinance to have it apply to businesses only. The proposal will be brought back next month with the adjustments. Despite a change in date, the Margaret Mary Health Foundation's 42nd annual golf outing held last week at Hillcrest was a huge success. The fundraiser was originally scheduled to take place last month, but rain forced the postponement. Despite the change in date, 35 teams helped raise more than $85,000 to support Margaret Mary Health. I'm Tom Snape with news on 103.9 WRBI. 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
2: ABC News, I'm Sherry Preston. A lot of questions in store soon for the pilots in the cockpit of that Amazon cargo jet that shot past the end of the runway in Miami, hitting a van and killing five people. NTSB Chair Jennifer Homendy.
3: We'll have to interview the crew. We'll have to interview others. We're going to want to talk to crew members of flights that may have landed prior to this flight.
2: The crew of that Amazon jet expected to be interviewed today. Later, we're expecting to hear the audio from the cockpit voice recorder. A major question, why a key braking system was not deployed during landing. Fighting in the Middle East, pushing oil prices back up again. Brent crude this morning trading above $100 a barrel for the first time since late July. President Trump ordering a ban on imports of some dairy Canadian products and most of the alcohol made in Canada, the move the latest in the trade war that has seen both sides hike tariffs since the breakdown of talks. This is ABC News. Samsung has had a foldable phone for years, and now Apple is expected to follow suit. It's expected to introduce one, a foldable iPhone, today. ABC's Mike DeBusky says it could be coming at the company's new CEO, John Ternus, holds his Apple event.
4: We don't know how much the rumored folding iPhone will cost, but the expectation is it'll be quite a lot. In fact, the research firm TrendForce estimates prices on the existing iPhone Pro models will be high as well, going up between $150 and $200 compared to last year. It comes amid a shortage in computer memory, driven by demand from the AI sector. There's not much relief to be found with the base model iPhone either. That's rumored to have been delayed until early next year. Mike DeBusky, ABC News.
2: The latest finish overnight ever at the U.S. Open as an exhausted Ben Shelton defeated an exhausted Carlos Alcaraz, the defending champion, in five sets. Shelton finally prevailed, a match ending at 3:35 this morning. I'm Sherry Preston, ABC News.
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2: With a check of WRBI Sports, I'm Tom Snape. Oldenburg Academy boys soccer knocked off South Ripley 4-1 in Versailles. The Twisters' Connor Holder recorded his fourth consecutive hat trick. Damian Brailage also found the back of the net for OA, which has won five straight. Sean Reilly netted the Raiders' lone tally. The Oldenburg defense limited Ripley to five shots on goal. Twister goalkeeper Ryan Houtman recorded three saves. Batesville girls soccer shut out Lawrenceburg 4-0. Addie Redding scored twice for the Bulldogs. Lawrenceburg took the JV match 3-0. Batesville girls golf claimed the Ripley County Tournament at North Branch Golf Course. The Bulldogs carded a 153, Jacksonville 200, and South Ripley as a team fired a 219. Batesville senior Alexis Gallagher shot a 36 individually and was named MVP. Batesville boys tennis won 5-0 at Franklin County. The Bulldogs improved to 10-2 overall and 3-1 in the EIAC. In middle school cross country, Batesville hosted a three-way meet with Connersville and Rushville. The Bulldogs won both races. It was BMS with a perfect 15 in the girls' race. Connersville had 50. In the boys' race, Batesville got past Connersville 28-31. Rushville finished with 84. Batesville middle school volleyball swept host North Decatur. It was the Bulldogs winning the seventh grade match in two sets, 25-12, 25-10. The BMS 8th graders also won in two sets, 25-7, 25-17. Both Batesville teams are now 6-1. The Los Angeles Dodgers got past the Cincinnati Reds 3-2 on the West Coast in a game heard late last night on WRBI. The Reds will try to avoid the series sweep tonight. Brett Lauder makes the start for Cincinnati. Coverage begins at 9:40 on 103.9 FM. 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
2: Funeral services for 87-year-old Phyllis K. Neville of Greensburg will be held Thursday at 1 p.m. at Gilliland Howe Funeral Home in Greensburg. Visitation will be Thursday from 11 a.m. until time of service. She is survived by four daughters, eight grandchildren, and 14 great-grandchildren. Burial will be in South Park Cemetery. Memorial contributions may be made to our hospice of Decatur County. Those were funeral arrangements for Phyllis Neville. Funeral services for 87-year-old Frank Schottmer of Greensburg will be held Friday at 10 a.m. at Porter Oliger Pearson Funeral Home in Greensburg. Visitation will be Friday from 8:30 a.m. until time of service. He is survived by two sons, one granddaughter, and four great-grandchildren. Burial will be in St. Mary's Cemetery in Greensburg. Those were funeral arrangements for Frank Schottmer. Funeral mass for 93-year-old Dale Joseph Defner of Brookville will be held next Tuesday at 10:30 a.m. at St. Michael Catholic Church in Brookville. Visitation will be next Monday from 4 to 7 p.m. at Cook Rosenberger Funeral Home in Brookville, with the Holy Rosary to immediately follow. He is survived by six children, 19 grandchildren, 48 great-grandchildren, one great-great-grandchild, and one sister. Burial will be in the church cemetery. Memorial contributions may be made to St. Michael Catholic School or Knights of Columbus Council 1010. Those were funeral arrangements for Dale Defner.
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4: I'm WRBI meteorologist Paul Frobley with Southeastern Indiana's most reliable forecast. Daytime highs approaching 91 today under mainly sunny skies with a slight chance of thunderstorms. Winds out of the southwest, 8 to 15 miles per hour. Cloudy skies expected tonight. Thunderstorms likely. Lows dip down to about 69. Right now, it's 72 degrees.
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0: Country 103.9 WRBI, Stella Lefty, Boston, Brent Lee at 8:17 on Wednesday morning. Sunny, a slight chance of a thunderstorm after 2 in the high 91 today. Right now it is 72. Time for news from Nashville. Dolly Parton's Songteller Hotel and Life of Many Colors Museum going to open September 29th in Nashville. The 245-room hotel will include two live performance venues, while the third floor will house a museum dedicated to Dolly's life and career. The interactive tour will be narrated by Dolly herself. George Strait going to receive the Career Maker Award from the Nashville Songwriters Award. The National Songwriters Hall of Fame on October 26th. The honor recognizes George for helping more than 40 songwriters earn induction by recording their songs. Reba McEntire, the only other artist to receive the award. Dierks Bentley going to headline the first ever Justice Jam October 27th in Nashville. The benefit for the Tennessee and Washington Innocence Projects will raise money to help people who have been wrongly convicted. Terry Clark and Pearl Jam guitarist Mike McCready also on the bill. Megan Maroney tells the story of how injury and heartbreak led to her getting her first guitar and her music career.
1: When I was 16, I injured my knee in cheerleading. That's why I have this like gnarly scar right here. And I had nothing else to do but sit down and learn how to play guitar. I got my first guitar shortly after that when I got my heart broken for the first time. I wouldn't stop crying, so my dad took me to Guitar Center. I remember it was like on sale. My dad goes to pay for it, and they're like, oh, this one's not on sale. And I remember looking at my dad, and I was like, I've had my heart broken once this week. I can handle it again if you don't want to get it for me. And that's how I ended up with my first Taylor.
0: Taylor guitars don't come cheap, if you didn't know. Chris Young, Trace Adkins, Raylan, and Braylon perform tonight at the Grand Ole Opry for the third annual Opry Fight Night. It's not the actual Grand Ole Opry radio broadcast, but it is at the Opry House. The event helps support efforts to combat suicide among veterans. Very worthwhile cause, of course. Cody Johnson set to host his third annual team roping championship next month in Tejas. The week includes a Champions for Charity Gala featuring an acoustic performance from Kojo. Mitchell Tenpenny and Megan Patrick, parents of a baby girl, Ember James Tenpenny. Born September 1st, she's the couple's first child. Hank Jr. at Riverbend Music Center in Cincy this Saturday. And Brooks and Dunn bring their Neon Moon Tour there September 19th. Happy birthday today to Hunter Hayes, who turns 35. And Zach Bryan gave a man his guitar at one of the shows, but the new dad had to make one promise to Zach.
2: He's older, he'll give him 1,000,000%. Thanks for coming, guys. I appreciate it.
0: Did you catch that? Dad had to promise that when his baby was older, he would give him the guitar. That's news from Nashville. It's 8:20.
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7: I'm WRBI meteorologist Paul Trombley with southeastern Indiana's most reliable forecast. Mainly sunny today with a slight chance for storms. High of 91. Southwest winds 8 to 15 miles per hour. Storms likely tonight, 69. Cloudy skies expected tomorrow. Chance of thunderstorms. High temperatures reach up to 79. Partly cloudy skies Friday with a high of 81. 85, slight chance for storms Saturday. Right now, 72.
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1: I'm Tom Snape in the WRBI newsroom. Four men have been arrested following a multi-agency sting operation into underage sex in Greensburg. Members of the Greensburg Police Department, Decatur County Sheriff's Office, and the County Prosecutor's Office participated in training dealing with identifying and addressing human trafficking. Following the training, an operation was conducted in Greensburg last week that involved undercover activity and investigations. Authorities say officers, deputies, and detectives located and identified the four suspects accused of pursuing illegal sexual activity involving minors. The four arrested were from Rising Sun, Cincinnati, Paris, Kentucky, and Elizabethtown, Kentucky. Gaynor Ridge in Dearborn County will be closed until 3 o'clock this afternoon from Whitesill Road to 500 feet west of the intersection. Ohio Valley Gas Company says its crews have to spot a 16-inch water main in the road, which comes directly from the water tower. Tri-Township water crews will also be on site. Disaster survivors who applied for federal aid are being reminded to read any determination letters from FEMA carefully. Officials say a notice listing an application is not approved often just means additional documentation is needed, such as proof of identity, occupancy, or insurance claims. Applicants who disagree with a decision have 60 days from the date of their letter to file an appeal. Details on uploading supporting documents or locating in-person assistance can be found online at disasterassistance.gov. Greensburg City Council held first reading last night on an ordinance dealing with unlawful deposits of snow. The ordinance was prompted by last winter's storms that dumped 13 inches on the Tree City. A number of people complained about snow removal contractors piling the white stuff in front of businesses, which made seeing around it while pulling vehicles in or out of parking lots difficult and dangerous.
2: We have also, and you should have received a copy of a letter that we are going to send out to all business owners in the city of Greensburg, advising them of this change, that when they have contractors come to do snow removal in their parking lots, that they kind of push it towards the back of the business if possible and away from exits or entrances.
1: That is the city's building commissioner, Sarah Hamer.
2: This isn't something, you know, that we deal with every winter because we don't always get that significant amount of snow every winter. But that way then it holds that business accountable. They will be responsible for notifying the contractors that they use of this change in the ordinance if approved.
1: Questions were raised as to whether residents would be affected by the proposed ordinance. After some discussion, council directed Hamer to amend the ordinance to have it apply to businesses only. The proposal will be brought back next month with changes. Gus and Nancy Hillenbrand were honored last week as this year's recipients of the Robert R. Walsman Award, which is presented annually to community members who have dedicated their time, talent, and treasure to Margaret Mary Health and the community at large. The award was presented at the Margaret Mary Health Foundation's 42nd annual golf outing at Hillcrest Golf and Country Club. Originally scheduled for August, this year's golf outing was rescheduled due to rain. Despite the change in date, 35 teams participated and helped raise more than $85,000.

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1: ABC News, I'm Sherry Preston. Oil prices back up to about $100 a barrel as the U.S. and Iran trade attacks in the Middle East once again. ABC's Mary Bruce is at the White House.
2: The U.S. overnight hitting five Iranian oil tankers, saying the strikes are in response to Iran shooting at American warships. Iran then firing at a U.S. base in Jordan, which the U.S. says was ineffective. This war is now in its seventh month, and the president says Iran is being, quote, punished greatly, but Iran shows no signs of backing down.
1: And TSB and investigators are set today to talk to the pilots of that Amazon cargo jet that raced past the end of the runway in Miami, hitting several cars. Five people were killed. Data from the plane's black boxes show a key braking system was not engaged. Hurricane Lowell leaving behind thousands of power outages and washed out roads in western Hawaii. Apple today is set to unveil its newest slate of iPhones in the first big event since John Ternus took over as CEO. Widely expected a foldable phone. This is ABC News.
0: With a check of WRBI Sports, I'm Tom Snape. Oldenburg Academy boys soccer knocked off South Ripley 4-1 in Versailles. The Twisters' Connor Holder recorded his fourth consecutive hat trick. Damian Brailage also found the back of the net for OA, which has won five straight. Sean Reilly netted the Raiders' lone tally. The Oldenburg defense limited Ripley to five shots on goal. Twister goalkeeper Ryan Houtman recorded three saves. Batesville girls soccer shut out Lawrenceburg 4-0. Addie Redding scored twice for the Bulldogs. Lawrenceburg took the JV match 3-0. Batesville Girls Golf claimed the Ripley County Tournament at North Branch Golf Course. The Bulldogs carded a 153, Jacksonville 200, and South Ripley as a team fired a 219. Batesville senior Alexis Gallagher shot a 36 individually and was named MVP. Batesville boys tennis won 5-0 at Franklin County. The Bulldogs improved to 10-2 overall and 3-1 in the EIAC. In middle school cross country, Batesville hosted a three-way meet with Connersville and Rushville. The Bulldogs won both races. It was BMS with a perfect 15 in the girls' race. Connersville had 50. In the boys' race, Batesville got past Connersville 28-31. Rushville finished with 84. Batesville middle school volleyball swept Host North Decatur. It was the Bulldogs winning the seventh grade match in two sets, 25-12, 25-10. The BMS 8th graders also won in two sets, 25-7, 25-17. Both Batesville teams are now 6-1. The Los Angeles Dodgers got past the Cincinnati Reds 3-2 on the West Coast in a game heard late last night on WRBI. The Reds will try to avoid the series sweep tonight. Rhett Lauder makes the start for Cincinnati. Coverage begins at 9:40 on 103.9 FM. 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
3: I'm WRBI meteorologist Paul Frobley with Southeastern Indiana's most reliable forecast. Daytime highs approaching 91 today under mainly sunny skies with a slight chance of thunderstorms. Winds out of the southwest, 8 to 15 miles per hour. Cloudy skies expected tonight. Thunderstorms likely. Lows dip down to about 69. Right now, it's 72 degrees.
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0: Country 103.9 WRBI, OBS there. Gunna, Brantley, 841. On a Wednesday morning in the country, it's going to be a hot one today. 91 and sunny. Slight chance of a little pop-up coming after 2 this afternoon. Right now it is 74 degrees, and we are calling Hurt and Elko to get a winner with the 103.9 Days Oh Summer contest again this morning, as we do every weekday workday.
1: Hurt and Elko, this is Shannon.
0: Hey, Shannon, Brenna, WRBI, how you doing?
1: Good, how are you?
0: Pretty good. Just, you know, we got this week and then one more week, and then we're done with the 103.9 Days of Summer, but I wanted to give you a call and

0: see if you had a quick second to draw a winner for us this morning.
1: Okay, hold on just a second, please.
0: All right. While Shannon is efforting a name for us, I will remind you that you can still sign up Lothbury Valley Ag's Country Mart Co-op in Osgood for sales IGA. Yeah, you've also got in Versailles the Ripley County Chamber Office. You got Brookville, Ritzy Jewelers, and Franklin County Farmers Mutual Insurance. 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You can sign up there. Many other places. 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We would love to make you a winner with a 103.9 Days of Summer. Yeah, go ahead.
1: It's Andy Hurdle.
0: Andy Hurdle?
1: Mm-hmm.
0: All right, Andy is going to go to Kentucky Kingdom on us, and hopefully he'll get there, have a good time, and cool off on one of these hot summer days that we do still have left. Summer is not over with Labor Day. Thank you.
1: You're welcome.
0: There you go. Andy Hurdle, our winner this morning with the WRBI 103.9 Days of Summer.
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0: Country 103.9 WRBI. It's Lady A and Need You Now. Brantley at 8:50 on a Wednesday morning. Sunny, a slight chance of a little thunderstorm popping up after about 2 p.m. 91 our high today. Right now, 74.
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4: I'm WRBI meteorologist Paul Trombley with Southeastern Indiana's most reliable forecast. Mainly sunny today with a slight chance for storms. High of 91. Southwest winds 8 to 15 miles per hour. Storms likely tonight, 69. Cloudy skies expected tomorrow. Chance of thunderstorms. High temperatures reach up to 79. Partly cloudy skies Friday with a high of 81. 85, slight chance for storms Saturday. Right now, 72.

first old beach chair, dropping limes in a Corona. But she looks back, yeah, she throws me a kiss like, honey, I sure want you. And it's 103 between her and me, and only 92 in Daytona. 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
1: ABC News, I'm Sherry Preston. Oil prices back up to about $100 a barrel as the U.S. and Iran trade attacks in the Middle East once again. ABC's Mary Bruce is at the White House.
2: The U.S. overnight hitting five Iranian oil tankers, saying the strikes are in response to Iran shooting at American warships. Iran then firing at a U.S. base in Jordan, which the U.S. says was ineffective. This war is now in its seventh month, and the president says Iran is being, quote, punished greatly, but Iran shows no signs of backing down.
1: NTSB investigators are set today to talk to the pilots of that Amazon cargo jet that raced past the end of the runway in Miami, hitting several cars. Five people were killed. Data from the plane's black boxes show a key braking system was not engaged. Hurricane Lowell leaving behind thousands of power outages and washed out roads in western Hawaii. Apple today is set to unveil its newest slate of iPhones in the first big event since John Ternus took over as CEO. Widely expected a foldable phone. This is ABC News. A preview of the first ever GOP midterm convention kicking off today in Dallas. ABC Deputy Political Director Ben Siegel says some Republicans running in November, however, want nothing to do with it.
3: People like Susan Collins, the senator from Maine this year, in a state that Kamala Harris carried, she is not going to be there. There are definitely some people who will benefit from some distance from the president in this environment. Of course, the challenge is the president is putting himself front and center in the party discussion. He is making the midterms in many ways a referendum on himself, so that really is creating a difficult balancing act for some of these candidates who usually want distance from the president in the midterms, and some of them are just choosing not to show up.
1: Among those who will be speaking, HHS Secretary Robert Kennedy and Attorney General Todd Blanche. The NFL regular season kicks off tonight with a Super Bowl rematch. The New England Patriots will be taking on the Seattle Seahawks. Seahawks crushed the Pats at the big game earlier this year. I'm Sherry Preston, ABC News.
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8: I'm Tom Snape in the WRBI newsroom. Four men are facing charges following a multi-agency sting operation into underage sex in Greensburg. Members of the Greensburg Police Department, Decatur County Sheriff's Office, and the County Prosecutor's Office participated in training dealing with identifying and addressing human trafficking. Following that training, an operation was conducted in Greensburg last week that involved undercover activity and investigations. Authorities say officers, deputies, and detectives located and identified the four suspects accused of pursuing illegal sexual activity involving minors. The four who were arrested are from Rising Sun, Cincinnati, and Central Kentucky. Gaynor Ridge Road in Dearborn County will be closed until 3 this afternoon from Whites Hill Road to 500 feet west of the intersection. Ohio Valley Gas Company says its crews have to spot a 16-inch water main in the road, which comes directly from the water tower. Tri-Township water crews will also be on site. FEMA is advising Hoosiers who were affected by the severe weather and flooding last month and have applied for assistance to read your letter carefully. Impacted Hoosiers will receive a letter from FEMA either by mail or email. It will include the amount of money FEMA may provide and information on the appropriate use of that money. The letter will also explain your application status and advise what you need to do to appeal if you disagree with the decision. If the letter says you are not approved for assistance, it does not mean that you won't receive help. You may need to send additional information or supporting documentation for FEMA to continue reviewing your application for financial aid. Greensburg City Council held first reading last night on an ordinance dealing with unlawful deposits.

0: Deposits of snow. The measure was prompted by last winter's storms that dumped 13 inches on the Tree City. Building Commissioner Sarah Hamer says a number of people complained about snow removal contractors piling the white stuff in front of businesses, which made seeing around it while pulling vehicles in or out of parking lots difficult and dangerous.
1: We have also, and you should have received a copy of a letter that we are going to send out to all business owners in the city of Greensburg, advising them of this change, that when they have contractors come to do snow removal in their parking lots, that they kind of push it towards the back of the business, if possible, and away from exits or entrances.
0: Questions were raised as to whether residents would be affected by the proposed ordinance. After some discussion, council directed Hamer to amend the ordinance to have it apply to businesses only. The proposal will be brought back next month with changes. Gus and Nancy Hillenbrand were honored last week as recipients of the Robert R. Walsman Award, which is presented annually to community members who have dedicated their time, talent, and treasure to Margaret Mary Health and the community at large. The award was presented at the Margaret Mary Health Foundation's 42nd annual golf outing at Hillcrest Golf and Country Club. I'm Tom Snape with news on 103.9 WRBI. 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
1: Yep, 4458 North Old Milan Road in Milan is having a sale Thursday and Friday 8 to 5 and Saturday 8 to noon. It's rain or shine. From the four-way stop in Milan, head north on State Road 101 and then turn right onto Old Milan Road. They have a pressure washer, sound speaker system, bicycle, jewelry, handbags, a pack and play, clothes for men and women, and shoes at 4458 North Old Milan Road in Milan, Thursday, Friday, and Saturday.
0: Got a sale at 123 Wilmer Street, Osgood. It happens until 4 today and then 8 to 4 tomorrow. Then it's done. They're three blocks south of Jack Sindel and Oak Entertainment Center. 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And then that's it. Just the two sales to tell you about today, right?
1: Yep.
0: 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I've also a mailbag item for you today. Someone selling a 2020 Honda Pioneer 105. I guess that's the model number.
1: I guess. I don't know.
0: I'm not sure exactly what that is. But anyone interested would know, I suppose. So they also have a vinyl window enclosure included.

0: in that, they say. Is it some sort of an SUV, like a recreational vehicle, I should say?
1: It's a side-by-side.
0: Oh, okay, a side-by-side. There you go. Excellent condition, they say. $15,000 buys it. Call them for more information. 934-5838. 934-5838. Apologize for my ignorance. Something I do almost daily. I don't know anything about side-by-sides.
1: Yeah, me either.
0: You know what it is? Here's what it is. I'll know more about side-by-sides when pigs fly.
1: Okay.
0: Today is National When Pigs Fly Day, so I'm just trying to implore that expression all I can.
1: Yes.
0: A day that celebrates what you say after phrases like, the Jets will make the playoffs when pigs fly. Sydney Sweeney will wear a baggy top when pigs fly. And the war in Iran will end when pigs fly, it seems like, unfortunately.
1: That's for sure true.
0: It's also international Sudoku Day.
1: Okay.
0: Do you like the Sudoku?
1: Nope.
0: Sudoku, or as it's called by some international dumb people, think they're doing math day. No, I can't say that because I don't get the Sudoku either. I've never really taken a fair crack at it.
1: It got really popular while I was still in school, and so one of our teachers had us do it to, like, you know, as a brain game kind of thing in our homeroom. Hated it then, hate it now.
0: Yeah, I prefer a crossword. You got me there. I'll do a crossword.
1: Word search.
0: Mm-hmm. Somebody is making incredible sand sculptures on California beaches overnight.
1: Wow.
0: It's kind of like Banksy, minus the part where anyone cares.
1: That would be cool, though.
0: Yeah, I'd take Banksy's art any day over that, though.
1: Yeah.
0: That's more permanent.
1: Especially when he shredded. That was hilarious.
0: Mm-hmm. Yeah. Somebody paid all that money and then just gone and poof, essentially.
1: Yep.
0: You know what tonight is? Football's back.

0: Wednesday night.
1: Yeah, but we made that. That's fine. That'll work for now.
2: All right.
1: 812-934-5112 if you want to be on the Dial It Eagle show. If you've had trouble with the mailbag, well, you're not alone. A lot of just our webmaster's just he's completely baffled by it, I guess. He's trying to fix that.
2: It's going great.
1: But call the show. Do that. Because he's not very good, quite frankly. But he charges a lot on the bright side. Michelob Ultra, named the number one beer in America. To pour down your sink to see if a clogged drain has been fixed. And also in the news, the August jobs report came in stronger than expected.
2: Okay.
1: There was a surge in people getting hired to train AI to replace humans.
2: Uh-huh.
1: IA, I call it. I sound like Linda McMahon. Oh, and also in the news this. Remember she called it A1? She thought it was steak sauce?
2: Yeah, it was hilarious.
1: Mine was simply a misspeak. Quaaludes are making a comeback.
2: Woohoo!
1: And Bill Cosby's out of jail. Coincidence? I think not.
2: Oh.
1: You put it together. I mean, there could be a connection there.
2: It does seem like that might be causation with correlation.
1: I'm going to put some in your jello pudding pop. A new study shows that pumpkin spice might be becoming less popular with people.
2: All right, stop serving it in August.
1: Alexa, what are your thoughts on that?
3: Pumpkin spice. We need to talk. You had a good run. 20 years. You were everywhere. Coffee, candles, muffins, body wash. Frankly, you got a little cocky. But now, there's a new fall flavor in town. Caramel apple. Sweet, tart, crisp. And apparently, it's the new thing people are obsessing over. So, pumpkin spice, thanks for the memories.
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1: Yeah, right. WRBI, you are on Dial a Deal. Go ahead, please.
5: I got a Hoosier 95 5x8 tilt trailer for sale. And the number is 212-7639.
1: All right, we got you. Good luck, sir. He has a Hoosier 9-to-5 5x8 tilt trailer. That would be handy to have around. 212-7639. 212-7639 for that trailer. All numbers on Dial a Deal in the 812 area code unless we tell you otherwise. Well, you know, the popularity of pumpkin spice may be waning, but this related story

0: Ginger and Baby Spice from the Spice Girls are in a pretty good new ad for Dunkin'. They talk about their long-lost bandmate, who is played by the incomparable Rachel Dratch.
1: The secret to our group was that everyone had their own flavor.
2: Ginger had red hair.
1: And Baby was the youngest.
3: And a lot of people don't know, but we originally had a sixth member.
1: Pumpkin Spice.
4: I like pumpkin.
1: She had so many amazing tracks.
4: There was, my favorite was Bumpin' Pumpkins. Pumpkins, pumpkins, I like pumpkins. Do you like pumpkins? I sure do.
3: Voice of an angel.
1: Total banger.
4: A little bit sweet, a little bit nice. You wanna taste my pumpkin spice?
3: Every fall, this is what I really want.
4: Should we get the band back together?
3: No. No.
0: Pumpkin Spice, Rachel Dratch, hilarious. And what a great idea for an ad for them. That's very good.
5: Yes.
0: And speaking of celebrities we like, could it be time for another Get Smart movie? John Mulaney is in talks with Warner Brothers to star in it, and I'm all about it.
5: I'm there. If he's in it, I'm there.
0: The last one came out in 2008, starred Steve Carell, Anne Hathaway, and Dwayne The Rock Johnson. It made $230 million globally. So by the time they would get a movie out, it would be more than 20 years, or at least 20 years, even if they started today and they're not to that point yet. I think that's fine.
5: Yeah.
0: Get Smart began, of course, as a television series in the 60s created by Buck Henry and Mel Brooks with Don Adams. He'll always be that role in my mind when I think of Get Smart. But, the others are welcome. You know, we love to revisit a franchise we love like that.
5: Anne Hathaway just did another Devil Wears Prada. She might be up for it.
0: Right. Yeah. Just get them on the lot. I'm all for it. Do it.
5: Yeah.
0: Today, Wonderful Weirdos Day, Annie. Dedicated to all the wonderful geeks, freaks, misfits, and weirdos who think outside the box and refuse to play by the rules. Remember, being different makes you unique.
6: It's Wonderful Weirdos Day.
7: Suit up. It might get weird.
8: That's super weird.
9: They're weird that way.
10: You're the weird one.
11: So weird.
12: Has weird ever stopped us before?
13: That's weird.
14: This weird, beastly presentation.
15: Wonderful Weirdos Day today.
16: Whoa, weird.
0: Yeah, so happy Wonderful Weirdos Day to all our fellow weirdos out there. We appreciate you for checking out Dial a Deal.
5: Yeah.
0: 812-934-5112. It's Dial a Deal. Also National Teddy Bear Day.
17: Hi, my name is Teddy Ruxpin. Can you and I be friends?
0: My fellow Xers are repeating that as we played it. That was a very familiar commercial in them days.
5: Yes.
0: It's kind of creepy if you think about it, though. Now Teddy Ruxpin.
5: He is. My sister had one. Freaked me out.
0: Yeah. 812-934-5112 for Dial a Deal. Oh, and this, according to an English professor and mental health expert, Dr. Shantae Holly, a few minutes of actual reading per day, just a few minutes, can boost health, wealth, and your longevity.
5: Okay.
0: Obviously, Dr. Holly doesn't get the same cat videos pushed to her in her algorithm as I do. Who has time to read when you got those to watch? Then again, not being able to read the news does wonders for your happiness, I would guess.
5: I would assume so, yes.
0: Because there's a lot of bad stuff out there.
18: Sports shorts.
0: Oh, and this, the NFL starts tonight. It's about time. I'm ready to watch Taylor Swift watch football.
18: Sports shorts.
0: There you go. We have more Dial a Deal coming up. Tight.
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3: I'm WRBI meteorologist Paul Trombley with southeastern Indiana's most reliable forecast. Mainly sunny today with a slight chance for storms. High of 91. Southwest winds 8 to 15 miles per hour. Storms likely tonight, 69. Cloudy skies expected tomorrow. Chance of thunderstorms. High temperatures reach up to 79. Partly cloudy skies Friday with a high of 81. 85, slight chance for storms Saturday. Currently, it's 73 degrees.
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16: Yeah. Oh, teddy bear. 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
18: That's fitting because they're teddy bears.
17: Yeah. It's Fetal Alcohol Spectrum Disorders Awareness Day. International Buy a Priest a Beer Day. International Sudoku Day. We said that. National I Love Food Day. Just about all of us eat food.
18: I feel like that's every day for me.
17: National Steak au Poivre Day. It's National Wiener Schnitzel Day, so, you know, stop by the beer house and get yourself some schnitzel. It's Tester's Day, and it's, as we said, Wonderful Weirdos Day. A lot of big days to celebrate today. We want to celebrate your calls on Dial-A-Deal, 812-934-5112, open for your participation now, if you would care to. This is pretty good. A mom played a game where she picked up tiny NFL helmets and asked her toddler to name that team's quarterback.
18: Oh, wow.
17: Her toddler. The kid never missed a team. Even when they told him a quarterback and asked him to pick the right team, it was effortless for him.
19: Who's the quarterback?
20: Humps. Donald. Kobe.
18: Jacoby.
20: Bennett. Goff.
19: Jerry Goff.
20: Love.
19: Jordan Love.
20: Dizza.
18: Mendoza.
20: Goff. Daniel.
18: Burrow.
20: Matt
19: Stafford. Who does Cam Ward play for?
20: Titans.
19: Texans. Who's their quarterback?
20: Wild.
19: Stroud.
17: Yeah, I'm glad she's translating. I wouldn't be able to understand the toddler, but after she says it, it does sound like what he's supposed to be saying.
18: I guess that house has the premium NFL package.
17: Right, they're watching all the games there. Yeah. Dad is essentially unavailable to the family for a few months out of the year.
18: It sounds like mom might be too.
17: Oh, sure. Yeah, they're both aboard, it sounds like.
18: Wow.
17: 812-934-5112 if you want to be on the Dial a Deal shoe.
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22: Back home again in Indiana.
17: It was on this date in 1890 that Harlan Sanders was born near Henryville, Indiana.
18: Ha-ha, he's a Hoosier.
17: He developed a popular recipe for frying chicken in a pressure cooker, becoming famous as the Kentucky Colonel of KFC restaurants worldwide.
18: Never heard of him.
17: There you go. Happy birthday to the Colonel. 812-934-5112 is the number for Dial-A-Deal. After we wrap up this little dog and pony show, we're going to turn things over to the very fine program, The Daily Pod with Tom Snape. He speaks today to State Representative Lindsey Patterson. Here in just about 5 minutes, we'll get to that on WRBI. A new shop in New Haven, Connecticut created the A Pizza Ice Cream. It's all one word, A-P-I-Z-Z-A, A Pizza Ice Cream. Recently, Kelly's has served up a cheeseburger, clam chowder, and a lobster roll all out of ice cream. Here are

0: The ingredients.
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2: This no-flop ice cream of beets has a waffle cone crust, strawberry basil ice cream, strawberry sundae sauce, grated white chocolate parm, topped with white chocolate basil leaves.
1: We'll even leave some cocoa char on your fingers.
0: Yeah, but that's always the best way to tell us your ingredients. Whisper it while you have a soundtrack blaring over top of you. Oh, audio, folks, audio.
3: I don't want my pizza to taste like ice cream, and I don't want my ice cream to taste like pizza.
0: Yeah, you can get great pizza and a froyo at Ison's. Why would you need to combine the two? I don't get it either.
3: Nope.
0: An animal education organization says it's collected around 20 snakes from public places this year, including one just hanging out in a bread aisle at the supermarket.
3: Oh, no. No.
0: Of course, you don't spend a lot of time in that aisle.
3: No.
0: The group thinks that the cost of living going up is causing people to dump their pet snakes. Why would they do it at the supermarket, for heaven's sake? I don't get it.
4: Snakes. Why did it have to be snakes?
5: Very dangerous. You go first.
0: You go buy the bread. You get the hot dog buns. Indeed. I don't know.
3: You want to see me yeet something at you? Bring a snake.
0: 812-934-5112 for Dial a Deal. Yeet something at you?
3: Yeah.
0: All right. Thanks, Jay. Plastic surgeons now saying that patients are coming in with unrealistic expectations because of AI filters. Here's Dr. Peter D. Fodor.
6: Patients being prompted by not only selfies that they change with filters, but also with AI Snapchat dysmorphia. Patients just continue getting surgery and never are totally satisfied with what happens. But unfortunately, they come in with images in their minds and they present images to us in consultation that are not accomplishable. So it introduces unrealistic expectations.
0: Just part of the tape from Dr. Fodor after I gave him that picture of McConaughey, and he said, no, nothing doing. You're never going to look like that, dude.
3: There's some people in my real life that use filters so much that I don't think I'd recognize them if I walked across the street from them anymore.
0: Right. Just, you know, just keep it real. There'll be a pushback on that. They'll wane. Their popularity will wane sooner or later. They may already be.
3: I hope so. We're not always annoying.
0: On the leading edge of things here. But that's just about going to do it for Dial a Deal. Tom Snape is coming up with the Daily Pod. And, of course, we look forward to another edition. About 10 past 9 is when we'll get going tomorrow morning here on WRBI. And then after Tom Snape, it'll be the effervescent Katie Kinker inhabiting the airwaves.
7: ABC News, I'm Sherry Preston. Oil prices pushing back over $100 a barrel for Brent crude this morning after renewed attacks from both Iran and the United States. In Washington, ABC's Karen Waugh.
8: New video from the Pentagon shows an Iranian oil tanker going down in the Gulf of Oman, one of five the U.S. says it destroyed yesterday after Iran fired missiles at a Navy warship. The missiles missed. The Pentagon says it's now targeting Iran's oil money, not just its military.
7: NTSB investigators today are expected to interview the pilots of that Amazon cargo jet that overshot the runway in Miami, killing five people when it hit a van. Later, the NTSB is expected to release audio from the cockpit voice recorder. Republicans from around the country are headed for Dallas for the start of the GOP's first ever midterm convention. It starts this afternoon with dozens of speakers in the lineup over 2 days, and President Trump will address both nights of the convention. This is ABC News.
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11: Good morning, and we welcome back to the program State Representative Lindsey Patterson. Good morning to you, Lindsey.
12: Good morning, Tom. How are you?
11: I'm fantastic, and I trust you are the same.
12: I'm doing great.
11: Excellent. And, of course, There's really no off season when it comes to being a state representative. Got a lot of things going on in the summer and fall and in the run up to the 2027 session. And Lindsay, can you tell us a little bit about what you've been doing over the summer and

0: And I'm sure that a lot of it includes some of the work with the interim study committees, but can you fill our listeners in on what you tend to do in the summer and fall as a state rep?
1: Oh, absolutely. So, Tom, I think sometimes people assume that when we adjourn in the spring that we're finished until we come back in January. But to be honest, this is probably the one most important part of my job and the busiest for me. So this is when I'm back home talking to the people I represent and seeing firsthand what's working and what isn't. I'm meeting with constituents, local officials, businesses, schools, and organizations, along with working on constituent issues, attending lots and lots of meetings and events throughout the district. And then this is where I'm really starting to dig into the potential legislation for next session. I've always said some of the legislation doesn't start in an office in Indy. It starts back home. So someone calling me and saying, hey, I've got a problem, or me seeing something firsthand and realizing there may be something better we can do at the state level. And I've told this many, many times, I don't do Lindsay bills, I do constituent bills. So that's all part of it. This summer, though, has certainly been interesting. Obviously, one of the biggest things I've dealt with has been the devastating floods throughout my district. So my husband and I both have been there with the families, saw people standing in the homes that they've lived in for years. Everything they owned was being carried out. Some families lost everything. And when something like that happens, being a state representative, that takes on a different meaning. Haven't really had to deal with something this catastrophic yet, so it really questions. You start to look at everything and kind of sitting back asking, who do I need to call? What resources are available? What does the state need to do? What does the federal government need to do? How do I get accurate information to the people that I represent? And we've done that. We've spent a ton of time communicating with state and federal agencies and getting information out to the residents, advocating, and just trying to help people navigate a process that nobody around here has really dealt with in quite some time to this level. And one thing I'm thinking about is, after this is all said and done, how do we look back and say, you know, what could we have done better? Just things like that. So, yeah, it's been quite a busy interim. But we're just trying to get through it, trying to help families, and still thinking about the following session.
0: And there's, of course, contact information such as Indiana 211 that people can go to if they need to do so. Is that correct?
1: Absolutely. Yep. I would encourage, if people have not done that, I would highly encourage them that they do that, because my understanding is FEMA says that until they have, well, it's based off of the need in the area. So the more people that are actually sending that information through 211, they can really get a sense of where we're at and what we need. I think a lot of people have already done it, but there are still might be those that slip through the cracks, and hopefully they can reach out and get that taken care of.
0: All right. So again, that is Indiana 211, IN211.org is the website there. And we're speaking with State Representative Lindsay Patterson. And as far as, and you mentioned interim, what about the interim study committees? Are there any that you're involved with this year? And if so, what's some of the items that you folks are looking at?
1: So I'm on Roads and Transportation, and they meet through the interim every year because we do road naming resolutions and we do specialty license plates. So that's something that will be every year. That's something that we're going to do. One thing that we discussed was digital ID. And that's not a guarantee. That's not anything that we are going to be doing without vetting that process completely. It's a very in-depth process. So they were just kind of giving us an idea. The DMV was kind of giving us an idea of, this is where we're at. This is what we're thinking. What are your thoughts? So nothing set in stone. Obviously, that's what a study committee is. It's a study or an interim committee when we talk about the road naming resolutions and the license plates. But this was more of a study, like, how do we navigate all of this? But other than that, there's really not a whole lot. Road funding is always an issue as vehicles get more efficient with their fuel. We're losing a lot of money as far as what we put back in.

0: to our communities through that process, which obviously helps the homeowner that decides to have an EV or a hybrid vehicle, but it is tough on funding for the roads.
1: All right. So with that, we're going to go ahead and take a quick time out, and we'll continue our conversation with State Representative Lindsay Patterson right after this.
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1: And welcome back as we continue our chat with State Representative Lindsay Patterson. She represents House District 55. And Lindsay, of course, you're being up for re-election this year. And how's the campaign going? And what are some of the things that you're hearing from constituents?
0: The campaign is going great, mostly through as I'm in my meetings and going to events. Property taxes continue to be an issue, and I fully understand that. This is something that we've already been told we will be going back to the table. Anytime that you try to cut taxes anywhere, you're obviously taking from local government and the way that we fund our fire and our police and our emergency responders, our public education. And those are things that we certainly do not want to take any type of monetary funds from. But we also do have to help the homeowner, because for years, property taxes have continued to skyrocket, and we have to get a hold on that. Roughly this year, I think people should see about on their next property tax about a $300 break. The goal is to make that much more significant in 3 to 5 years, but that's a big one. Mental health is a huge crisis that we're dealing with right now. I got a couple pieces of legislation that I'm working on. And if anyone wants to look them up, they're on iga.in.gov. Last year's numbers, they will not be this number, but they were House Bill 1392 and House Bill 1318. I will do just a very brief, I know we're limited on time here. 1392 was the involuntary substance use disorder treatment, and that's where if somebody is in active addiction and they're over the age of 18 and they don't feel like they need that help, this would allow a spouse, legal guardian, a friend, relative to actually petition the court to get them into some type of mental health treatment or drug treatment facility. So I think that's super important. Mental health is a huge crisis here. I think we need to get very, very serious about it. People like to talk about it, and they like to say, this is what we need to do, this is how we need to do it. But we haven't implemented anything. And I think, I mean, we have, but not to this degree. And I think it's going to be super important. So that's one of the things that I'm looking into. House Bill 1318, I will be co-authoring this with Carolyn Jackson. It is physical examinations in a CHINS case. So a child in need of services, if there is any type of abuse or neglect that has been communicated to DCS or to a local establishment, they can call and have DCS come into the home and do a check of this child, making sure that there's no physical signs of abuse. They're supposed to check their arms, abdomen, chest, legs, and then make sure that there's running water in the home. That there is heat and food, just a lot of things to protect these children, because that's a part of mental health as well. So all of this is going to tie in together, and hopefully we can get some movement on both of those bills this year. But that's mainly what I've been hearing. It's just tough for everyone right now.
1: Indeed. And is there a website, Lindsay, where people can find out more about your reelection campaign, or what are some other ways that they can get in contact with you?
0: Well, you can always reach out to h55@iga.in.gov. That's one of the email addresses that I recommend constituents

0: try to reach me at. And my legislative assistant is wonderful at reaching out to me, and then I will typically call whoever it is and just try to communicate, you know, what's going on, what can I do for you? And calling my office, that is 1-800-382-9841. Again, my legislative assistant will reach out to me and let me know. And if she can't handle it, then that's something that I will call and make, do whatever I can, talk to the person. We're here to help. I mean, that's what I'm here for.
1: All right. Well, very good. Well, as always, State Representative Lindsay Patterson, we appreciate you carving out some time for us this morning. Stay well, and all the best to you on the campaign trail.
0: Thank you, Tom. I really appreciate it.
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4: I'm WRBI meteorologist Paul Frobley with Southeastern Indiana's most reliable forecast. Daytime highs approaching 91 today under mainly sunny skies with a slight chance of thunderstorms. Winds out of the southwest, 8 to 15 miles per hour. Cloudy skies expected tonight. Thunderstorms likely. Lows dip down to about 69. Currently, it's 75 degrees.
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1: ABC News, I'm Sherry Preston. Oil prices pushing back over $100 a barrel for Brent crude this morning after renewed attacks from both Iran and the United States. In Washington, ABC's Karen Waugh.
2: New video from the Pentagon shows an Iranian oil tanker going down in the Gulf of Oman, one of five the U.S. says it destroyed yesterday after Iran fired missiles at a Navy warship. The missiles missed. The Pentagon says it's now targeting Iran's oil money, not just its military.
1: NTSB investigators today are expected to interview the pilots of that Amazon cargo jet that

0: overshot the runway in Miami, killing 5 people when it hit a van. Later, the NTSB is expected to release audio from the cockpit voice recorder. Republicans from around the country are headed for Dallas for the start of the GOP's first ever midterm convention. It starts this afternoon with dozens of speakers in the lineup over 2 days, and President Trump will address both nights of the convention. This is ABC News. Hawaii is still recovering from Hurricane Lowell's wind and rain. ABC's Kana Whitworth is on the island of Kauai.
1: The powerful storm battering the island of Kauai Tuesday. Heavy rains and wind gusts topping 90 miles an hour, knocking out power for nearly 90% of the island. More than 30,000 customers still in the dark.
2: It's so devastating looking at this.
1: Beachside roads crumbled to pieces. The entire wall and windows torn out of the Sheraton Resort in Poipu, with wrecked vehicles littered across the property. Some areas recording more than 21 inches of rain during the storm. Streets once flooded, now caked in thick mud.
0: A National Guard member deployed to Washington, D.C. is facing charges after allegedly pointing a gun at a fellow guardsman during an argument. The Guard members describe it as nothing but playful banter. Apple is expected to introduce its first foldable iPhone today. Leaks from the smartphone case makers tend to show that the device will open horizontally like a small notebook. No price has been announced. This is ABC News.
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3: I'm Tom Snape in the WRBI newsroom. A sting operation last week in Greensburg into underage sex landed four men behind bars. Greensburg police officers, Decatur County Sheriff's deputies, and prosecutor's office staff members used training to identify and address human trafficking and conducted the operation involving undercover activity and investigations. Authorities say officers, deputies, and detectives located and identified the four suspects accused of pursuing illegal sexual activity involving minors. The four arrested were from Rising Sun, Cincinnati, and Central Kentucky. Gainer Ridge Road in Dearborn County will be shut down until 3 this afternoon from Whites Hill Road to 500 west of the intersection. Ohio Valley Gas Company says its crews have to spot a 16-inch water main in the road, which comes directly from the water tower. Tri-Township water crews will also be on site. Disaster survivors who applied for federal aid are being reminded to read any determination letters from FEMA carefully. Officials say a notice listing an application is not approved often just means additional documentation is needed, such as proof of identity, occupancy, or insurance claims. Applicants who disagree with the decision have 60 days from the day of their letter to file an appeal. Details on uploading supporting documents or locating in-person assistance can be found online at disasterassistance.gov. Greensburg City Council held first reading last night on an ordinance dealing with unlawful deposits of snow. The measure was prompted by last winter's storms that dumped 13 inches on the Tree City. Building Commissioner Sarah Hamer says a number of people complained about snow removal contractors piling the white stuff in front of businesses, which made seeing around it while pulling vehicles in or out of parking lots dangerous and difficult.
4: This isn't something, you know, that we deal with every winter because we don't always get that significant amount of snow every winter. But that way then it holds that business accountable. They will be responsible for notifying the contractors that they use of this change in the ordinance if approved.
3: Council members raised questions as to whether residents would be affected by the proposed ordinance. After some discussion, council directed Hamer to amend the ordinance to have it apply to businesses only. The proposal will be brought back next month with the adjustments. Despite a change in date, the Margaret Mary Health Foundation's 42nd annual golf outing held last week at Hillcrest was a huge success. The fundraiser was originally scheduled to take place last month, but rain forced the postponement. Despite the change in date, 35 teams helped raise more than $85,000 to support Margaret Mary Health. I'm Tom Snape with news on 103.9 WRBI. 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
5: 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The cash hog market has struggled to find consistent support. Processors have leverage and have been able to move numbers at their pace. The industry is keeping a close eye on available supplies of market-ready hogs, which have been more than ample, and hog weights in relation to demand. There continues to be bright spots in both global and domestic market, but there are lingering concerns about long-term demand strength. Pork values were lower on Tuesday, down $1.09 at $91.77. Belly has dropped nearly $16, and boxed beef was mixed with solid and light demand for moderate offerings. I'm Megan Grebner, Brownfield Ag News.
6: I'm WRBI meteorologist Paul Trobley with Southeastern Indiana's most reliable forecast. Mainly sunny this afternoon with a slight chance for storms. High of 91, winds out of the southwest, 8 to 15 miles per hour. Lows around 69 tonight, thunderstorms likely. 79 tomorrow, chance for storms. High temperatures reach up to 81 Friday under partly cloudy skies. 85 Saturday, slight chance for storms. Currently, it's 77 degrees.
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0: Country 103.9 WRBI. That's Bailey Zimmerman with Religiously. It's Katie Kinker with you on this Wednesday, and today is my dad's birthday, so I'm wishing him a very happy birthday today. We will also have the Cincinnati Reds and Los Angeles Dodgers game on the air tonight. The airtime is scheduled for 9:40, and you can head on over to WRBIRadio.com to see our full sports schedule. Again, the Reds and Dodgers game will be on the air around 9:40 tonight. Lauren Elena and Chase Matthew are coming your way on Country 103.9 WRBI.
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6: I'm WRBI meteorologist Paul Trombley with southeastern Indiana's most reliable forecast. Mainly clear skies this afternoon with a slight chance of thunderstorms. Daytime highs approaching 91. Winds out of the southwest, 8 to 15 miles per hour. Thunderstorms likely tonight. Lows around 69. Cloudy skies. Right now, it's 77 degrees.
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0: Country 103.9 WRBI, Shaboozey and Jelly Roll, Amen. It's Katie Kinker, and it is time for country news from country music history. On this day back in 2003, June Carter Cash's final album, Wildwood Flower, was released. It included guest vocals from Johnny Cash, Carlene Carter, and Marty Stewart. Then in 2023, Luke Combs became the first country artist to hold the top two spots on the Billboard Hot Country Songs chart as a solo male artist. Love You Anyway was number one, while his cover of Tracy Chapman's Fast Car held the runner-up position. And finally, on that same day in 2025, Luke's Back in the Saddle became his 24th top 10 hit on the Billboard Country Airplay. He accomplished the feat in just 6 weeks.
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2: ABC News, I'm Sherry Preston. The price of oil has surpassed $100 a barrel for the first time since July after the U.S. and Iran traded strikes again on ships in the Middle East. Brent crude jumping nearly 3%. The average price for gas now over $4.20 a gallon, according to AAA. Republicans gathering in Dallas for their first midterm convention. ABC Deputy Political Director Ben Siegel.
3: The Attorney General Todd Blanche, the president's former personal lawyer, will be speaking along with Secretary of Health and Human Services Robert Kennedy and some other officials from the administration. So that is maybe a departure from what we've seen in the past. But by and large, this is a rally for the president's most fervent supporters. He has told them to pretend that he is on the ballot this year, and this is an effort to really gin up that excitement.
2: The NTSB will today interview the pilot and co-pilot of the Amazon cargo plane that crashed in Miami, killing 5 people in a cleaning van. Apple's new CEO will unveil its latest generation of iPhones today, including possibly a foldable one. This is ABC News.
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1: I'm WRBI meteorologist Paul Trombley with Southeastern Indiana's most reliable forecast. Sunshine mixed with clouds at times this afternoon with a slight chance for storms. Daytime highs approaching 91. Southwest winds 8 to 15 miles per hour. Thunderstorms likely tonight. Lows dip down to about 69. Overcast. Currently, it's 79 degrees.
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1: ABC News, I'm Sherry. Preston, the price of oil has surpassed $100 a barrel for the first time since July after the U.S. and Iran traded strikes again on ships in the Middle East. Brent crude jumping nearly 3%. The average price for gas now over $4.20 a gallon, according to AAA. Republicans gathering in Dallas for their first midterm convention. ABC Deputy Political Director Ben Siegel.
2: The Attorney General Todd Blanche, the president's former personal lawyer, will be speaking along with Secretary of Health and Human Services Robert Kennedy and some other officials from the administration. So that is maybe a departure from what we've seen in the past. But by and large, this is a rally for the president's most fervent supporters. He has told them to pretend that he is on the ballot this year, and this is an effort to really gin up that excitement.
1: The NTSB will today interview the pilot and co-pilot of the Amazon cargo plane that crashed in Miami, killing five people in a cleaning van. Apple's new CEO will unveil its latest generation of iPhones today, including possibly a foldable one. This is ABC News. Jurors in the Lindsey Clancy trial are speaking out about the moments during deliberations when one holdout juror was not in agreement with the rest of the jury.
3: He had the hardest time getting off the fact that Lindsey viciously killed her children.
4: The foreperson told NBC 10 Boston the holdout expressed doubt about Clancy's guilt, but voted to convict her anyway.
5: He had reasonable doubt. He admitted he had reasonable doubt. And then he said, but I'm still not going to say that she's not guilty by reason of insanity.
1: ABC's Aaron Katursky, who covered the trial in Plymouth, Massachusetts. Clancy killed her three children while suffering from postpartum psychosis. New rules put in place by the TSA. If you're in pre-check, you might be able to soon take water bottles through security. Latest finish ever overnight at the U.S. Open as an exhausted Ben Shelton defeated an exhausted Carlos Alcaraz in five sets. Shelton finally prevailed, the match ending at 3:35 this morning. Sherry Preston, ABC News.
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10: I'm Tom Snape in the WRBI newsroom. Four men have been arrested following a multi-agency sting operation into underage sex in Greensburg. Members of the Greensburg Police Department, Decatur County Sheriff's Office, and the County Prosecutor's Office participated in training dealing with identifying and addressing

0: accused of pursuing illegal sexual activity involving minors. The four arrested were from Rising Sun, Cincinnati, Paris, Kentucky, and Elizabethtown, Kentucky. Gainer Ridge in Dearborn County will be closed until 3 o'clock this afternoon from Whites Hill Road to 500 feet west of the intersection. Ohio Valley Gas Company says its crews have to spot a 16-inch water main in the road, which comes directly from the water tower. Tri-Township water crews will also be on site. Disaster survivors who applied for federal aid are being reminded to read any determination letters from FEMA carefully. Officials say a notice listing an application is not approved often just means additional documentation is needed, such as proof of identity, occupancy, or insurance claims. Applicants who disagree with a decision have 60 days from the date of their letter to file an appeal. Details on uploading supporting documents or locating in-person assistance can be found online at disasterassistance.gov. Greensburg City Council held first reading last night on an ordinance dealing with unlawful deposits of snow. The ordinance was prompted by last winter's storms that dumped 13 inches on the Tree City. A number of people complained about snow removal contractors piling the white stuff in front of businesses, which made seeing around it while pulling vehicles in or out of parking lots difficult and dangerous.
1: We have also, and you should have received a copy of a letter that we are going to send out to all business owners in the city of Greensburg, advising them of this change, that when they have contractors come to do snow removal in their parking lots, that they kind of push it towards the back of the business, if possible, and away from exits or entrances.
0: That is the city's building commissioner, Sarah Hamer.
1: This isn't something, you know, that we deal with every winter because we don't always get that significant amount of snow every winter. But that way then it holds that business accountable. They will be responsible for notifying the contractors that they use of this change in the ordinance if approved.
0: Questions were raised as to whether residents would be affected by the proposed ordinance. After some discussion, council directed Hamer to amend the ordinance to have it apply to businesses only. The proposal will be brought back next month with changes. Gus and Nancy Hillenbrand were honored last week as this year's recipients of the Robert R. Walsman Award, which is presented annually to community members who have dedicated their time, talent, and treasure to Margaret Mary Health and the community at large. The award was presented at the Margaret Mary Health Foundation's 42nd annual golf outing at Hillcrest Golf and Country Club. Originally scheduled for August, this year's golf outing was rescheduled due to rain. Despite the change in date, 35 teams participated and helped raise more than $85,000 to support Margaret Mary Health. 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
2: Soybeans, corn, cattle, and hogs are lower. I'm John Perkins with a Brownfield Market Update. 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Stein has yield. Soybeans and corn are down on profit taking ahead of Friday's supply demand estimates. November beans are 4¾ lower at 13.11½. January's down 5 at 13.27. December corn's 1¼ lower at 5.32¼. March is down 1¼ at 5.47¾. Live and feeder cattle are taking profits ahead of direct business. October live's down 167 at 215.35, and December's 122 lower at 218. October feeders are down 270 at 322.75. And with pork lower yesterday, October hogs are down $1.37 at 82.87. December's 80 lower at 74.25. Brownfield.
3: I'm WRBI meteorologist Paul Frobley with Southeastern Indiana's most reliable forecast. Slight chance of thunderstorms this afternoon. Otherwise, sunshine mixed with clouds at times. Daytime highs approaching 91. Southwesterly winds 8 to 15 miles per hour. Thunderstorms likely tonight. Lows dip down to about 69. Cloudy skies expected. Cloudy skies expected tomorrow. Chance of thunderstorms. High temperatures reach up to 79. Right now, it's 79 degrees.
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0: 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It's an artist who loves turkey burgers. That's Tim McGraw with 7500 OBO. It's Katie Kinker with you on this Wednesday, and Tim McGraw is a fan of turkey burgers, and he will mix in onions, cilantro, spinach, and lots of smoked paprika. He says the secret ingredient that gives his turkey burgers a kick is mustard powder. I don't think I've ever had a turkey burger. I am a huge fan of beef, so I'll kind of stick with those. Stay tuned. 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
7: I'm WRBI meteorologist Paul Trombley with southeastern Indiana's most reliable forecast. Sunshine mixed with clouds at times this afternoon with a slight chance for storms. Daytime highs approaching 91. Southwest winds 8 to 15 miles per hour. Thunderstorms likely tonight. Lows dip down to about 69. Overcast. Currently, it's 79 degrees.
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0: Country 103.9 WRBI Lady A, Long Stretch of Love. It's Katie Kinker, so happy to be with you on this Wednesday. In Coach's Corner, we'll be back on WRBI Monday night starting at 6. It'll be delivered by Ison's Family Pizza, and Rob LaFerry will be joined by a Batesville football coach, a Batesville boys tennis coach, and a South Ripley soccer coach. For more information on the program, you can visit WRBIRadio.com. 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
2: ABC News, I'm Sherry Preston. Oil prices on the rise again. Brent crude topping $101 a barrel this morning amid the back-and-forth attacks in the Middle East. President Trump adding to the trade war with Canada, now ordering bans later this month on some dairy products, most Canadian-made alcohol and motorcycles built there. This comes after Canada put its own retaliatory tariffs in place. A two-day gathering in Dallas opening today for the Republicans. It's a midterm convention. ABC's Jim Ryan with more.
3: Over the course of 12 hours from now until Thursday night, speakers will focus on Republican tax, immigration, and economic policies with time tomorrow for an observance of the 25th anniversary of 9/11. President Trump was largely responsible for planning the event. He's the last to take the stage both nights.
2: The NTSB will today be interviewing the pilots of the Amazon cargo plane that skidded off the runway in Miami on Sunday, killing five people on the ground. Apple holding an event this afternoon at which it's expected to introduce the first foldable iPhone. This is ABC News.
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1: 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It's Katie Kinker, so happy to be with you on this Wednesday morning. In this morning on the Daily Pod, Tom Snape had a conversation with State Representative Lindsey Patterson. 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
1: I'm WRBI meteorologist Paul Trombley with Southeastern Indiana's most reliable forecast. Sunshine mixed with clouds at times this afternoon with a slight chance for storms. Daytime highs approaching 91. Southwest winds 8 to 15 miles per hour. Thunderstorms likely tonight. Lows dip down to about 69. Overcast. Right now, 80.
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1: ABC News, I'm Sherry Preston. Oil prices on the rise again. Brent crude topping $101 a barrel this morning amid the back and forth attacks in the Middle East. President Trump adding to the trade war with Canada, now ordering bans later this month on some dairy products, most Canadian-made alcohol and motorcycles built there. This comes after Canada put its own retaliatory tariffs in place. A two-day gathering in Dallas opening today for the Republicans. It's a midterm convention. ABC's Jim Ryan with more.
2: Over the course of 12 hours from now until Thursday night, speakers will focus on Republican tax, immigration, and economic policies with time tomorrow for an observance of the 25th anniversary of 9/11. President Trump was largely responsible for planning the event. He's the last to take the stage both nights.
1: The NTSB will today be interviewing the pilots of the Amazon cargo plane that skidded off the runway in Miami on Sunday, killing five people on the ground. Apple holding an event this afternoon at which it's expected to introduce the first foldable iPhone. This is ABC News. It ended in a mistrial, but people are still talking about the case of Lindsay Clancy, the Massachusetts mom who killed her children while suffering from postpartum psychosis. ABC's Aaron Katursky spoke to Clancy's attorney, Kevin Reddington, about her case and what's happening with her husband.
3: Reddington is also speaking out in defense of Clancy's ex-husband, Patrick, who's been vilified online.
4: He was by her side. He talked to these doctors. He told one of them that you're turning her into a zombie. And he was with her literally days after and forgave her. I think what's happened to that man is reprehensible.
3: Patrick Clancy's attorney said in a statement there will be consequences for those on social media spreading outright falsehoods that Patrick was somehow involved in the death of his young children.
1: The TSA now says it may turn back a 20-year-old ban on water bottles going through airport security. The agency says it may allow people in the pre-check program to carry them through. There's now technology to determine if it's actually water in the bottle. Sherry Preston, ABC News.
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5: These statements have not been evaluated by

0: Following that training, an operation was conducted in Greensburg last week that involved undercover activity and investigations. Authorities say officers, deputies, and detectives located and identified the four suspects accused of pursuing illegal sexual activity involving minors. The four who were arrested are from Rising Sun, Cincinnati, and Central Kentucky. FEMA is advising Hoosiers who were affected by the severe weather and flooding last month and have applied for assistance to read your letter carefully. Impacted Hoosiers will receive a letter from FEMA either by mail or email. It will include the amount of money FEMA may provide and information on the appropriate use of that money. The letter will also explain your application status and advise what you need to do to appeal if you disagree with the decision. If the letter says you are not approved for assistance, it does not mean that you won't receive help. You may need to send additional information or supporting documentation for FEMA to continue reviewing your application for financial aid. Greensburg City Council held first reading last night on an ordinance dealing with unlawful deposits of snow. The measure was prompted by last winter's storms that dumped 13 inches on the Tree City. Building Commissioner Sarah Hamer says a number of people complained about snow removal contractors piling the white stuff in front of businesses, which made seeing around it while pulling vehicles in or out of parking lots difficult and dangerous.
1: We have also, and you should have received a copy of a letter that we are going to send out to all business owners in the city of Greensburg, advising them of this change, that when they have contractors come to do snow removal in their parking lots, that they kind of push it towards the back of the business if possible and away from exits or entrances.
0: Questions were raised as to whether residents would be affected by the proposed ordinance. After some discussion, council directed Hamer to amend the ordinance to have it apply to businesses only. The proposal will be brought back next month with changes. Gus and Nancy Hillenbrand were honored last week as recipients of the Robert R. Walsman Award, which is presented annually to community members who have dedicated their time, talent, and treasure to Margaret Mary Health and the community at large. The award was presented at the Margaret Mary Health Foundation's 42nd annual golf outing at Hillcrest Golf and Country Club. I'm Tom Snape with news on 103.9 WRBI. 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
0: With a check of WRBI Sports, I'm Tom Snape. Oldenburg Academy boys soccer knocked off South Ripley 4-1 in Versailles. The Twisters' Connor Holder recorded his fourth consecutive hat trick. Damian Brailage also found the back of the net for OA, which has won five straight. Sean Reilly netted the Raiders' lone tally. The old shots on goal. Twister goalkeeper Ryan Houtman recorded three saves. Batesville girls soccer shut out Lawrenceburg 4-0. Addie Redding scored twice for the Bulldogs. Lawrenceburg took the JV match 3-0. Batesville girls golf claimed the Ripley County Tournament at North Branch Golf Course. The Bulldogs carded a 153, Jacksonville 200, and South Ripley as a team fired a 219. Batesville senior Alexis Gallagher shot a 36 individually and was named MVP. Batesville boys tennis won 5-0 at Franklin County. The Bulldogs improved to 10-2 overall and 3-1 in the EIAC. In middle school cross country, Batesville hosted a three-way meet with Connersville and Rushville. The Bulldogs won both races. It was BMS with a perfect 15 in the girls' race. Connersville had 50. In the boys' race, Batesville got past Connersville 28-31. Rushville finished with 84. Batesville Middle School volleyball swept host North Decatur. It was the Bulldogs winning the 7th grade match in two sets, 25-12, 25-10. The BMS 8th graders also won in two sets, 25-7, 25-17. Both Batesville teams are now 6-1. The Los Angeles Dodgers got past the Cincinnati Reds 3-2 on the West Coast in a game heard late last night on WRBI. The Reds will try to avoid the series sweep tonight. Rhett Lauder makes the start for Cincinnati. 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
0: Funeral services for 87-year-old Phyllis K. Neville of Greensburg will be held Thursday at 1 p.m. at Gilliland Howe Funeral Home in Greensburg. Visitation will be Thursday from 11 a.m.

0: until time of service. She is survived by 4 daughters, 8 grandchildren, and 14 great-grandchildren. Burial will be in South Park Cemetery. Memorial contributions may be made to our hospice of Decatur County. Those were funeral arrangements for Phyllis Neville. Funeral services for 87-year-old Frank Schottmer of Greensburg will be held Friday at 10 a.m. at Porter Oliger Pearson Funeral Home in Greensburg. Visitation will be Friday from 8:30 a.m. until time of service. He is survived by 2 sons, 1 granddaughter, and 4 great-grandchildren. Burial will be in St. Mary's Cemetery in Greensburg. Those were funeral arrangements for Frank Schottmer. Funeral mass for 93-year-old Dale Joseph Defner of Brookville will be held next Tuesday at 10:30 a.m. at St. Michael Catholic Church in Brookville. Visitation will be next Monday from 4 to 7 p.m. at Cook Rosenberger Funeral Home in Brookville, with the Holy Rosary to immediately follow. He is survived by 6 children, 19 grandchildren, 48 great-grandchildren, 1 great-great-grandchild, and 1 sister. Burial will be in the church cemetery. Memorial contributions may be made to St. Michael Catholic School or Knights of Columbus Council 1010. Those were funeral arrangements for Dale Defner. Funeral mass for 89-year-old Bob Krieg of Batesville will be held Friday at 11 a.m. at St. Catherine of Siena, St. John in Innicksburg. Visitation will be Thursday from 5 to 7 p.m. at Myers Funeral Home in Batesville. He is survived by 4 children, 5 grandchildren, 8 great-grandchildren, and 1 brother. Burial will be in St. John Catholic Cemetery. Memorial contributions may be made to St. John Catholic Cemetery. Those were funeral arrangements for Bob Krieg.
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2: Good afternoon. This is Jeff with Consolidated Grains Market Update. Currently on the Chicago Board of Trade, December corn, 527.5, down 6. November soybeans, 1307, down 9.25. And July 27 wheat at 747.75, down 16. Cash prices delivered Aurora. Fall soybeans, 1257. December 1226. And January at 1331. September corn, 452. October, November, 470. December, 522. January at 5:32, and July 27 wheat at $7.07. Have a good afternoon from Consolidated Grain and Barge.
3: As harvest season quickly approaches, farmers are preparing equipment, watching the weather, and getting ready for one of the busiest times of the year. 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This is Hoosier Ag Today. I'm Greg Allen. According to Purdue Farm Stress Team member Abby Paul,
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4: Talk to someone. 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
3: 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I'm Greg Allen, Hoosier Ag Today, serving Indiana farmers for 20 years.
5: For WRBI in South Ripley High School, this is Sophie Lauber with the High School News and Sports. The Fellowship of Christian Athletes, along with their sponsors, Mr. Brad Goldsberry and Mrs. Ashley Miller, are organizing See You at the Pole, a National Day of Student Prayer. The date has been set for Wednesday, September 23rd at 7 a.m. at the flagpole. If it rains, it will be moved to the junior high gym. The September Food Pantry will be held on Tuesday, September 15th from 3 to 4 o'clock. The food pantry is open to any South Ripley Corporation student and their family. Contact Mrs. Corrigan at the high school if you need an account. In sports, boys soccer picked up wins against Hauser and Switzerland County. Against Hauser, Keaton Miller had 1 goal. Gavin McLaughlin and Brady Begley each had 2 goals. Against Switzerland County, Sean Reilly and Gavin McLaughlin each had 1 goal. Girls soccer won their first game of the season at Southwestern. Emma Justice had 4 goals. Zoe Clowers and Madison Mellon each had 1 goal. Tonight, they host Rising Sun. Lady Raider Volleyball picked up wins against Rising Sun and Scottsburg. Top players were Kaylee Effing, Claire Samples, Evelyn Kelly, Megan Bascom, and Gracie Sturgeon. Tonight, they host Switzerland County. Lady Raider Golf will be competing in the ORVC meet at Butler Falls on Saturday, starting at 9 a.m. At the East Central Invitational in the Small School Division, Shaylin Dunwood.

0: and Caden Bradley placed in the top 20. In the boys' race, Mason Bascom, Carter Yelton, Saxon Height, and CJ Carter placed in the top 13. For WRBI in South Ripley High School, this has been Sophie Lauber.
1: I'm WRBI meteorologist Paul Frombly with Southeastern Indiana's most reliable forecast. Slight chance of thunderstorms this afternoon. Otherwise, sunshine mixed with clouds at times. Daytime highs approaching 91. Winds out of the southwest, 8 to 15 miles per hour. Thunderstorms likely tonight. Lows dip down to about 69. Cloudy skies expected. Cloudy skies expected tomorrow. Chance of thunderstorms. High temperatures reach up to 79. Currently, it's 82 degrees.
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0: 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It's Katie Kinker, and there is a garage sale going on tomorrow through Saturday at 4458 North Old Milan Road in Milan. 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For more information on this garage sale listing, you can head on over to WRBIRadio.com. 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
5: I'm WRBI meteorologist Paul Trombley with southeastern Indiana's most reliable forecast. Partly cloudy this afternoon with a slight chance of thunderstorms. High of 91. Southwest.

0: West winds 8 to 15 miles per hour. Storms likely tonight. Lows dip down to about 69. Overcast skies. Right now, it's 82 degrees.
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2: ABC News, I'm Wayne Cabot. Oil prices today just hit their highest all summer, 101 for Brent crude. And the fighting continues in what the White House says is not a war. ABC's Karen Travers.
3: It was just last week when the vice president had said this was not a war because there was no back and forth active shooting. And the president affirmed that he felt the same way. And since then, we have seen multiple rounds of strikes between the U.S. and Iran. Iran retaliating after the U.S. has targeted Iran.
2: About Canada, the U.S. is now banning some Canadian alcohol, dairy, motorcycles, taxing mattresses, furniture, and some aluminum 50%. Maine Senator Susan Collins saying President Trump is underestimating the tariff's impact. She's among those skipping her party's midterm convention today in Dallas. Trump will be speaking both nights. About the Amazon cargo jet that ran off the runway in Miami, flight recorders indicate the pilots couldn't get the landing gear down in time and couldn't get the reverse thrusters going. This is ABC News.
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1: Country 103.9 WRBI Megan Maroney, Am I Okay? 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We have a look at the weather in Diamond Rio coming up on WRBI.
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4: I'm WRBI meteorologist Paul Trombley with southeastern Indiana's most reliable forecast. A blend of clouds and sun this afternoon with a chance of thunderstorms. Daytime highs approaching 91, winds out of the southwest 8 to 15 miles per hour. Cloudy skies expected tonight, chance of thunderstorms. Lows dip down to about 70. Right now, 82.
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1: ABC News, I'm Wayne Cabot. Oil prices today just hit their highest all summer, 101 for Brent crude. And the fighting continues in what the White House says is not a war. ABC's Karen Trevers.
2: It was just last week when the vice president had said this was not a war because there was no back and forth active shooting. And the president affirmed that he felt the same way. And since then, we have seen multiple rounds of strikes between the U.S. and Iran. Iran retaliating after the U.S. has targeted Iran.
1: About Canada, the U.S. is now banning some Canadian alcohol, dairy, motorcycles, taxing mattresses, furniture, and some aluminum 50%. Maine Senator Susan Collins saying President Trump is underestimating the tariff's impact. She's among those skipping her party's midterm convention today in Dallas. Trump will be speaking both nights. About the Amazon cargo jet that ran off the runway in Miami, flight recorders indicate the pilots couldn't get the landing gear down in time and couldn't get the reverse thrusters going. This is ABC News. A foldable phone, huh? Apple is holding its annual iPhone event today.
3: For years, Apple has been rumored to have been working on a foldable version of the iPhone. And at Apple's event, which it's calling Surprise and Shine, we could get our first look at the new device. Leaks stemming from smartphone case manufacturers indicate the first foldable iPhone will open and close horizontally like a small notebook. Competitor Samsung is currently on the eighth generation of its Galaxy Z Fold device. Google and Huawei also have their own takes on that form factor. Mike Dubosky, ABC News.
1: Water bottles at the airports. The TSA is considering a rule that will allow those with pre-check to carry the water bottles through security. They've got new technology, apparently, that can scan the bottles and determine whether there really is water inside. TSA pre-check members will also get access to a program that lets them greet people at the gate. U.S. Open, Coco Gauff. In the quarterfinal match against Mira Andreeva, this year's French Open winner. Wayne Cabot, ABC News.
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3: 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We are.

0: used training to identify and address human trafficking and conducted the operation involving undercover activity and investigations. Authorities say officers, deputies, and detectives located and identified the four suspects accused of pursuing illegal sexual activity involving minors. The four arrested were from Rising Sun, Cincinnati, and Central Kentucky. Disaster survivors who applied for federal aid are being reminded to read any determination letters from FEMA carefully. Officials say a notice listing an application is not approved often just means additional documentation is needed, such as proof of identity, occupancy, or insurance claims. Applicants who disagree with the decision have 60 days from the day of their letter to file an appeal. Details on uploading supporting documents or locating in-person assistance can be found online at disasterassistance.gov. Greensburg City Council held first reading last night on an ordinance dealing with unlawful deposits of snow. The measure was prompted by last winter's storms that dumped 13 inches on the Tree City. Building Commissioner Sarah Hamer says a number of people complained about snow removal contractors piling the white stuff in front of businesses, which made seeing around it while pulling vehicles in or out of parking lots dangerous and difficult.
1: This isn't something, you know, that we deal with every winter because we don't always get that significant amount of snow every winter. But that way then it holds that business accountable. They will be responsible for notifying the contractors that they use of this change in the ordinance if approved.
0: Council members raised questions as to whether residents would be affected by the proposed ordinance. After some discussion, council directed Hamer to amend the ordinance to have it apply to businesses only. The proposal will be brought back next month with the adjustments. Despite a change in date, the Margaret Mary Health Foundation's 42nd annual golf outing held last week at Hillcrest was a huge success. The fundraiser was originally scheduled to take place last month, but rain forced the postponement. Despite the change in date, 35 teams helped raise more than $85,000 to support Margaret Mary Health. I'm Tom Snape with news on 103.9 WRBI. 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
2: I'm WRBI meteorologist Paul Trobley with Southeastern Indiana's Most Reliable Forecast. A mix of clouds and sun this afternoon with a chance of thunderstorms. Highs around 91. Southwest winds 8 to 15 miles per hour. Chance for storms tonight, lows around 70, overcast. Thunderstorms likely tomorrow. Daytime highs approaching 79, overcast skies. Mainly cloudy skies Friday with highs in the upper 70s. Slight chance for storms Saturday. Currently 85.
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0: Country 103.9 WRVI, Justin Moore, this is My Dirt. It's Katie Kinker with you on this Wednesday. And do you think you've grown the largest sunflower bloom, watermelon, potato, cabbage, or tomato this year? 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For more information on this contest, you can head on over to WRBIRadio.com.
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3: I'm WRBI meteorologist Paul Trombley with Southeastern Indiana's most reliable forecast. A blend of clouds and sun this afternoon with a chance of thunderstorms. Daytime highs approaching 91, winds out of the southwest 8 to 15 miles per hour. Cloudy skies expected tonight, chance of thunderstorms. Lows dip down to about 70, currently 85.
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0: Country 103.9 WRBI. That's Florida Georgia Line and Tim McGraw with May We All. It's Katie Kinker with you on this Wednesday afternoon. In looking at our community calendar, Talks Away Day will be held at the Decatur County Fairgrounds this Saturday from 8 a.m. to 1 p.m. This is a free event for Decatur County residents, and for more information on this event or to see any other events that are going on in southeastern Indiana, you can visit WRBIRadio.com and take a look at our community calendar. Stay tuned. John Morgan is coming your way.
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2: ABC News, I'm Wayne Cabot. Brent crude just surged past $100 a barrel as targets come under fire by both sides in the U.S. war on Iran. In Iran, traces of uranium at undeclared sites have international inspectors reporting Iran to the U.N. Security Council for the first time in 20 years. China and Russia, though, hold veto power. ABC's Elizabeth Schulze says some of the people in tech, some of the top folks, are worried we humans have already lost control of AI.
3: A researcher at Anthropic, the company behind Claude, posted late Tuesday that he quit. He wrote that the people building AI earnestly believe that it could kill us all by the end of the decade. This is

0: not a marketing stunt.
1: OpenAI's chief scientist warning that AI models are becoming superhuman with their ability to break in and out of computer systems. New technology allows the TSA to screen water bottles to see if there's actual water in there, and they're considering letting people in pre-check carry that water through security. This is ABC News.
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0: Drunk.
1: Country 103.9 WRBI, that's Dustin Lynch with Easy to Love. It's Katie Kinker, so happy to be with you on this Wednesday afternoon. And today is International Sudoku Day. I'm going to tell you a random joke for the joke of the day, and here it is. What do ghosts wear on their feet? Boots. I thought that one was pretty good. Stay tuned, Ella Langley and Morgan Wallen are coming your way just after a look at the weather on Country 103.9 WRBI.
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4: I'm WRBI meteorologist Paul Trombley with southeastern Indiana's most reliable forecast. A blend of clouds and sun this afternoon with a chance of thunderstorms. Daytime highs approaching 91, winds out of the southwest 8 to 15 miles per hour. Cloudy skies expected tonight, chance of thunderstorms. Lows dip down to about 70, currently 85.
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1: ABC News, I'm Wayne Cabot. Brent crude just surged past $100 a barrel as targets come under fire by both sides in the U.S. war on Iran. In Iran, traces of uranium at undeclared sites have international inspectors reporting Iran to the U.N. Security Council for the first time in 20 years. China and Russia, though, hold veto power. ABC's Elizabeth Schulze says some of the people in tech, some of the top folks, are worried we humans have already lost control of AI.
2: A researcher at Anthropic, the company behind Claude, posted late Tuesday that he quit. He wrote that the people building AI earnestly believe that it could kill us all by the end of the decade. This is not a marketing stunt.
1: OpenAI's chief scientist warning that AI models are becoming superhuman with their ability to break in and out of computer systems. New technology allows the TSA to screen water bottles to see if there's actual water in there, and they're considering letting people in pre-check carry that water through security. This is ABC News. If you're a man who takes GLP-1 drugs to lose weight, you have a 7% higher chance of losing something else, your hair, according to a study in the Journal of Investigative Dermatology.
3: There can also be pattern baldness for men and women. For men, they typically notice it in concentrated areas like their temples or their crown. For women, if they're experiencing it, they can notice it in their hairline as a widening part. Important to make sure that you're understanding the reason why you're experiencing hair loss. It can happen for a variety of reasons. Thyroid abnormalities, iron deficiency, nutritional deficiencies. Again, rapid weight loss itself can cause it. So talking to a provider, getting to the bottom of it, because the treatment might be different from person to person.
1: ABC News medical correspondent Dr. Darian Sutton. Back to school, no shredded lettuce, no jalapenos at many districts that ABC News has reached out to. Neither is part of any active recall, but districts say they're acting out of an abundance of caution after this summer's scare with the produce. I'm Wayne Cabot, ABC News.
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5: I'm Tom Snape in the WRBI newsroom. Four men are facing charges following a multi-agency sting operation into underage sex in Greensburg. Members of the Greensburg Police Department, Decatur County Sheriff's Office, and the County Prosecutor's Office participated in training dealing with identifying and addressing human trafficking. Following that training, an operation was conducted in Greensburg last week that involved undercover activity and investigations. Authorities say officers, deputies, and detectives located and identified the four suspects accused of pursuing illegal sexual activity involving minors. The four who were arrested are from Rising Sun, Cincinnati, and Central Kentucky. FEMA is advising Hoosiers who were affected by the severe weather and flooding last month and have applied for assistance to read your letter carefully. Impacted Hoosiers will receive a letter from FEMA either by mail or email. It will include the amount of money FEMA may provide and information on the appropriate use of that money. The letter will also explain your application status and advise what you need to do to appeal if you disagree with the decision. If the letter says you are not approved for assistance, it does not mean that you won't receive help. You may need to send additional information or supporting documentation for FEMA to continue reviewing your application for financial aid. Greensburg City Council held first reading last night on an ordinance dealing with unlawful deposits of snow. The measure was prompted by last winter's storms that dumped 13 inches on the Tree City. Building Commissioner Sarah Hamer says a number of people complained about snow removal contractors piling the white stuff in front of businesses, which made seeing around

0: years.
1: We have also, and you should have received a copy of a letter that we are going to send out to all business owners in the city of Greensburg, advising them of this change, that when they have contractors come to do snow removal in their parking lots, that they kind of push it towards the back of the business, if possible, and away from exits or entrances.
0: Questions were raised as to whether residents would be affected by the proposed ordinance. After some discussion, council directed Hamer to amend the ordinance to have it apply to businesses only. The proposal will be brought back next month with changes. Gus and Nancy Hillenbrand were honored last week as recipients of the Robert R. Walsman Award, which is presented annually to community members who have dedicated their time, talent, and treasure to Margaret Mary Health and the community at large. The award was presented at the Margaret Mary Health Foundation's 42nd annual golf outing at Hillcrest Golf and Country Club. I'm Tom Snape with news on 103.9 WRBI. 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
2: I'm WRBI meteorologist Paul Frobley with Southeastern Indiana's Most Reliable Forecast. A mix of clouds and sun this afternoon with a chance of thunderstorms. Highs around 91. Southwest winds 8 to 15 miles per hour. Chance for storms tonight. Lows around 70. Overcast. Thunderstorms likely tomorrow. Daytime highs approaching 79. Overcast skies. Mainly cloudy skies Friday with highs in the upper 70s. Slight chance for storms Saturday. Currently 87.
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0: Country 103.9 WRBI Hudson Westbrook painted you pretty. It's Katie Kinker, so happy to be with you on this Wednesday. And coming up tomorrow morning on the Daily Pod, Tom Snape will have a conversation with Greensburg Mayor Joshua Marsh. That'll be on WRBI tomorrow morning just after 9:30 on the Daily Pod. Stay tuned. 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
3: I'm WRBI meteorologist Paul Trombley with Southeastern Indiana's most reliable forecast. A blend of clouds and sun this afternoon with a chance of thunderstorms. Daytime highs approaching 91, winds out of the southwest, 8 to 15 miles per hour. Cloudy skies expected tonight, chance of thunderstorms. Lows dip down to about 70. Currently, it's 87 degrees.
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0: Country 103.9 WRBI. It's an artist who has a lucky number. That's Jason Aldean with Don't Tell on Me. It's Katie Kinker with you on this Wednesday afternoon. And Jason Aldean says his favorite lucky number is 9. I would have to say my favorite lucky number would be 67. I'm not really sure why, but it always has been. Stay tuned. Dierks Bentley is coming your way.
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2: ABC News, I'm Wayne Cabot. Calling it ethnic cleansing, the British Foreign Secretary is punishing Israel over seizing Palestinian homes, banning imports of Jewish goods from the West Bank. ABC's Tom Sufi Burridge.
3: This wasn't just the UK. France and Canada also joining Britain in announcing these bans on imports of Jewish products from the occupied West Bank. And 5 other European countries have already taken similar measures. Other European countries are in favor of the broad principle if it were taken at the European level.
2: Israel now closing Britain's consulate in East Jerusalem. Iran says UN inspectors are fabricating their report of uranium traces at undeclared sites, calling it a pretext. Brent crude surging past $100 a barrel. The White House is offering no evidence to support the president's new claim that two firefighters carried him from ground zero where a building was in danger of falling. The White House says the president was relaying his experience of a city reeling. This is ABC News.
4: 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Plus, he gave transparent, all-inclusive pricing before any work started. I couldn't begin to tell you everything I learned. It was like a Radon 101 class. And then he installed our mitigation system the same day, left the place clean and neat, and left me with clear instructions on how to make sure my system's always functioning properly, plus a warranty. That's why I tell my friends and family that protecting yourself from radon's important and simple, thanks to Simply Radon, the simple name you need to know for radon mitigation. 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

0: 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That's Ingrid Andress and Sam Hunt with Wishful Drinkin'. 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
1: I'm WRBI meteorologist Paul Frobley with southeastern Indiana's most reliable forecast. A blend of clouds and sun this afternoon with a chance of thunderstorms. Daytime highs approaching 91, winds out of the southwest 8 to 15 miles per hour. Cloudy skies expected tonight, chance of thunderstorms. Lows dip down to about 70. Currently, it's 87 degrees.
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1: ABC News, I'm Wayne Cabot. Calling it ethnic cleansing, the British Foreign Secretary is punishing Israel over seizing Palestinian homes, banning imports of Jewish goods from the West Bank. ABC's Tom Sufi Burridge.
2: This wasn't just the UK. France and Canada also joining Britain in announcing these bans on imports of Jewish

0: products from the occupied West Bank, and five other European countries have already taken similar measures. Other European countries are in favour of the broad principle if it were taken at the European level.
1: Israel now closing Britain's consulate in East Jerusalem. Iran says UN inspectors are fabricating their report of uranium traces at undeclared sites, calling it a pretext. Brent crude surging past $100 a barrel. The White House is offering no evidence to support the president's new claim that two firefighters carried him from ground zero where a building was in danger of falling. The White House says the president was relaying his experience of a city reeling. This is ABC News. It is close. CNN polling showing likely voters in Michigan are essentially split in the Senate race, with Abdul El-Sayed, the Democrat, with a three-point lead, inside the margin of error. Copy that in Maine, where Democrat Troy Jackson is 3 points ahead of Susan Collins. She is skipping her party's convention starting today in Dallas. President Trump is the keynoter both days, his approval ratings the lowest ever. ABC political director Avery Harper in Dallas on what the GOP is hoping for.
2: They are trying to rebuild that 2024 coalition that sent President Trump to the White House. In order for them to do that, they need to turn out low propensity voters, folks who might have been excited for to vote for Trump on the ballot, but may potentially skip out on a midterm cycle. And so those are the folks that this entire convention was built in mind.
1: Unfolding today at the Apple meeting is a folding phone, not up and down, but sideways, kind of like a notebook, the event headlined by the new CEO, John Ternus. I'm Wayne Cabot, ABC News.
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11: I'm Tom Snape in the WRBI newsroom. A sting operation last week in Greensburg into underage sex landed four men behind bars. Greensburg police officers, Decatur County Sheriff's deputies, and prosecutor's office staff members used training to identify and address human trafficking and conducted the operation involving undercover activity and investigations. Authorities say officers, deputies, and detectives located and identified the four suspects accused of pursuing illegal sexual activity involving minors. The four arrested were from Rising Sun, Cincinnati, and Central Kentucky. Disaster survivors who applied for federal aid are being reminded to read any determination letters from FEMA carefully. Officials say a notice listing an application is not approved often just means additional documentation is needed, such as proof of identity, occupancy, or insurance claims. Applicants who disagree with the decision have 60 days from the day of their letter to file an appeal. Details on uploading supporting documents or locating in-person assistance can be found online at disasterassistance.gov. Greensburg City Council held first reading last night on an ordinance dealing with unlawful deposits of snow. The measure was prompted by last winter's storms that dumped 13 inches on the Tree City. Building Commissioner Sarah Hamer says a number of people complained about snow removal contractors piling the white stuff in front of businesses, which made seeing around it while pulling vehicles in or out of parking lots dangerous and difficult.
12: This isn't something, you know, that we deal with every winter because we don't always get that significant amount of snow every winter. But that way then it holds that business accountable. They will be responsible for notifying the contractors that they use of this change in the ordinance if approved.
11: Council members raised questions as to whether residents would be affected by the proposed ordinance. After some discussion, council directed Hamer to amend the ordinance to have it apply to businesses only. The proposal will be brought back next month with the adjustments. Despite a change in date, the Margaret Mary Health Foundation's 42nd annual golf outing held last week at Hillcrest was a huge success. The fundraiser was originally scheduled to take place last month, but rain forced the postponement.

0: Wait a minute. Despite the change in date, 35 teams helped raise more than $85,000 to support Margaret Mary Health. I'm Tom Snape with news on 103.9 WRBI. 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

0: With a check of WRBI Sports, I'm Tom Snape. The Cincinnati Reds look to avoid being swept when they face the Los Angeles Dodgers in the series finale tonight at Chavez Ravine. Rhett Lauder will make the start for the Reds. Coverage begins at 9:40 on 103.9 FM. Notre Dame and Indiana both moved up one spot in this week's AP Top 25 college football rankings. The Fighting Irish hold down the third spot, while the defending national champion Hoosiers are at number five. Ohio State remains in the top slot. Number two Georgia and fourth-ranked Texas round out the top five. The 2026 NFL season kicks off tonight with a Super Bowl 60 rematch. New England Patriots visit the defending champion Seattle Seahawks. Kickoff in the Pacific Northwest is at 8:20. Tom Snape, WRBI Sports.
1: Soybeans, corn, and hogs were lower. 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Soybeans were lower on profit-taking and technical selling. Traders continue to watch weather and get ready for the USDA numbers, which come out Friday. China in unknown destinations purchased more U.S. beans ahead of the open. November beans down 6 3/4 at 13.09 1/2. January beans down 6 3/4 at 13.25 1/4. Corn was lower on profit-taking and technical selling. 5% of U.S. corn is harvested, just ahead of average, and crop ratings are less of a factor right now. There's a wide range of corn yield estimates. December corn was down 5 3/4 at 5.27 3/4. March corn down 5 3/4 at 5.43 1/4. The wheat complex was lower on profit-taking and technical selling. Spring wheat harvest is nearing completion as winter wheat planting gets underway. Black Sea export issues have no sign of ending anytime soon, but U.S. prices are not currently competitive. In Chicago, December wheat was down 18 1/4 at 5.28 3/4. March wheat was down 17 1/4 at 5.44 1/4. In Kansas City, December wheat was down 12 3/4 at 8.06 1/4. And in Minneapolis, December wheat down 6 3/4 at 7.47 1/4. Live cattle were mixed. Feeders were up, waiting on direct business. October lives down $1.17 at 2.15.85. December lives down 75 at 2.18.47. October feeders were up 37 at 3.25.82. Hogs were down on profit taking and ongoing questions about demand strength. October lean hogs down $1.17 at 83.07. December lean hogs were down 45 at 74.60. I'm Megan Grebner for Brownfield.
2: I'm WRBI meteorologist Paul Frobley with Southeastern Indiana's most reliable forecast. Chance of thunderstorms tonight, otherwise cloudy skies expected. Lows level off around 70. Winds out of the southwest around 5 miles per hour. Thunderstorms likely tomorrow. Highs around 79, overcast skies. Chance of thunderstorms tomorrow night. Lows level off around 62, overcast skies. Upper 70s Friday, warmer Saturday with highs in the mid 80s and storms. Currently, it's 88 degrees.
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0: Country 103.9 WRBI, Tucker, Wetmore, and Brunette. Happy hump day and a good afternoon to you. Rob LaFerry in with you on this Wednesday. Full time until 7 o'clock. We do have Reds baseball, but again, a late start out on the West Coast for the Red Legs as they get set to wind down on a three-game series in Los Angeles. Meanwhile, in southeastern Indiana, it's hot again today, but rain and storm chances return tonight into tomorrow. We've got a full forecast coming up, and after that, it's Zach Top on Country 103.9 WRBI.
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3: I'm WRBI meteorologist Paul Trombley with southeastern Indiana's most reliable forecast. Lows dip down to about 70 tonight under overcast skies with a chance of thunderstorms. Southwesterly winds around 5 miles per hour. Thunderstorms likely tomorrow. High temperatures reach up to 79. Cloudy skies expected. Currently, it's 88 degrees.
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0: An oldie, but a goodie from Keith Urban. It's called Somebody Like You, Country 103.9 WRBI. Robin with you on a Wednesday. The Daily Pod this morning saw Tom Snape in with State Representative Lindsey Patterson. 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Coming up, a look at national news and Taylor Swift after with the current number one song in the land.
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3: ABC News, I'm Wayne Cabot. Saudi Arabia says Iran-backed Houthis attacked targets in the Gulf today. Didn't say what. And oil surging to $101 a barrel. Highest all summer. President Trump telling reporters the price of gas will come back down after the elections and the war will end then. As reporters were speaking with him on the tarmac at Andrews, they noted an inflatable slide coming off the new Air Force One gifted by Qatar. The president said everything's fine.
4: They were doing a check on the slide, you know, the emergency. So I think it takes about 15 minutes.
3: The plane has since left for Dallas, where Trump will address the GOP convention for the next two nights. Many vulnerable Republicans won't be there, including

0: And Senator Susan Collins. She says the president is underestimating the impact of his tariffs on Canada, especially in border states like hers. Amid the trade war, the Buffalo Bills are saying they're going to begin their home opener with both the U.S. and Canadian national anthems. This is ABC News.
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0: Country 103.9 WRBI, Riley Green and Think As You Drunk. Rob LeFerry getting ready for the 4 o'clock hour. Just a little bit ago, you heard Taylor Swift's I Knew It, I Knew You. It is her 14th country number one hit, as it's number one this week on the Billboard Hot Country Songs chart. The last time she was number one with a country song was 2013, when Begin Again took the number one honor. So congratulations for Taylor Swift, 14th number one inside country music. Before 4 o'clock, we've got Thomas Rhett, plus we've got that weather forecast again on Country 103.9 WRBI.
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1: I'm WRBI meteorologist Paul Trombley with Southeastern Indiana's most reliable forecast. Lows dip down to about 70 tonight under overcast skies with a chance of thunderstorms. Southwesterly winds around 5 miles per hour. Thunderstorms likely tomorrow. High temperatures reach up to 79. Cloudy skies expected. Currently, it's 88 degrees.
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1: ABC News, I'm Wayne Cabot. Saudi Arabia says Iran-backed Houthis attacked targets in the Gulf today, didn't say what, and oil surging to $101 a barrel. Highest all summer, President Trump telling reporters the price of gas will come back down after the elections and the war will end then. As reporters were speaking with him on the tarmac at Andrews, they noted an inflatable slide coming off the new Air Force One gifted by Qatar. The president said everything's fine.
2: They were doing a check on the slide, you know, on the emergency. So I think it takes about 15 minutes.
1: The plane has since left for Dallas, where Trump will address the GOP convention for the next two nights. Many vulnerable Republicans won't be there, including Maine Senator Susan Collins. She says the president is underestimating the impact of his tariffs on Canada, especially in border states like hers. Amid the trade war, the Buffalo Bills are saying they're going to begin their home opener with both the U.S. and Canadian national anthems. This is ABC News. Amazon is already being sued over the cargo plane crash in Miami Sunday, even as the NTSB looks into what caused it. Five people died when the plane skidded off the runway.
3: The allegations are very serious, saying that there were multiple failures that led to this crash, alleging that it was pilot error, saying that the pilots weren't adequately trained, also taking aim at the age of this aircraft. It was a 32-year-old aircraft. The attorney for the victim's family saying this was not a freak accident, but a, quote, preventable disaster.
1: ABC's Andrew Dimbert. You'll lose weight on those GLP-1 drugs and maybe some hair, too. Recent study from the Journal of Investigative Dermatology finds men at risk of male pattern baldness may have an added risk of hair loss. 7% higher risk. Apple's new phone is foldable. It's called Duo. Folds like a passport. When they open it up, it's the thinnest iPhone ever and the largest display. Price tag, $19.99. I'm Wayne Cabot, ABC News.
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9: I'm Tom Snape in the WRBI newsroom. Four men are facing charges following a multi-agency sting operation into underage sex in Greensburg. Members of the Greensburg Police Department, Decatur County Sheriff's Office, and the County Prosecutor's Office participated in training dealing with identifying and addressing human trafficking. Following that training, an operation was conducted in Greensburg last week that involved undercover activity and investigations. Authorities say officers, deputies, and detectives located and identified the four suspects accused of pursuing illegal sexual activity involving minors. The four who were arrested are from Rising Sun, Cincinnati, and Central Kentucky. FEMA is advising Hoosiers who were affected by the severe weather and flooding last month and have applied for assistance to read your letter carefully. Impacted Hoosiers will receive a letter from FEMA either by mail or email. It will include the amount of money FEMA may provide and information on the appropriate use of that money. The letter will also explain your application status and advise what you need to do to appeal if you disagree with the decision. If the letter says you are not approved for assistance, it does not mean that you won't receive help. You may need to send additional information or supporting documentation for FEMA to continue reviewing your application for financial aid. Greensburg City Council held first reading last night on an ordinance dealing with unlawful deposits of snow. The measure was prompted by last winter's storms that dumped 13 inches on the Tree City. Building Commissioner Sarah Hamer says a number of people complained about snow removal contractors piling the white stuff in front of businesses, which made seeing around it while pulling vehicles in or out of parking lots difficult and dangerous.
10: We have also, and you should have received a copy of a letter that we are going to send out to all business owners in the city of Greensburg, advising them of this change, that when they have contractors come to do snow removal,

0: community at large. The award was presented at the Margaret Mary Health Foundation's 42nd annual golf outing at Hillcrest Golf and Country Club. I'm Tom Snape with news on 103.9 WRBI. 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
0: With the check of WRBI Sports, I'm Tom Snape. The Cincinnati Reds look to avoid being swept when they face the Los Angeles Dodgers in the series finale tonight at Chavez Ravine. Rhett Lauder will make the start for the Reds. 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Notre Dame and Indiana both moved up one spot in this week's AP Top 25 college football rankings. The Fighting Irish hold down the third spot, while the defending national champion Hoosiers are at number five. Ohio State remains in the top slot. Number two Georgia and fourth-ranked Texas round out the top five. The 2026 NFL season kicks off tonight with a Super Bowl 60 rematch. New England Patriots visit the defending champion Seattle Seahawks. Kickoff at the Pacific Northwest is at 8:20. Tom Snape, WRBI Sports.
2: 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It's shaped up as a risk-off day. December corn ends down a nickel and three quarters, 527 and three quarters. March also down a nickel and three quarters, 543 and a quarter. Six and a quarter lower, Novi and Jan beans. November 1309 and a half. Leading lower, December wheat, 728 and three quarters, down 18 and a quarter. October live cattle, 215.85, down 117. And October lean hogs down 117 at 83.07. I'm Andy Eubank. Hoosier Ag Today, 20 years serving Indiana farmers.
3: I'm WRBI meteorologist Paul Trombley with Southeastern Indiana's most reliable forecast.
4: Lows dip down to about 70 tonight under overcast skies with a chance of thunderstorms. Southwesterly winds around 5 miles per hour. Thunderstorms likely tomorrow. High temperatures reach up to 79. Cloudy skies expected. Currently, it's 89 degrees.
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The Giant Veggie Contest is back. 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

0: Country 103.9 WRBI. You can do it. It's expensive, but you can get drunk on a plane. Dierks Bentley there. I'm Rob LeFerry wishing you a good afternoon on this Wednesday. Dierks Bentley is in country music news today as he has been announced as the headline act for Justice Jam at Nashville's Cannery Hall on October 27th. This is to raise money to help people who have been wrongly convicted. Others on the lineup include Terry Clark and the McQuarrie sisters. Tickets go on sale tomorrow. That is Justice Jam. Dierks Bentley is the headline act. Coming up inside 4 o'clock, we'll get an update on those storm chances for tonight and then get to drinking with Zach John King on Country 103.9 WRBI.
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0: Friday and Saturday, September 18th and 19th. 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And right now, a tribute to the Sammy Hagar era of Van Halen at 8:30. 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
2: I'm WRBI meteorologist Paul Trombley with southeastern Indiana's most reliable forecast. Lows dip down to about 70 tonight under overcast skies with a chance of thunderstorms. Southwesterly winds around 5 miles per hour. Thunderstorms likely tomorrow. High temperatures reach up to 79. Cloudy skies expected. Currently, it's 89 degrees.
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0: miles on it. 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Rob in until 7 o'clock. Speaking of putting some miles on, the Reds did so, traveling out west this week for a three-game series against the Los Angeles Dodgers, and that series wraps up tonight in L.A. The Reds and Dodgers have a 9:40 airtime on the FM dial. 10:10 is your first pitch. The Reds have tomorrow off, then embark on a series in Milwaukee to take on the Brewers Friday, Saturday, and Sunday. And the Reds are home against the Dodgers next week. So things do not get easier, but keep up with the Reds through the stretch on Country 103.9 WRBI.
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2: ABC News, I'm Wayne Cabot. President Trump just told reporters that gas prices will come down after the election and the war with Iran will end.
3: They're desperate to try and affect the election so that we can get a nice, weak group of people in there and leave them alone and let them have their nuclear weapon.
2: Continuing attacks by Iran and the U.S. have oil traders very skittish. Brent crude at 101, the highest all summer. Trump just left for his party's midterm convention in Dallas. He'll be speaking both nights. Maine Senator Susan Collins, in a very tight re-election race, is skipping the event. She says Trump is underestimating the impact of tariffs, which he just increased on Canada to include an outright ban on some products. Apple's new iPhone is foldable. The iPhone Duo can unfold into a small tablet that Apple says is better for editing spreadsheets and watching movies. Unfold your wallet. It costs $2,000, available next month. This is ABC News.
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0: Country 103.9 WRBI, Hardy, Eric Church, Morgan Wallen, Tim McGraw, and some MacArthur for you. It's Rob LeFerry getting ready for evening time in southeastern Indiana tonight. And as we inch towards evening time, we inch closer to rain and storm chances. Depending on what outlet you look at, possibly could see 1 to 2 inches between tonight and through the early portions of tomorrow. So if you have to be out and about, please be cautious, especially if the forecast rings to be true. We've got our forecast coming up, final check of afternoon weather. We get you set up for this evening, and then you get good times and tan lines with Zach Topp on Country 103.9 WRBI.
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3: I'm WRBI meteorologist Paul Trombley with southeastern Indiana's most reliable forecast. Lows dip down to about 70 tonight under overcast skies with a chance of thunderstorms. Southwesterly winds around 5 miles per hour. Thunderstorms likely tomorrow. High temperatures reach up to 79. Cloudy skies expected. Currently, it's 90 degrees.
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1: ABC News, I'm Wayne Cabot. President Trump just told reporters that gas prices will come down after the election and the war with Iran will end.
2: They're desperate to try and affect the election so that we can get a nice, weak group of people in there and leave them alone and let them have their nuclear weapon.
1: Continuing attacks by Iran and the U.S. have oil traders very skittish. Brent crude at 101, the highest all summer. Trump just left for his party's midterm convention in Dallas. He'll be speaking both nights.

0: And Senator Susan Collins, in a very tight re-election race, is skipping the event. She says Trump is underestimating the impact of tariffs, which he just increased on Canada to include an outright ban on some products. Apple's new iPhone is foldable. The iPhone Duo can unfold into a small tablet that Apple says is better for editing spreadsheets and watching movies. Unfold your wallet. It costs $2,000, available next month. This is ABC News. How often have you had to gulp down that bottle of water at the airport before security? ABC's Gio Benitez has some news from Newark.
1: The TSA administrator telling ABC News that the agency is considering letting pre-check members bring water bottles through security. So you need to be a pre-check member. Remember that. It's got a lot to do with the new technology they're using. The new lanes will use e-gates with facial comparison technology, so passengers don't have to show their boarding pass or IDs, and 3D scanners for luggage. And those are the scanners that are going to let them detect whether or not that it's water in a bottle.
0: And the TSA may also let people without a ticket go through security to accompany family or greet them at the airport at the gate when they land. Those of us who are old enough to remember know we did that for many, many years until 9/11. NOAA says meteorological summer was the warmest on record. Every state in the lower 48, except for Indiana, experienced above average summertime temperatures. I'm Wayne Cabot, ABC News.
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7: I'm Tom Snape in the WRBI newsroom. A sting operation last week in Greensburg into underage sex landed four men behind bars. Greensburg police officers, Decatur County Sheriff's deputies, and prosecutor's office staff members used training to identify and address human trafficking and conducted the operation involving undercover activity and investigations. Authorities say officers, deputies, and detectives located and identified

0: in-person assistance can be found online at disasterassistance.gov. Greensburg City Council held first reading last night on an ordinance dealing with unlawful deposits of snow. The measure was prompted by last winter's storms that dumped 13 inches on the Tree City. Building Commissioner Sarah Hamer says a number of people complained about snow removal contractors piling the white stuff in front of businesses, which made seeing around it while pulling vehicles in or out of parking lots dangerous and difficult.
1: This isn't something, you know, that we deal with every winter because we don't always get that significant amount of snow every winter. But that way then it holds that business accountable. They will be responsible for notifying the contractors that they use of this change in the ordinance if approved.
0: Council members raised questions as to whether residents would be affected by the proposed ordinance. After some discussion, council directed Hamer to amend the ordinance to have it apply to businesses only. The proposal will be brought back next month with the adjustments. Despite a change in date, the Margaret Mary Health Foundation's 42nd annual golf outing held last week at Hillcrest was a huge success. The fundraiser was originally scheduled to take place last month, but rain forced the postponement. Despite the change in date, 35 teams helped raise more than $85,000 to support Margaret Mary Health. I'm Tom Snape with news on 103.9 WRBI. 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
0: With a check of WRBI Sports, I'm Tom Snape. The Cincinnati Reds look to avoid being swept when they face the Los Angeles Dodgers in the series finale tonight at Chavez Ravine. Rhett Lauder will make the start for the Reds. Coverage begins at 9:40 on 103.9 FM. Notre Dame and Indiana both moved up one spot in this week's AP Top 25 college football rankings. The Fighting Irish hold down the third spot, while the defending national champion Hoosiers are at number five. Ohio State remains in the top slot. Number two, Georgia, and fourth-ranked Texas round out the top five. The 2026 NFL season kicks off tonight with a Super Bowl 60 rematch. New England Patriots visit the defending champion Seattle Seahawks. Kickoff at the Pacific Northwest is at 8:20. 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
3: From ABC News, Wall Street Now. Stocks fell under the weight of rising crude oil prices, which shot back up above $100 a barrel. The Dow lost 405 points. The S&P slid 37. The Nasdaq dropped 168. Retailers were among the companies leading the markets lower, while oil companies pushed higher. Shares of Meta Platforms rose 6% after the parent company of Instagram and Facebook launched a personal artificial intelligence agent, Muse, for those 18 and over. Apple stock barely moved after unveiling its latest generation of iPhones at the company's Cupertino, California headquarters. That included the widely anticipated foldable phone called Duo. A group of former Amazon warehouse employees has filed suit against the company, claiming systematic discrimination against pregnant workers. Amazon denying the accusation, saying the lawsuit's description of events is inaccurate. Airlines are trying to dig out from UK air traffic control troubles that led to the cancellation of 2,000 flights Tuesday. Wayne Cabot, ABC News.
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0: Funeral services for 87-year-old Phyllis K. Neville of Greensburg will be held Thursday at 1 p.m. at Gilliland Howe Funeral Home in Greensburg. Visitation will be Thursday from 11 a.m. until time of service. She is survived by four daughters, eight grandchildren, and 14 great-grandchildren. Burial will be in South Park Cemetery. Memorial contributions may be made to our hospice of Decatur County. Those were funeral arrangements for Phyllis Neville. Funeral services for 87-year-old Frank Schottmer of Greensburg will be held Friday at 10 a.m. at Porter Oliger Pearson Funeral Home in Greensburg. Visitation will be Friday from 8:30 a.m. until time of service. He is survived by two sons, one granddaughter, and four great-grandchildren. Burial will be in St. Mary's Cemetery in Greensburg. Those were funeral arrangements for Frank Schottmer. Funeral mass for 93-year-old Dale Joseph Defner of Brookville will be held next Tuesday at 10:30 a.m. at St. Michael Catholic Church in Brookville. Visitation will be next Monday from 4 to 7 p.m. at Cook Rosenberger Funeral Home in Brookville, with the Holy Rosary to immediately follow. He is survived by six children, 19 grandchildren,

0: 48 great-grandchildren, one great-great-grandchild, and one sister. Burial will be in the church cemetery. Memorial contributions may be made to St. Michael Catholic School or Knights of Columbus Council 1010. Those were funeral arrangements for Dale Defner. Funeral Mass for 89-year-old Bob Krieg of Batesville will be held Friday at 11 a.m. at St. Catherine of Siena, St. John in Innisfil. Visitation will be Thursday from 5 to 7 p.m. at Myers Funeral Home in Batesville. He is survived by four children, five grandchildren, eight great-grandchildren, and one brother. Burial will be in St. John Catholic Cemetery. Memorial contributions may be made to St. John Catholic Cemetery. Those were funeral arrangements for Bob Krieg.
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2: For WRBI in South Ripley High School, this is Sophie Lauber with the High School News and Sports. The Fellowship of Christian Athletes, along with their sponsors, Mr. Brad Goldsberry and Mrs. Ashley Miller, are organizing See You at the Pole, a National Day of Student Prayer. The date has been set for Wednesday, September 23rd at 7 a.m. at the flagpole. If it rains, it will be moved to the junior high gym. The September Food Pantry will be held on Tuesday, September 15th from 3 to 4 o'clock. The food pantry is open to any South Ripley Corporation student and their family. Contact Mrs. Corrigan at the high school if you need an account. In sports, boys soccer picked up wins against Hauser and Switzerland County. Against Hauser, Keaton Miller had one goal. Gavin McLaughlin and Brady Begley each had two goals. Against Switzerland County, Sean Reilly and Gavin McLaughlin each had one goal. Girls soccer won their first game of the season at Southwestern. Emma Justice had four goals. Zoe Clowers and Madison Mellon each had one goal. Tonight, they host Rising Sun. Lady Raider volleyball picked up wins against Rising Sun and Scottsburg. Top players were Kaylee Uffing, Claire Samples, Evelyn Kelly, Megan Bascom, and Gracie Sturgeon. Tonight, they host Switzerland County. Lady Raider golf will be competing in the ORVC meet at Butler Falls on Saturday, starting at 9 a.m. At the East Central Invitational in the small school division, Shay Lynn Dunway and Kaden Bradley placed in the top 20. In the boys' race, Mason Bascom, Carter Yelton, Saxon Height, and CJ Carter placed in the top 13. For WRBI in South Ripley High School, this has been Sophie Lauber.
3: I'm WRBI meteorologist Paul Trombley with Southeastern Indiana's most reliable forecast. Lows dip down to about 70 tonight under overcast skies with a chance of thunderstorms. Southwesterly winds around 5 miles per hour. Thunderstorms likely tomorrow. High temperatures reach up to 79. Cloudy skies expected. Right now, it's 88 degrees.
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0: 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It's Jordan Davis and What My World Spins Around. Rival Ferry officially wishing you a good evening on this Wednesday night. Tree City Fall Festival. 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Tree City Fall Festival coming up September 18th and 19th. As a part of evening time, weather forecast coming up in John Morgan on Country 103.9 WRBI.
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4: I'm WRBI meteorologist Paul Trobley with Southeastern Indiana's most reliable forecast. Lows dip down to about 70 tonight under overcast skies with a chance of thunderstorms. Southwesterly winds around 5 miles per hour. Thunderstorms likely tomorrow. High temperatures reach up to 79. Cloudy skies expected. Right now, it's 88 degrees.
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0: some Graylin James and a little water at a wedding on Country 103.9 WRBI. Hanging out with Rob, country music news today. Congratulations, Mitchell Tenpenny and Megan Patrick, our parents of a baby girl. Ember James Tenpenny was born on September 1st. This is their first child. The couple was married in Tennessee back in October of 2022, so nearly 4 hours later, or 4 years later, so to say. Parents of a baby girl. Again, congratulations, Mitchell Tenpenny and Megan Patrick. A baby girl named Ember James Tenpenny. Coming up, national news, then Shaboozy with Jelly Roll on Country 103.9 WRBI.
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3: Right after the election, oil prices are going to be tumbling downward.
2: President Trump on a day Brent crude passed $100 a barrel, highest all summer.
3: They're going to be tumbling down, and we'll get them down, I think, for gasoline. We'll get them below $2 a gallon.
2: Once the Iran war ends, which will be after the election, he says. But today, the fighting continued. Iran-backed Houthis attacking oil facilities in Saudi Arabia. Saudis responding with airstrikes into Yemen. A plane carrying Ukraine's President Zelensky was almost hit by a drone, says the Prime Minister of Norway, where Zelensky was en route to the funeral for Norway's late monarch. The new iPhone folds, not like a

0: flip phone, but sideways, like a book, side to side. It debuts next month for $2,000, but investors yawned. Apple shares barely budged. Anthropic researcher Jacob Coxon quit after warning that AI models could soon become superhuman systems and threaten human life. This is ABC News.
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Lainey Wilson was the guest picker and entertained on the first episode this year of College Football Game Day on ESPN. She did a fine job. Big LSU fan is Lainey Wilson, and she got to see LSU rock Clemson on Saturday night. LSU looking like a major contender inside the college football world this year. Maybe good luck charm is Lainey.

0: throughout the 2026-2027 campaign. Before we get to 6 o'clock, another big college football fan, Sam Hunt. He's after weather on Country 103.9 WRBI.
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5: I'm WRBI meteorologist Paul Frobley with Southeastern Indiana's most reliable forecast. Lows dip down to about 70 tonight under overcast skies with a chance of thunderstorms. Southwesterly winds around 5 miles per hour. Thunderstorms likely tomorrow. High temperatures reach up to 79. Cloudy skies expected. Currently 90.
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1: ABC News, I'm Wayne Cabot.
2: Right after the election, oil prices are going to be tumbling downward.
1: President Trump on a day Brent crude passed $100 a barrel, highest all summer.
2: They're going to be tumbling down, and we'll get them down, I think, for gasoline. We'll get them below $2 a gallon.
1: Once the Iran war ends, which will be after the election, he says. But today, the fighting continued. Iran-backed Houthis attacking oil facilities in Saudi Arabia. Saudis responding with airstrikes into Yemen. A plane carrying Ukraine's President Zelensky was almost hit by a drone, says the Prime Minister of Norway, where Zelensky was en route to the funeral for Norway's late monarch. The new iPhone folds. Not like a flip phone, but sideways, like a book, side to side. It debuts next month for $2,000, but investors yawned. Apple shares barely budged. Anthropic researcher Jacob Coxon quit after warning that AI models could soon become superhuman systems and threaten human life. This is ABC News. Now, your hair could slim down as well.

0: On GLP-1 drugs, men who take them to lose weight have a 7% higher chance of losing their hair, says a study in the Journal of Investigative Dermatology.
1: There can also be pattern baldness for men and women. For men, they typically notice it in concentrated areas like their temples or their crown. For women, if they're experiencing it, they can notice it in their hairline as a widening part. Important to make sure that you're understanding the reason why you're experiencing hair loss. It can happen for a variety of reasons. Thyroid abnormalities, iron deficiency, nutritional deficiencies. Again, rapid weight loss itself can cause it. So talking to a provider, getting to the bottom of it, because the treatment might be different from person to person.
0: Dr. Darian Sutton, ABC News medical correspondent. Health officials are warning of a new salmonella outbreak linked to broccoli sprouts at restaurants and grocery stores in Idaho, Montana, and Washington. 22 people have been sickened, 2 hospitalized. U.S. Open Coco Gauff advances to the semifinals. Wayne Cabot, ABC News.
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6: I'm Tom Snape in the WRBI newsroom. 4 men are facing charges following a multi-agency sting operation into underage sex in Greensburg. Members of the Greensburg Police Department, Decatur County Sheriff's Office, and the County Prosecutor's Office participated in training dealing with identifying and addressing human trafficking. Following that training, an operation was conducted in Greensburg last week that involved undercover activity and investigations. Authorities say officers, deputies, and detectives located and identified the 4 suspects accused of pursuing illegal sexual activity involving minors. The 4 who were arrested are from Rising Sun, Cincinnati, and Central Kentucky. FEMA is advising Hoosiers who were affected by the severe weather and flooding last month and have applied for assistance to read your letter carefully. Impacted Hoosiers will receive a letter from FEMA either by mail or email. It will include the amount of money FEMA may provide and information on the appropriate use of that money. The letter will also explain your application status and advise what you need to do to appeal if you disagree with the decision. If the letter says you are not approved for assistance, it does not mean that you won't receive help. You may need to send additional information or supporting documentation for FEMA to continue reviewing your application for financial aid. Greensburg City Council held first reading last night on an ordinance dealing with unlawful deposits of snow. The measure was prompted by last winter's storms that dumped 13 inches on the Tree City. Building Commissioner Sarah Hamer says a number of people complained about snow removal contractors piling the white stuff in front of businesses, which made seeing around it while pulling vehicles in or out of parking lots difficult and dangerous.
7: We have also, and you should have received a copy of a letter that we are going to send out to all business owners in the city of Greensburg, advising them of this change, that when they have contractors come to do snow removal in their parking lots, that they kind of push it towards the back of the business, if possible, and away from exits or entrances.
6: Questions were raised as to whether residents would be affected by the proposed ordinance. After some discussion, council directed Hamer to amend the ordinance to have it apply to businesses only. The proposal will be brought back next month with changes. Gus and Nancy Hillenbrand were honored last week as recipients of the Robert R. Walsman Award, which is presented annually to community members who have dedicated their time, talent, and treasure to Margaret Mary Health and the community at large. The award was presented at the Margaret Mary Health Foundation's 42nd annual golf outing at Hillcrest Golf and Country Club. I'm Tom Snape with news on 103.9 WRBI. 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
1: 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The Cincinnati Reds look to avoid being swept when they face the Los Angeles Dodgers in the series finale tonight at Chavez Ravine. Rhett Lauder will make the start for the Reds. 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Notre Dame and Indiana both moved up one spot in this week's AP Top 25 college football rankings. The Fighting Irish hold down the third spot, while the defending national champion Hoosiers are at number five. Ohio State remains in the top slot. Number two Georgia and fourth-ranked Texas round out the top five. The 2026 NFL season kicks off tonight with a Super Bowl 60 rematch. New England Patriots visit the defending champion Seattle Seahawks. Kickoff at the Pacific Northwest is at 8:20. 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
2: I'm WRBI meteorologist Paul Frobley with Southeastern Indiana's most reliable forecast. Lows dip down to about 70 tonight under overcast skies with a chance of thunderstorms. Southwesterly winds around 5 miles per hour. Thunderstorms likely tomorrow. High temperatures reach up to 79. Cloudy skies expected. Currently 90.
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Hi everyone, I'm Craig Orndorff. On the next Weekend in the Country, we're heading back to September of 1999, when Beanie Babies were everywhere. In D.C., they were battling over tax cuts, and Serena Williams won her first Grand Slam. And on the countdown were hits by Jody Messina, Tim McGraw, Kenny Chesney, Shelley Wright, and George Strait. And we'll have them and more on the next Weekend in the Country, Saturday morning at 6, brought to you by Dunlap Supply, Conradi Insurance, and Bessler's Trackside Auto Depot on Country 103.9 WRBI.

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6: I'm WRBI meteorologist Megan Mulford with Southeastern Indiana's most reliable forecast. Chance of thunderstorms tonight. Otherwise, cloudy skies expected. Lows dip down to about 70. Southwesterly winds at around 5 miles an hour. Cloudy skies expected again tomorrow. Thunderstorms likely. Highs around 79. Right now, it's 90 degrees.
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Morgan Wallen and Ben By Now Country, 103.9 WRBI. Rob LeFerrier in studio on a Wednesday night. Time to take a look at country music history. September 9th, 1996, Bill Monroe, the father of bluegrass, passes away at the age of 84. 2002, to commemorate the one-year anniversary of September 11th, Alan Jackson performs at the Pentagon on ABC's Good Morning America. 2003,

0: June Carter Cash's final album, Wildwood Flower, is released. 2020, Brad Paisley is a guest host on ABC's Jimmy Kimmel Live. And finally, today, a happy 35th birthday to Hunter Hayes. That's country music history for your September 9th. Coming up, national news and Eric Church.
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2: ABC News, I'm Wayne Cabot. President Trump predicting today that gas prices will fall below $2 a gallon after the election, saying that is when Iran will give up. But attacks are continuing on both sides, driving oil to its highest price all summer. Secretary of State Rubio saying the U.S. strikes are punitive.
3: When they fire out our naval ships, they pay a price in tankers. They lose a lot of tankers. They don't hit our ships, but they lose five tankers. They lost five more last night. Four were damaged. One was sunk. So they'll continue to pay a price for that. In the meantime, we're going to continue to strangle them economically.
2: Treasury Secretary Scott Bessent's announcement today of a $6 billion buyback of U.S. government debt failed to calm investors. The 10-year bond yield at its highest point in 3 years. Apple stock flat after it unveiled a foldable phone. President Trump, the keynoter tonight and tomorrow night at the GOP convention in Dallas. Many vulnerable Republicans are staying home. This is ABC News.
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0: Country 103.9 WRBI, Luke Bryan, and a Strip It Down. I'm Rob LeFerry. That's going to do it for me here on this Wednesday night. Come back and do it all over again tomorrow, beginning at 3 o'clock and going until 7. Don't forget, we've got Reds baseball tonight, 9:40 airtime for the finale between the Reds and the Dodgers. Everyone, enjoy your Wednesday night. 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We're back together again on Thursday on Country 103.9 WRBI.
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3: I'm WRBI meteorologist Megan Mulford with Southeastern Indiana's most reliable forecast. Chance of thunderstorms tonight, otherwise cloudy skies expected. Lows dip down to about 70, southwesterly winds at around 5 miles an hour. Cloudy skies expected again tomorrow, thunderstorms likely. Highs around 79, currently 88.
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2: ABC News, I'm Wayne Cabot. President Trump predicting today that gas prices will fall below $2 a gallon after the election, saying that is when Iran will give up. But attacks are continuing on both sides, driving oil to its highest price all summer. Secretary of State Rubio saying the U.S. strikes are punitive.
3: When they fire at our naval ships, they pay a price in tankers. They lose a lot of tankers. They don't hit our ships, but they lose five tankers. They lost five more last night. Four were damaged. One was sunk. So they'll continue to pay a price for that. In the meantime, we're going to continue to strangle them economically.
2: Treasury Secretary Scott Bessent's announcement today of a $6 billion buyback of U.S. government debt failed to calm investors. The 10-year bond yield at its highest point in 3 years. Apple stock flat after it unveiled a foldable phone. President Trump, the keynoter tonight and tomorrow night at the GOP convention in Dallas. Many vulnerable Republicans are staying home. This is ABC News. There seemed to be some trouble today with the new Air Force One gifted to President Trump by Qatar, an inflatable slide deployed. Why?
4: It happened shortly after President Trump arrived at Joint Base Andrews via the Marine One helicopter, which he was still on board.

0: When the slide deployed, they held him on the chopper for a few minutes, and then he exited the helicopter, went off, talked to reporters. The president told reporters they wanted to do a check, he said, to make sure everything worked perfectly.
1: As ABC Stephen Portnoy, a person briefed on the situation, just told ABC's Mary Bruce it was really an oopsie that, in fact, it was military personnel who accidentally triggered that slide. Credit new technology for allowing the TSA to tell if there's really water in that water bottle or something else. They're now considering letting people in pre-check carry that water through security. No gulping it down. At the U.S. Open, Coco Gauff advances to the semifinals. Wayne Cabot, ABC News.
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5: 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Because, shoot, anyone can make a promise. 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
6: I'm WRBI meteorologist Megan Mulford with Southeastern Indiana's most reliable forecast. Chance of thunderstorms tonight, otherwise cloudy skies expected. Lows dip down to about 70, southwesterly winds at around 5 miles an hour. Cloudy skies expected again tomorrow, thunderstorms likely. High temperatures reach up to 79. Currently, it's 88 degrees.
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2: You ever see people tapping on the top of their soda can, hopefully that the fizz won't just explode in their face? Does that actually do anything? Well, science has looked into it and will tell you what they have to say. It's coming up. Hi there, I'm Terry Dean. This is the Terry Dean Program. Thanks for being here. Stick around and stick around after I'm done with the show and enjoy this station. Also on today's show, there is a cat that has a brand new world record because the number of toes that the cat has. We're going to tell you what that is coming up in just a few minutes. And in-flight etiquette. In case you don't know that you're in a plane with 100 and some other people, remember, you're on a plane with 100 and some other people who don't want to hear or be a part of whatever business you're doing. So we're going to talk about in-flight etiquette coming up.
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7: I'm WRBI meteorologist Megan Mulford with Southeastern Indiana's most reliable forecast. Chance of thunderstorms tonight, otherwise cloudy skies expected. Lows dip down to about 70, southwesterly winds at around 5 miles an hour. Cloudy skies expected again tomorrow, thunderstorms likely. High temperatures reach up to 79. Currently, it's 88 degrees.
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1: ABC News, I'm Dave Packer. The two-night GOP midterm convention is underway in Dallas. RNC Chair Joe Gruter.
2: It's our chance to get the message directly to the American people about all these great things that the president has done, all the great things he wants to do.
1: President Trump will be the keynote speaker tonight and tomorrow. An issue with the new Qatari gifted Air Force One, just as President Trump was about to board it to travel to Dallas. An inflatable slide unexpectedly deployed, unclear why, but President Trump took the plane anyway. The Dow fell another 400-plus points today as the price of crude oil climbed back over $100 a barrel. Multiple Canadian provinces has banned the import of American liquor as the trade war with the U.S. escalates. A major announcement from Apple today in California, where the company unveiled its first foldable iPhone. It's called the iPhone Duo, starting price $2,000. It was a passion project of former CEO Tim Cook and was introduced by the company's new CEO, John Ternus. This is ABC News.
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2: If you've ever flown anywhere, recently or even just a few years ago, you may think to yourself, man, people are terrible. And you're not alone. A new survey shows that about 42% of travelers feel airline etiquette is getting worse. The worst pet peeve, the one that people talked about the most, were the people who talked super loudly or played videos or music straight through their device and not through headphones, so everybody else had to hear whatever TikTok they're looking at. 27% of passengers say that speakerphone addicts are the worst part of flying. So unless you brought enough headphones for the entire cabin, put them on. Nobody on a six-hour flight wants to hear your feed, okay?
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4: I'm WRBI meteorologist Megan Mulford with Southeastern Indiana's most reliable forecast. Chance of thunderstorms tonight, otherwise cloudy skies expected. Lows dip down to about 70, southwesterly winds at around 5 miles an hour. Cloudy skies expected again tomorrow, thunderstorms likely. High temperatures reach up to 79. Currently, it's 87 degrees.
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1: ABC News, I'm Dave Packer. The two-night GOP midterm convention is underway in Dallas. RNC Chair Joe Gruter.
2: It's our chance to get the message directly to the American people about all these great things that the president has done, all the great things he wants to do.
1: President Trump will be the keynote speaker tonight and tomorrow. An issue with the new Qatari gifted Air Force One just as President Trump was about to board it to travel to Dallas. An inflatable slide unexpectedly deployed, unclear why, but President Trump took the plane anyway. The Dow fell another 400-plus points today as the price of crude oil climbed back over $100 a barrel. Multiple Canadian provinces has banned the import of American liquor as a trade war with the U.S. escalates. A major announcement from Apple today in California, where the company unveiled its first foldable iPhone. It's called the iPhone Duo, starting price $2,000. It was a passion project of former CEO Tim Cook and was introduced by the company's new CEO, John Ternus. This is ABC News. Recovery is underway in Hawaii from Hurricane Lowell, which caused widespread flooding and power outages.
3: The powerful storm battering the island of Kauai Tuesday. Heavy rains and wind gusts topping 90 miles an hour, knocking out power for nearly 90% of the island. More than 30,000 customers still in the dark.
4: It's so devastating looking at this.
3: Beachside roads crumbled to pieces. The entire wall and windows torn out of the Sheraton Resort in Poipu, with wrecked vehicles littered across the property. Some areas recording more than 21 inches of rain during the storm. Streets once flooded, now caked in thick mud.
1: ABC's Kenna Whitworth. NASA says Artemis II Commander Reid Wiseman and pilot Victor Glover will no longer serve as active astronauts, but will continue to support the moon exploration program. An unnamed donor out of Connecticut made a $50 million gift to AmeriCares, a nonprofit supporting health centers globally. The group says the money will deliver